0: 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The Kid Ferrari Simmons, monthly on time is coming up in 5 minutes. Have you ever got cheated on? Me, I don't know, but I don't put nothing past anything in my past. I don't know. Top three things that are red flags in a relationship that people start noticing and they feel like someone's cheating on them. The number one reason, people hiding their phone. Number two, staying out later. And then number three, changing how they dress. Those are the top three reasons people feel like they've been cheated on. What are your top three? Get on that free iHeartRadio app. Use the Talk Bad Mic feature. Let me know your thoughts. Leon Thomas in 5 minutes. It's Ferrari Simmons. Let's go.
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Spread them cheese, let me see that. 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That thing to your throat gets sore. 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
2: Yeah. Oh, you know I just be getting out my body sometimes. It just matching up to my aesthetics, but you know what I'm saying? My don't need to be appreciating it. It's cool.

0: Junior.
1: What it do, bro?
0: Welcome back to another edition, man. Another weekend. We in here. Still haven't seen The Odyssey.
1: That's crazy.
0: Can't find a ticket. Spider-Man's out this weekend. Can't find a ticket. It's fine, though. Listen, we got the weekend hate coming up. If you got something you want to hate on from this past week, man, every single show, we kick things off with that weekend hate. Leave us a voicemail, whatever city you're listening from. 877-817-2888. Get at us. Anything you're hating on, James.
1: I'm hating on that chick that turned Usher down. Like, why was she a conversation?
0: Oh, the girl who got pulled up on stage.
1: Yeah, that chick. Oh, man.
0: And then she decided to do a media tour as to why she didn't want to be on stage with Usher, despite agreeing to go on stage with Usher.
1: Yeah, she said something about pretty privilege, which I understand, you know.
0: I don't understand. Anyway, look, let's get into some new music right now. Why?

0: Thank you.
1: Woo! All right, we got a side chick checking in on the weekend hate.
2: Proud to be one.
1: There's that. If you got something you want to hate on, leave us a voicemail, 877-817-2888. Yeah, we got a dope show, man. Coming up, Trevor Ariza, man, 18-year NBA vet and NBA champion. We're going to talk about LeBron James with him. Keep it locked.
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1: What it do, man?
0: Rolling, baby. Every weekend hanging with you, man. Hey, next weekend, I just got word Too Short's going to be on the show.
1: Oh, yeah. West Coast legend.
0: Too Short, baby. All right? But look, coming up in a few, we're talking with 18-year NBA vet and 2009 NBA champion. Won a ring with Kobe. I'm talking about Trevor Ariza about what's been going on with LeBron James. All right? First things first, let's get

0: Show, man. That's James Andre Jefferson Jr.
1: What a dope, bro.
0: Want to give a shout out to Trevor Ariza. This coming weekend, he's got a dope charity event. It's a golf event in his home country of Turks and Caicos.
1: Oh, come on now.
0: Go follow him online if you want to check that out. But when you get to talk to an 18-year NBA veteran who has played with and against everybody.
1: Oh, yeah. Everyone.
0: He won a ring with Kobe, played with James Harden.
1: Oh,
0: I mean,
1: man.
0: On and on and on. I had to ask him his thoughts on LeBron James choosing the Philadelphia 76ers.
2: There's two parts to this, right? There's the player, the competitor, and then there's the businessman, right?
0: Mm-hmm.
2: So as players, emotionally, we be like into the game, into the players that you play with. But then, like, there's a business side to it, right? And understanding like worth and what you are and what you bring, there's a value on that, right? Regardless of how old you are, how long you've been doing something, there's a value for that. For me, just personally, him playing for whatever they publicize, I'm not sure if that's the right one.
0: I think he said he was going to sacrifice a payday for
2: it. He did. That's huge.
0: Yeah, that's crazy. If you get him on essentially a minimum, it's not quite the minimum, but it's right there.
2: Yeah.
0: It's kind of crazy.
2: That's crazy. But again, to
0: and then me, and then you look at the Lakers and you're like, what happened there? Where he could, like, because if he had taken a pay cut with the Lakers, they probably could have still had the Kessler, bro. Like,
2: it probably was time for him to move on.
0: Yeah, you could kind of tell they're like just full Luka mode.
2: It was just probably time for him to move on. Kind of crazy to see like someone like that playing or taking a business, like the business part of it kind of failing like that for me.
0: Right.
2: And I'm not even saying that it's a fail, but it just don't add up for what he is and what he does.
0: Shout out to Trevor Ariza, man. All right, LeBron James definitely worth B's. Not M's, I'll 100%. Say that. Shout out to LeBron, though. I'm excited to see what he does on the 76ers. Go watch the full unedited Trevor Ariza interview. If you're an NBA geek, you'll enjoy it. I'll just say that, all right? Let's get into some new music right now, though. Tyla, Is It Love? It's on the Bootleg Kev Show.
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0: Never chase bread, chase the vision. Make your word when you say it, be the business. 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Success feel better, independent. 9-11 at the Valley, Adeline. Big Master P vibe, no limit. 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Somebody tell them people Mr. Hem is here.
1: Whoa, whoa, whoa, whoa, whoa, whoa.
0: Mr. Hem is here.

0: out on another hemisphere. Somebody tell them people Mr. Hem is here.
1: Whoa, whoa, whoa, whoa, whoa, whoa.
0: Mr. Hem is here.
1: Whoa, whoa, whoa, whoa, whoa, whoa.
0: Mr. Hem, Mr. Hem, Mr. Hem, Mr. Hem.
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1: Where you at?
0: At the house with it, watching sinners.
1: Who you with?
0: On the couch with my favorite sinner. I was about to, but you convinced us. 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

0: Lulay Kev Show holding it down with James Andre Jefferson Jr.
1: What it do, Bill?
0: Yes, sir. Hey, this is crazy, man. For the first time ever, people are smoking marijuana on a daily basis more than they are drinking or smoking cigarettes.
1: I love this because stoners are way better than drunks.
0: This is a fact, all right? Yo, so right now, about 17 million people a day in the U.S. consume marijuana and 14 million people a day are drinking.
1: And let's just stop it all.
0: Yeah, drinking is, hey man, violence comes from drinking. DUIs come from drinking.
1: Baby mamas come from drinking.
0: Baby mamas come from everything. Anyway, they come out the woodworks like it's Avengers Endgame. Anyway, let's get into some new music right now. That Nipsey Hussle, Bino Rideau, Sacrifices on the Bootleg Kev Show.

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1: It's the Bootleg Kev Show with James Andre Jefferson Jr.
2: What it do, boo?
1: This is crazy, man. The new Spider-Man movie, Brand New Day, is out right now. I have not seen it yet.
2: Okay.
1: I still have to watch The Odyssey.
2: Oh, man.
1: It's projected to have a $465 million debut this week.
2: That's crazy. Tom Holland is in both of these.
1: Shout out to him, man.
2: He having a week.
1: Salute to Tom Holland. He outside. He's in Odyssey and Spider-Man.
2: And Dune. No, that's not the little white actor. Timothy Chalamet. There you go.
1: Anyway, look, stay by your radio. Coming up, we got that No Cap News Report on the way with James. Keep it locked.
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0: the Blue Guy Kev Show, man. Every weekend, our guy James scours the internet, so we find the craziest stories. We call it the No Cap News. What you got on deck?
1: Hey, ChatGPT is already ruining people's mindset. It's also ruining marriages now.
0: Oh, yeah, man. The AI is crazy. By the way, ChatGPT somehow, I think it caught some, because it's stupid now.
1: Oh, yeah. It's second grade level.
0: Anyway, yo, let's get into some new music first. Key Glock, Glizzox, called Face Down on the Blue Guy Kev Show.

0: in these streets, man. And you know why. Giving it to you straight, no filter.
1: Let's go. Let's go.
2: The No Cap News with James Jefferson Jr. inside the Bootleg Cap Show. Talk to him,
3: homie. Time for the No Cap News right now. What up, James?
4: Everybody losing their damn mind. A woman actually divorced her husband all over a ChatGPT prompt. It accused him of cheating all after analyzing what type of coffee he drinks.
3: Over his coffee?
4: Yes.
3: No way.
4: Because he drinks some type of Greek coffee that ChatGPT said, yeah, he's most likely cheating on you.
3: Yo, man, don't let ChatGPT gaslight you into breaking up with a good man. Yeah, over coffee?
4: Yeah, that's crazy.
3: That is insane. You know, they do say that when people's taste changes, like whether it's musically or they start getting into new stuff, it could be a sign they're cheating.
4: Oh, so you agree with ChatGPT?
3: No, I don't. I think because of the internet and podcasts.
4: Oh, okay, yeah.
3: I think people become interested in new stuff.
4: 100%.
3: You know?
4: Just all life stuff.
3: 100%, man. Anyway, look, stay by your radio. Coming up, we got more of the Bootleg Cavs show, man. But don't forget, if you like more craziness from James, you can follow him online.
4: At James Jefferson J.
3: Yes, sir. Let's get into some new music right now. Shout out to the young lady, Sid, man, from Odd Future, Wolfgang, the internet, all that. It's called Callin'. It's on the Bootleg Kev Show.
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1: What it do, boo?
0: Holding it down. About to get up out of here. Hey, next weekend, tune in. We're going to have Too Short and Corrupt. Very West Coast legend late show.
1: The West Coast show. Let's get it.
0: Anyway, man, make sure you follow the crew. You can get at me on the YouTube, on the Instagram, at Bootleg Kev.
1: At James Jefferson
0: Jr. And our newly, officially, it's official, his girl's out the house.
1: There you go.
0: DJ Sam I Am. Follow him on Instagram because he's actually single now.
1: He's a little depressed. He needs somebody to lighten him up a little bit.
0: Yeah, he smells like cigarettes and liquor right now. He smells like the girl he just kicked out of his house. Anyway, look, let's get into some new music right now. Skilla Baby. It's called Face Car with Chris Brown and Bryson Tiller. It's on the Bootleg Kev Show.

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1: 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Happy Sunday to you. Definitely hope you're enjoying your weekend. And of course, you know, I got more music lines up for you. Chris Brown and Leon Thomas Fallen is on the way. Also, Mariah the Science is Burning Blue and Glorilla with Yeah Glow. And if you are still out and about, if you are not ready to call it a night yet, make sure that you take us with you, all right? 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

0: 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It's your boy Bryson Tillon.
1: 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Yep. Right here.
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0: 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Coming up in just a few minutes, Future with California Girls is kicking off More Music Plus Gunna and Burna Boy WGFT. I'm Roxy Romeo, and congratulations are in order for Coco Jones and her NBA baller boo, Donovan Mitchell. It looks like they tied the knot. Yes, on Saturday night last night, a video went viral and Coco Jones was in her wedding dress. They were dancing. Looks like it might have been their first dance. And they chose Music Soul Child, Love, which is a great song. Just before that, a couple weeks before that, Coco did post pictures from her bachelorette in her white bikini with her Miss Mitchell sash on. So she was definitely ready. So beautiful bride, beautiful couple. Congratulations to the newlyweds.
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0: 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Keeping you rolling through your weekend. You're rocking out with your girl, Roxy Romeo, on the other side for you. I got more music lines up with Mariah the Scientist, Burning Blue. Also going to do Kendrick, Not Like Us, and Kehlani and Usher with Shoulda Never. And you know that when Kehlani kicks off that world tour, she is most definitely going to perform. That's if you want to be there to see it go down live. Well, listen, we have a very intimate VIP experience planned for you plus the guests. Well, we want to send you to LA, all right, to see Kehlani do her thing. Hotel accommodations, airfare included. We are going to give you some amazing seats to the show, and you are even going to head backstage to toast it up with Kehlani herself. Yes. Ultimate once in a lifetime experience. All right, so if you're a Kehlani fan, do not miss out on this. All right, iHeart.com. 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

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Kendrick, Not Like Us, is coming up in less than 4 minutes. 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
1: On the other side for you, giving out with his latest Jezebel is kicking off more music, plus Leon Thomas Mutz. I'm Roxy Romeo, and authorities that are investigating the disappearance of Today's Show host Savannah Guthrie's mother, Nancy, they released the full text of two ransom notes, hoping that someone will recognize the writing style or even identify the person responsible. The first note demanded $4 million in Bitcoin and threatened Nancy's life if the money wasn't paid by a specified deadline. The second, sent just a few days later, claimed Nancy had died shortly after her abduction due to an undisclosed heart condition, insisting her death was accidental and that she should be buried, or that she had been buried in nature. The claims have not been verified and Nancy has not been found. But I do hope that this sparks some kind of, you know, progress, because to not have closure, I think, is the hardest part of this whole thing. So prayers up for Savannah Guthrie and her family.
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0: Real 103.9. Keeping you rolling through your sundown. Roxy Romeo holding you down. Coming up on the other side for you. More music is lined up. Get ready for Zeddy Will. There it is. Also got Kanye and Lauryn Hill. I Can't Wait and Gonna Do G Herbo with When Legit. And September 18th and 19th, it is back, baby. Our iHeartRadio Music Festival going down in Las Vegas once again. We got Cardi, who will be there doing her thing, along with Snoop Dogg, the OG, Major Lazer, and more. 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
1: 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G Herbo Went Legit is coming up for you in less than 3 minutes. I'm Roxy Romeo, keeping your Sunday night going. Let's get into Kanye and Lauryn Hill. I can't wait.

0: 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Coming your way in just a few minutes, Tyler with Is It Love is kicking off more music for you. Plus, going to do Mariah the Science's Burning Blue. I'm Roxy Romeo, and it looks like Brittany Griner, yes, is about to be back on the market. The WNBA star filed for divorce from her wife, attorney Cheryl Griner, citing the marriage is irretrievably broken. The couple got married in 2019, and they share a two-year-old son who was delivered via surrogate. Griner is asking the court for an equitable division of marital property and for child custody and child support to be resolved by the court. Griner's attorney did issue a statement saying, quote, this is a matter we hope the parties can resolve privately. There is no further comment at this time.
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Keeping you rolling through your Sunday night, I'm Roxy Romeo. If you are just tuning in, welcome, welcome, welcome. Most definitely got you covered with more music to keep your weekend going. Future with his latest California Girls, that's on the way. Also got Gunna and Burna Boy WGFT. And Big X the Plug with 2 a.m. And make sure you have that alarm set because tomorrow we are

0: 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So good luck to you, okay? $1,000 extra in your pocket. Think about what you're going to do with it, all right? 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

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Big X The Plug 2 a.m. is coming up next. I'm Roxy Romeo, and if there's any last-minute requests you want me to throw on, get at me all things social at Roxy Romeo, R-O-X-Y-R-O-M-E-O, or

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0: Las Vegas, number one for hip-hop and R&B, a real 103.9. Holding you down tonight on Roxy Romeo. Thank you, thank you, thank you for spending a little bit of your weekend with me. Definitely appreciate you. And Stay Close, going to help close out your Sunday night with more music. Kehlani and Usher, Shoulda Never. That's on the way. Plus Mariah, the Scientist, Burning Blue. And well, there is a first time for everything. So apparently, Las Vegas is getting its first ever gospel residency on the Strip. I kid you not. I guess with all the debauchery that goes on, they feel like they need a little bit of the Lord. But yes, October 8th, the Clark sisters, Fred Hammond and Dietrich Haddon, they are going to be headlining the first gospel residency on the Strip. So, you know, if you're a gospel fan, maybe you might want to head to Vegas. Spread a little of the good word while you're at it.
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1: Courtney Ray keeps the music rolling on our Monday morning together. Hey, babes, what's up? It's Ariel on all socials. You can find me at OL. Yeah, free. 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They're one of the first companies who received federal approval to have a steering wheel-free robot taxi, basically. 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The year is almost damn over, so probably sometime next year. It's not really clear in the article when it will launch, but how you feel about that? Because I know, like, the immediate knee-jerk reaction is absolutely not, because we saw what happened with those other robot cars. But at the same time, like, when do we start embracing technology? Or do we just come to terms with iRobot? That was a thing.
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Las Vegas, number one for hip-hop and R&B, Real 103.9. As I'm Zaria with you on this Monday morning, Gunna, Kehlani both headed in your direction. And already, the predictions are in on who's going to do the halftime show for the Super Bowl this year. Of course, one of the names is obvious. We'll talk more than that.

0: on 103.9. As Arisha, keeping the music rolling on our Monday morning playlist. What's up? It's Ariel. Now, mind you, let me take you back because we got to unpin something. I said when Jay-Z kept popping out at the Cowboy Carter tour, I said, oh, no, this is very intentional. It very much gives he finna go on tour. He gonna do the Super Bowl halftime show. Circle back. Not only is that man on tour, but now there's a lot of people betting on Jay-Z being the Super Bowl halftime performer. 49% people at that. Followed by Justin Bieber at 29%. Miley Cyrus at 21%. Let me go ahead and tell you right now, because that many people believe that Jay-Z will be there, he's not coming. Hello! And you also not getting caught Act 2, 3 from Beyonce until 2027. Mark my words.
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Real 103.9, Las Vegas's real hip hop and R&B. Let's keep this music rolling on our Monday morning together. Hate to say it, but I know them babies ain't listening. It's too early in the morning, okay? The summer is starting to wrap up. It's back to school season. Obama has already released his summer playlist. We'll get into that in 2-3 more songs. Blast and Juvie headed your way right now, J. Cole.

0: Real 103.9, Las Vegas, number one for hip-hop and R&B. Tyler, Is It Love keeps the music rolling on our Monday morning playlist. What's up? It's Ariel. Speaking of playlists, Obama has already released his summer playlist, which, I mean, this is a thing that he does every year. I'm so glad he's continuing the tradition of his annual playlist. Also, it's low-key giving. The summer is over. It's time for these kids to go back to school. Hello. Anyway, it's a really, really long list of everything from hip-hop, R&B, gospel, jazz, rock, international genres. It sounds like I made that playlist my damn self. I was on a run the other day. Baby, it went from John P. Key to Boss Man D-Lo. I said, what are we doing? Are we okay? Nina Simone was right behind it. I said, oh, my God. What do I have going on? Anyway, Marvin Gaye, SZA, Earth, Wind & Fire, A Tribe Called Quest, all names that can be mentioned or found on Obama's summer playlist.
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0: 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California Girls is going to head your way to start off the next set of back-to-back music on our Monday morning together. What's up? It's Ariel. Now that the weekend has concluded, you have listened to new music. What have you narrowed it down to? Because I know everybody added Cardi B's Aha to a playlist, okay? Except for the Morbs. But that's okay. Okay? It's an incredible song. I knew I was going to add it as soon as I heard that lady's little clip on the internet. Anyway, what I also added was Ari Lennox, because you know I love my girl down, Hookah Baby. It really reminds me of when she got into that whole, what's the name of that song? I'm a tough cookie, can you hit the right spot? That one. You know what I'm talking about. It kind of reminds me of that. NLE Chopper also had one that I felt like was worth adding, Light It Up. What did you add? Maybe I'm going to talk back, Mike. Let me know.
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0: What's up? It's Ariel. My personal dating standard is if you were under the jaundice light while I was under the strobe light, me and you can't date each other. If I was a grown lady when you started kindergarten, me and you cannot date each other, right? Maybe Keisha Cole does not have that same standard. And you know what? Well, this is a judgment zone. Let me stop playing. Anyway, the rumor is that she's dating rapper Skrilla. Now, she ain't said that she with that man. So, you know, again, I'm going to hold my judgment because of that. But if it is true, a 17-year age gap is crazy work. Because think about it. Again, you was almost ready to vote. And that baby was learning to walk. You got to put it in perspective.
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2: Hey, it's Ariel with you on this Monday morning. I gotta talk to somebody about this because I just saw the trailer for Wicker, and who the hell came up with that? Glorilla is next. I got

0: Jess, Hilaria, Charlamagne the Guy. We are the Breakfast Club. Lauren Rose is here as well. We got a special guest in the building.
1: Yes, indeed.
0: Felicia Webb, welcome back. How are you feeling?
2: Good morning, baby. Great. You know, I'm just happy to be here.
1: Oh, okay. You are glowing. Yeah, I see God in you. I mean, I always see God in you, but you are glowing.
2: Thank you, brother, because you know me for a long time.
1: Absolutely.
2: Yes, and congrats on everything.
1: Thank you very much. Thank you very much, girl. Yes. What is it? What got you feeling so good nowadays?
2: I mean, I don't have my baby with me right now. I'm having a little mommy vacay.
0: Okay. How old is the baby?
2: She's two. Oh. I miss her so much, but I need the breath.
3: She be driving your ass crazy. Girl, I be saying it.
2: Girl, no one prepared me for this. But, you know, it's a good time. We have a great time.
3: Yeah.
2: But I'm enjoying it.
1: Word. So motherhood, marriage.
2: Mm-hmm. You know, we living nice.
0: First comedy special.
2: I'm out here. Okay. Jess,
3: yes, check your heart
2: about it. Come on.
3: I'm so proud.
2: Thank you, sis.
3: How does that feel?
2: You know, it feels good to finally do me fully. You know, usually I'm on shows and movies, and I'm still doing that for real. But to tell my stories and for people to get to know me, it's just so cool. And for my, you know, my children to see that too. Yeah. Legacy.
3: Yeah.
2: Yeah, it's beautiful.
1: You know, you've been in Hollywood for years, and it feels like people are just not catching up to how versatile you are, right? Like, have you had to make peace with success arriving on its own timeline?
2: You know, I've been schooled by so many amazing actresses, Shirley Ralph, and, you know, so many people that, you know, there's an elevator. There's no elevator to success. You got to take the stairs, darling, as Jennifer Lewis says. Mm-hmm. So, you know, like, I really admire that I've had a career. Mm-hmm. Like, there's, you know, I'm taking my time. I'm discovering more gifts in myself. I'm just letting God use me, you know?
1: Right.
2: You know? So, yeah, if you're just coming and you're, you know, welcome, have a seat. Enjoy. But she's been here, you know. Look at the Rolodex of credits. You know, she's there.
1: How did you make this first special actually special?
2: I really just, I love to tell stories and to do characters. Mm-hmm. And I feel like that's a different flavor. That was kind of what I was raised on. The Whoopi Goldbergs of it all. Mm-hmm. The Tracy Ullmans. You know, I really love when women especially can just be crazy with it. You know? And so I really wanted to give that in this, you know, and talk about my journey as a mother, because it's crazy, you know?
3: Do we have any jokes about, like,
2: absolutely.
3: Write about motherhood and how new you are to it?
2: I am crazy, you know, like, I need a nanny.
3: Yeah.
2: I need a lady, you know? I saw what other people were doing, and I'm not that lady. I need help. Mm-hmm. And my husband is very present, you know? Yeah. We're both working hard. But I need a lady. Hold this while I get my life together.
3: Hold this like it's a trophy. Yo.
2: Look at what I made, but hold it for a second.
0: What's one thing you had to learn about motherhood that you had no idea about, if anything?
2: If anything, you really gotta make that time for yourself. I really understand my mom eating the fries in the car. I get it now.
0: Yeah, I get it. Just sitting
2: in silence.
3: Yeah.
2: You know, that them few couple of moments that you just need by yourself.
1: My wife does that all the time.
2: Yeah, I get it.
1: I'm in the car. Just give me a moment.
2: That's better than the spa sometimes, you know?
3: Yeah.
2: You know, you ain't got to explain nothing. Just go in the car and eat some fries.
0: Eat some French fries.
2: Yeah, and come in the house like nothing happened. You know? Like, I love that.
3: So your content that you make, it's funny, but it's real, too, at the same time. This is really how you feel. Like, Nanny me up.
2: Hold it. Yeah. Like, I'm in my 40s. Yeah. You know? Like, I can't just get
3: down. You don't look like it.
2: Thank you. God is good. All the time. He pulls me up. He lifts me up. You know? Lift me up. I love it.
1: Is there anything that you've experienced in motherhood that's too real to joke about?
2: No.
1: Okay.
2: Everything's on the mark. I mean, everything is happening. You got under your fingernails. You know, your husband wants you to them. You know, it's just a lot going on.
3: Right.
2: But, you know, you're human.
1: Yeah.
2: And I love it. And I love that stand-up gives you an opportunity for you to express that.
4: Outside of the nanny stuff, what's the, like, realest thing that you get into in a special where in real life it wasn't funny for you at first, but now you're like, I can joke about it.
2: Oh, yeah.
4: As a new mom. My mom
2: had a stroke. Mm-hmm. Yeah, right in front of me. And, you know, I was in Baltimore visiting her, and she was sweating, and all of these things were happening right in front of my face. And I was like, I think you're having a stroke.
3: Mm-hmm.
2: And she started slurring her words, and I went right into action, called the, you know, 911, got on the phone with them. And then as this is happening, the paramedics come in, and they're like, ain't you that girl? Ain't you that girl from that show?
3: That's exactly how they sound.
2: Ain't you that girl from that show? Like, wait a minute. And she, I'm like, niggas, please.
3: My mother.
2: My mother's like, yes, she is. You know, like that's my life. Mm-hmm. And that's also Baltimore. Like, Baltimore is going to stop at everything just to make sure that, wait. You that girl, ain't you? You know, and also being in relationships and, like, how I met my fairy godmother, who's also a crackhead. But she inspired me.
5: What?
2: Yeah. Yes.
5: How is she a crackhead?
0: So first of all, is your mother okay?
2: My mother is fine, praise God.
0: Thank
2: you know, she made a full recovery. They were able to give her a medication.
0: See how we asked, Lauren?
1: Hold on. You know what, though? You know what I was going to ask you, though? Because I think I really need to recognize the signs of a stroke. Because I say that a lot jokingly, like when people study their words.
2: Yeah.
1: Like, you having a stroke? But did you really understand what was going on?
2: Well, when you watch it, you'll see. I'll just tell you that because of my work on ER as a doctor, as Dr. Laverne St. John, just happened to be one of the episodes where someone was having a stroke and I was listing all of it, so I remembered it.
0: Thank God you were there.
2: Wow. Thank God. You know, because God does it. He does everything for a reason.
1: Right,
2: it just happened to put me there at the right time, and I was able to call the paramedics, and they were able to administer a medication that was able to reverse it immediately.
4: Mm-hmm.
2: And they were like, if you didn't know
0: that, I mean, my
2: mom could have been in a totally different situation.
0: Mm-hmm.
2: I thank God for those moments. But now I can laugh. At that time, it was like, oh my God, this is chaos. I had just lost my father. I was like, God, please, you're shaking the table. But, you know, now I can take a deep breath and find the levity in it and share it.
0: When did you know it was the time to do special?
1: Back to the crackhead godmother.
3: Oh my God.
2: Wait a minute. Let's go back to the crackhead godmother.
3: You're a crackhead.
2: No, I was dating this guy, you know, he from Baltimore, you know what I'm saying? His name was Spook. It was a time. The white t-shirt, I like that, you know, I like the little way, little situations, you know, but I was always this proper little girl, but I didn't need to be around that, you know, but God had me on the corner with him one time and he had to go do something and this woman came out of nowhere and she was like, you his baby mother, why you out here with him? What you doing out here?
0: Mm-hmm.
2: You need to be doing something else. And I just told her, I was like, I want to be an actress. She was like, you ain't got no goddamn kids. Mm. You need to go. You need to be a big bitch in Hollywood. Stop what you're doing here. Mm-hmm. You dumb. You know, like.
0: You dumb.
2: Yeah, right. But it was real. Like, she really woke my ass up and made me realize, like, why are you following this bro? Like, you have more in you. And you are really, you know, making yourself small. And you're big. So, so now in my life, I can look back at that and smile, but this woman was going through it.
3: But while
2: she's going through it, she was also able to, you know, to minister to me in a way.
0: When you made your first check, did you send her something?
2: I don't know what she had.
3: That's it, come and go.
2: She was on Pennsylvania Avenue.
3: Oh, damn, you really don't know what she had.
0: It was a random cracker.
2: It was random. I didn't know her.
1: It was God.
2: You know, he delivers in certain, you know, when you need him.
1: That's right.
2: Right there. You just gotta look for him, you know? I'm such an old lady. Yes. You just gotta look for him.
0: All right, we got more with Bresha Webb when we come back. Her new stand-up comedy special comes out August 7th. It's The Breakfast Club. Good morning.
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0: DJ Hilarious, Charlamagne Tha Guy. We are The Breakfast Club. We're still kicking in with Bresha Webb. Her new stand-up comedy special comes out August 7th on Hulu and Disney+. Charlamagne?
1: When was the last time you outgrew a version of yourself?
2: Oh, outgrew it? I think a part of you dies when you get married. And another part of you dies when you have a baby.
3: Mm-hmm.
2: It dies. Mm-hmm. And I kind of had to grieve that.
3: Mm.
2: You know, I... Yeah, that lady had to die. Yeah, you know, and the people that are attached to that side have to die too.
4: Talk about that,
2: girl.
4: When you get married,
2: girl,
4: and
2: the people will show up,
4: yes,
2: won't they?
4: Yes.
2: And you got to cut them off.
1: You mean like old hoes? Mm-hmm.
2: No, no, just people in your life that just that accept and want you to stay the same.
0: Yeah. The single friends
2: or whomever, like just people that just love one version of you,
1: got you.
2: Two are becoming one. Mm-hmm. Like, I come with this now, you know? And yeah, that thing gotta die. And so, yeah, there are versions of myself that have had to put to rest in order to grow. And I still grieve that sometimes, you know? Oh, of course, because I miss those people.
4: Exactly.
2: But at the end of the day, I have to remember that God wants what's best for me. And I am walking in my path, and I have to trust that.
0: Gotcha.
4: Because they're supposed to want what's best for you, too, but they can't see past their own.
2: Girl.
4: Pow.
2: Girl.
4: Yeah.
3: So y'all had to have some hard conversations then.
4: Ooh. Sometimes people don't even want to hear those conversations. Sometimes you just, like, got to leave them in the corner where, you know, where they
2: are. Where
4: they were. Just pray for them and love them from a distance. It's no hate. It's just like, damn, you couldn't be happy for me.
2: You can't want to do that.
4: I called you and told you that he proposed, and you said, damn, he couldn't wait for me to be around with it. Not congratulations.
2: Yes. So, and then you got somebody clocking that for you.
4: Horrible.
2: It's horrible because you've been thinking this is a person that's been riding for you.
4: Right, right.
2: But then you have another set of eyes and ears that's also not wanting you to get hurt.
4: Right.
2: And they're letting you be aware of, like, yo, don't push that to the side. Like, that's not cool.
4: Mm-hmm.
2: And so, like, it was, you know.
4: Yeah.
2: It's cool.
4: And then, like you said, the grieving part.
2: Yes.
4: It still hurt. Those feelings still hurt you. It's like, damn, I want to call.
2: Yeah.
4: Aww, I wish we could, but we can't.
2: You can't. Yeah. And I thank God that I've opened myself to new relationships.
4: Love it.
2: New friendships that have blessed me beyond measure.
3: Mm-hmm.
2: You know, Kelly Rowland is my friend.
1: Mm-hmm.
2: Like, my
1: Kelly.
2: Real
1: Love
2: friend.
1: Her.
2: And she has raised me up a lot in this wifehood, motherhood. I'm so grateful. My girlfriend, my best friend, Angel.
4: Mm.
2: You know, that chick, Angel, like, riders that have, like, I can lean on and I can ask them questions. It can make me cry. But, like, you'd be in such a vulnerable state.
4: Yeah. Mm-hmm.
2: And they got your back. And that's what you need when you're going through this.
1: I saw when Kelly started embracing you. That's, y'all shot some movie. What was it?
2: Merry Little Christmas.
1: Merry Little Christmas.
2: Yeah.
1: And I don't know. It's weird that you can see something real happen on Instagram.
2: Mm-hmm.
1: But I saw it in real time.
2: Yeah.
1: And you know, you just seen it develop over the years.
2: Yeah, she's a beautiful person.
4: Yeah.
2: And that's just who she is. And, you know, beautiful people find each other.
4: Yeah.
2: You know, and you just have to trust that. And not to say the people in my life weren't beautiful before. They're beautiful just over there.
4: Mm-hmm. Mm-hmm.
2: And you just give them love and wish them well.
3: I would love to hear people talk more about the wifehood thing that you just brought up, though. Because I'm thinking about, like, it does have to be a community because you have to learn a lot of things from people who are doing it right but also did it wrong.
2: Yes.
3: And be open enough to want to hear from these people and choose who's right and who's wrong to even hear from.
2: Exactly. It's really crazy. You know, that's why, like, I'm just very grateful because you have to listen. That's, like, my main thing with this marriage thing, because you have to be able to listen to good advice and know when to discard the rest.
3: Right.
2: You know, and know who's in your circle and know who wants the best for both of y'all. And go with God, you know? You know? And know, and your friends can really see you.
4: Yeah.
2: And say, how you doing with that? I didn't like how you did that. And you are soft enough to let them tell you.
4: Yeah.
2: You know? And listening has been a new thing I've had to take in before I react.
4: I love how you put that. Before I react.
2: But listening first.
4: Yeah.
1: This special, why do you reference Rihanna as a type of mom?
2: Because I read an article that she don't have no nanny.
1: I don't believe that.
2: believe that either. Yeah. But like,
1: that's, but she is Caribbean though, so she might.
2: She might do it all.
4: She might be against
1: but
4: that.
1: But then the
4: though.
1: Aunties and everybody might be.
0: Yeah, right. No nanny might mean mama, aunties, yeah, cousins.
2: Yeah, cause the article says she didn't have no nanny.
0: Because she does a lot.
2: She does a lot. Yeah. That's probably why we ain't got an album yet. But because she ain't got no nanny.
4: Well, she probably don't want to do no damn music.
1: I did see one picture that looked like she ain't got no nanny, though. I ain't going to lie. She was pushing the carriage, and she had one baby on one shoulder.
4: Yeah, but she had the heels on.
2: She had the heels on. Look, Rihanna is my, like, that's the woman. Like, that's a super mom right there. She's doing it all.
3: She's still, like, sexy and feminine.
2: Like, that's one of the people I've put on my board of, like, yes, I want to do all of that and be a great mom. Her kids, you can tell, love her.
4: Yeah.
2: She's a present mom.
4: Yeah. And I do believe that she don't have any. I don't know. I believe you know how long mothers have been being single moms of multiple children. I do. You know, ASAP is there for sure. You know, their father's there. But I believe that she don't have, you know,
0: no help. That's a lot.
4: I believe it. She's not
2: probably
4: touring,
2: breastfeeding.
4: She's not, you know,
2: yeah,
4: wherever she is, those babies are right
2: with
4: there.
2: Her.
4: You know, so you do see that.
1: It's probably more shocking to hear that because we know that she's so caked
4: and
1: up.
4: She's Rihanna.
1: You know what I mean?
0: Yeah. And she's running a $1 billion business.
1: Yeah, that's what I mean. She got money.
4: But she does have money. She has people in place to do those things, like different teams, different staff that, you know, chief of staff that run all those things that she probably was doing before. Mm-hmm. But when she says she want to have kids and want to be able to, she
2: went
4: meant that.
2: Right.
4: That's
2: what to
4: she
2: Barbados, wrote, you know, yep. She went back to her ruts. Mm-hmm. And I appreciate that. Yes. Like, that's really inspiring to do it all and then give yourself the opportunity to be a wife and mother.
4: Yeah.
2: Like, that's beautiful.
4: And that we ain't going to never get another
2: it. And that's okay. That's why I was inspired to say it for her. Like, you know?
1: Probably yell at the kids like that. When you're acting up, it.
2: That's what I said on the special. You already know one of the jokes.
1: Yes.
4: Oh, damn. Okay. You already know one of the jokes.
2: That's why I brought it up. Okay, okay. That's why I did it. Okay. You know? You see?
4: I'm so proud of you.
2: I love you. I'm so proud of you.
1: Absolutely. I love seeing great things happen to great people, man. So,
2: thank you. Same, man. Same.
0: And check out her special August 7th on Hulu and Disney Plus. Yeah. And thank you for joining us so much.
2: Well, thanks for
0: like Charlamagne said when we first started, you got a glow.
4: Yeah, she did.
0: You got a glow. Congratulations.
2: I thought it was a bronzer, but I really appreciate it.
0: Breisha Webb. It's the Breakfast Club. Good morning. Was that on that?

0: Las Vegas.
1: DJ Envy, Jess Hilarious, Charlamagne Tha God.
2: What is the Breakfast Club?
3: Y'all are wild.
4: Dangerous.
5: You're a bit unpredictable.
3: What?
6: With gang gang.
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6: With gang gang.
8: Ask the questions that need to be answered, okay?
9: This was a morning show, for God's sake.
10: I like this show.
9: Wake up. Now let's begin.
11: Boom, ba boom.
12: Yo.
13: Jess Hilarious.
8: Hello.
13: Charlamagne Tha God. Peace to the planet. It's Monday. It's Monday.
14: It's a rough one, right?
13: What? The start of the weekday is here. Good morning to you. Hopefully you had an amazing weekend here in the tri-state area in New York, New Jersey, Connecticut. Oh my gosh. Philly as well. When I say it rained about 4 o'clock this morning, the skies opened up and I've never seen a rain that fast, that quick.
14: Yeah, it was coming down.
13: Like disgusting to the point where the roadways that we usually take to get to work were all flooded. I've never seen those roadways flooded before. To the point where, I mean, it was, if it usually takes 30 minutes to get to work, I left a little early this morning. It might have took me about an hour. And Charlamagne left before me because I hit him on the road. I'm like, I think I'm behind you, but he's still not here. Jess is stuck in the tunnel, but it's all right. They're on their way. We're going to get here. How was your weekend, Ray?
14: It was cool. It was good. How was yours?
13: It was good. Salute to everybody out there. Came to Tequila Fest. Had about 6,000 people out there. And I don't really get a chance to do much in New York as far as DJing because usually I'm on the road or I'm traveling. But this weekend I was off, so I did that. But when I say I had such a good time, it was such a great vibe. Salute to everybody that came out to Tequila Fest. And salute to our very own Angie Martinez. She had Angie's Barbecue where she had French Montana, Remy Ma, Buju Bonton, and a host of others. Her barbecue is crazy each and every year. So salute to Angie Ma. But let's get the show cracking. Kay Michelle will be joining us this morning. We haven't seen Kay in over, 10 years?
14: That's what it's been, right? Yeah, over 10 years?
13: It's been over 10 years since Kay Michelle has came on The Breakfast Club. And she'll tell you what she's been working on. She got a new single. She's on The Real Housewives of Atlanta. I think that's season 17. So we'll be talking about all that's been going on with her because she's been in the news a lot lately. So we'll kick it with Kay Michelle. We got front page news. I'm breathing hard. I had to run. When I say I jetted...
14: You made it just on time.
13: What? I jetted up there? Oh, my goodness. Well, let's get this show cracking. We got front page news. And get it off your chest. Let me know how your weekend was. 800-585-1051. It's The Breakfast Club. Come on, let's start off with Dreams and Nightmares.
15: Ain't this what they've been waiting for? You ready?

0: Hilarious DJ NV, Jess Hilarious, Charlamagne Tha God. We are the Breakfast Club. Let's get in some front page news. What's up, Mimi?
1: Good morning. Good morning. So we start this hour with a major reversal in one of Trump's most high profile vandalism cases. So the Justice Department is dropping its case against former Olympian David Hearn. So just weeks ago, a grand jury indicted him on felony vandalism charges. I'm talking about the reflecting pool debacle. Do you guys remember this?
2: Sure do.
1: Yeah, so prosecutors, they accuse Hearn of tearing up the new lining at the Lincoln Memorial reflecting pool and intentionally damaging government property. So this was U.S. Attorney for District District Columbia, Janine Pirro, about a month ago, confident that she could prove her case. This is what she had to say.
3: The evidence shows, and we will prove beyond a reasonable doubt, that Hearn willfully destroyed property at the Lincoln Memorial reflecting pool. This was a deliberate act.
1: Yes. So she said it was a deliberate act. But after the pool was drained, investigators uncovered new evidence showing the liner had been poorly installed and it was already peeling before Hearn was accused of even damaging it. The Justice Department now says that it cannot prove beyond a reasonable doubt that Hearn caused the damage and has asked the court to dismiss the case. Now, President Trump, though, he disagrees with the decision. He says that they should not drop the charges and that this is, quote, a pure case of vandalism. And he is calling out his U.S. District Attorney, Janine Pirro, for dropping those charges. Now, Hearn's felony case is expected to be dropped, but there are two other people who are still facing misdemeanor charges tied to the alleged damage of the reflecting pool.
2: So even though evidence shows that, the guy Hearn's had nothing to do with it, he still wants charges to be pressed? What sense does that make?
0: It makes no sense. Well, what about all the other
2: people?
0: You don't
2: trust your DOJ?
0: Because there was a lot of other people that got arrested, too, for it, right? He wasn't the only
1: one. And they are still on the hook for that. Their charges have not been dropped. But those charges were misdemeanor charges. They weren't felony charges.
0: Gotcha.
1: But they are still going through the process. So, I mean, we'll see. Because you can't charge one and not, drop the charges for one and not charge the other. So we'll see what happens with that one. And this story, so we talked about this a lot too. Companies were going to refund tariffs, but what would that mean for you? So we're starting to find out whether shoppers will get any of that money back. So Amazon, they are saying yes. So the company is getting about $600 million back, and it plans to automatically refund eligible customers who paid higher prices because of tariffs. Now, Amazon says that you will be contacted directly if you qualify, but it hasn't said when those refunds will go out or how much people will receive. But Apple, they are taking a different approach. The company, they received about $2.2 billion in tariff refunds, but it says that they plan to reinvest that money in the U.S. instead of sending that money to customers. And of course, those refunds come after the Supreme Court ruled that many of President Trump's tariffs were unlawful, allowing companies to recover billions of dollars they had already paid. And we're still waiting to hear back from other major retailers, Walmart, Target, Costco. So they all applied for tariffs, but it's still unclear whether they will pass those refunds, that money back down to its customers, guys.
2: No, they're not getting it. That money is going to corporations, not the everyday shoppers. Don't even put your hand out and look for it. It's not happening.
1: Yeah. Yeah, well, we will continue to see that. And there's that new government data that shows groceries, which I think we all know, we can all feel it. They cost about 33% more than they did just a few years ago.
0: Absolutely.
1: This is the biggest increase, they say, in roughly 50 years. They say, for an example, ground beef, it now averages $7 a pound. That's almost up 80% since 2019. Yes, inflation has slowed, they said, but grocery prices have not come back down. They don't expect those to come back down right now because of transportation costs, labor shortages, supply chain problems. So, many of the prices that we thought were going to be temporary, they may be here to stay, meaning your weekly grocery trips could

0: be costing you more than they did a few years ago for a while.
1: Donald Trump lied to you, Jack. Donald Trump told you that he was going to make these prices go down on day one.
2: Right. He went on the term, he says, groceries, right?
1: And literally, he jacked, he raised, because of him, the prices are up.
2: All right.
0: Well. Yeah. Not going down. And coming up at 7, you guys, so one of the internet's biggest throwbacks could be making a comeback. But the question is, will anyone come back with it? We're going to talk about it in the next hour.
2: All right. Everybody else, get it off your chest. 800-585-1051. Call us up now. It's The Breakfast Club. Good morning.
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2: Hello, who's this?
3: Good morning, DJ Envy. Good morning, Uncle Charlotte. It's Carter.
4: Hey, what's up, Carter? How are you? Welcome back, Carter.
3: How y'all doing? How y'all doing?
4: I'm blessed, black, and highly favored.
2: Get it off your chest, Carter.
3: DJ Envy, I saw that you went and saw Spider-Man 2. You said you took your 4-year-old daughter. I took my 4-year-old niece, and she ruined it, bro. She talked, and she was just trying to eat everything and climbing over seats. I couldn't enjoy it, but it was really long. It was really long, but it was good. It was good. Uncle Charlotte, did you see it?
4: Yeah, I saw it. Of course I saw it. All Spider-Man movies alone.
2: Yeah, no, I thought it was good, but, you know, my 4-year-old just asked a lot of questions. I'm not mad at it, but she was just like, you know, When they got into that big fight, she wanted to know why Spider was losing at that point. Like, she was asking what the note said. Like, she was into it, though. Yeah. But, you know, she's 4 years old. She don't know. Let me ask her after to ask the question. But she was asking during. But it was all good. But they all enjoyed it.
4: My 4-year-old really don't be like that. I think she just enjoys the spectacle.
3: I think it's just 4-year-olds. They're just kids. They're like that.
4: I mean, we shouldn't be having our 4-year-olds watching those movies to begin with, though, by the way.
2: No.
4: I mean, Spider-Man is what, PG-13?
2: It is PG-13. There was one point. One of the previews was like, oh man, but it was what it was. Yeah,
4: it was good. You know what I'm saying? As a comic book fan, it was a lot going on. I feel like it was too much going on. There's a lot of unanswered questions. Like, you can't just introduce, you know, Jean Grey, okay, an Omega level mutant, and not tell us how mutants got to Earth 616. You can't, exactly. like Spider-Man and Punisher. Why are they just super cool all of a sudden to the point where you leave your girl that you love so much
3: don't
4: with
3: ruin
4: him.
3: It, Charles, man. Don't spoil it. Don't spoil it.
2: Because I got a question about VMAX, too, but I'll ask you about that later, too.
4: Right. I mean, VMAX wasn't nothing.
2: Yeah, no, but...
3: Y'all have a good day. Y'all be blessed.
2: How about sister tell the other sister about VMAX?
4: They're telepaths. They can talk to each other through their brains.
2: But they just tell her that? Just the one VMAX?
4: I mean, that's the last thing she saw before she... You know, you're making me spoil
2: it. All right.
4: But the movie is the second highest grossing movie opening of all time. So, I mean, it's not too many people who didn't see it.
2: Who haven't seen it, right? Hello, who's this?
5: Good morning.
2: Good morning. What's your name?
5: Hi. Okay, so this is Nicole.
2: Hey, Nicole.
5: And I live in a small town called Caseyville, which is near St. Louis, Missouri.
2: Okay.
4: Peace, Caseyville.
5: All right. Just there?
4: No, she's not here yet.
2: No, she's a little late.
4: She's swimming.
2: She'll get here in a sec.
5: What's up? Well, I'm sitting up here. I'm calling because I went to her comedy show over the weekend.
2: Uh-huh.
5: She was in St. Louis. And, you know, I wanted to give her flowers this morning. So, yeah.
4: She can still hear you.
2: Yeah, she can hear you. She on the road listening. She killed it.
5: Oh, man. Okay, let me tell y'all. So, me and my husband, we never miss her show.
2: Uh-huh.
5: You know, every time she comes to St. Louis. And her personality on stage, it just exudes confidence.
2: Mm-hmm.
5: And I just wanted to just tell her that, you know, she just keep going. She is going to soar.
2: She is.
5: And then I wish I could see more of that in the show, you know?
4: You and me
5: the
4: both.
5: The Breakfast Club is what I mean.
4: You and me both. But we have those conversations, though. She getting her footing.
2: No, she going sore. Salute to Jess. She on her way in now. And I'm glad you enjoyed her show.
4: She shines on that stage.
5: Thank you. She does.
4: But she's a stand-up comic, you know?
5: She really does.
4: Radio and stand-up is two totally different things.
2: That's right.
5: Yeah, I know. I get it. I really, really do. And I'm just, like I said, I just wanted to give her flowers. You know, just kind of be on the bandwagon of what you said, Charlamagne. So, and one more thing. I know she's listening, so I just wanted to tell her. That's why I didn't want free tickets, because me and my husband love to support Black.
2: Word.
5: And I know that she just deserves, you know, to just have a good come up, you know?
2: Okay. Well, thank you, Nicole.
5: Thank you. And Charlamagne, one more thing. Did you get a chance to read my sister Katie's book, Izzy's Almost Epic Day?
4: No, I ain't seen it yet. We opened up the mail and I ain't seen it. Unless somebody, I don't know. I'm going to go look again. I know we did open up the mail, but I didn't see it. I'll go look again.
5: Okay. It's called Izzy's Almost Epic Day. And my sister's name is Katie Odie.
2: Okay, mama. Well, have a good one, all right? Get it off your chest. 800-585-1051. If you need to vent, hit us up now. It's The Breakfast Club. Good morning.
1: The Breakfast Club.
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1: Hello, who's this?
2: This is Tario. What's going on?
1: Tario, what's up? Get it off your chest, Tario.
2: Man, I've been trying to do it for a week. What's up, Charlamagne? What's up, Envy?
1: How you feeling? Now? Nah, just on the way. Should be in a second.
2: All right, listen, check this right. I've been trying to get with y'all, man, but Jacksonville went through a big-ass downfall for the city. All right, I'm going to put this out first before I stop. Bigger Rankins, Cool Run DJs. Y'all know who Bigger Rankins is, right?
3: Of course. Yes, his funeral was this weekend, wasn't it?
1: Yep.
2: It was. So, you know, everybody did, the city enjoyed. We did what we did. We celebrated. But what I want to say, the city acknowledged him so much, they gave him his own holiday, his own day.
3: He deserved it. He should have had it when he was alive.
2: Exactly. But, you know, people don't look at it like that, bro. But this is what it is. August 2nd. Every year is Bigger Rankins Day. Big up to Duval County. We did it. East Side, North Side, Palmdale, full of that. Florida Ave, South Side, 103rd, everybody.
3: Yes, sir.
2: Got all going to bang them.
3: Rest in peace, Bigger Rankins.
2: I love it. That's all I want to say.
3: Yes, sir, my brother.
2: What's up, Jess? I see you walking in that little pretty cell.
4: What's up? Thank you, babe.
3: Are you watching on Netflix?
2: Yeah, that's what I do. Every month.
3: Okay.
2: You know y'all got me. Charlamagne, you know who I was? Hold on, Charlamagne. You know who I was at one time, right? I'm the one they called in when I first started calling. I was the drunk uncle.
3: And I
2: keep telling y'all, check out Lefty Guns, man. Check out Lefty.
3: I appreciate you calling in before you even put in your teeth, man.
1: Thank you, brother.
2: I ain't that old. But 100. Yo, y'all be good. But listen, check out Lefty Guns because Biggie put him on. One time, YFN, Lucci, Boosie, everybody Biggie helped get on his track, man. Respect that man. Y'all say something about the man. 100.
3: Rest in peace, Bigger Rankin.
1: Definitely rest in peace. Get it off your chest. 800-585-1051. If you need to vent, you can hit us up. We got the latest with Lauren coming up. So don't move. What's up, Jess? How you feeling?
4: What's up, y'all?
1: You swam here?
4: Good, man. Yeah, almost.
1: Did you hear the young lady that just called?
4: No,
1: man, she was so happy.
3: She was so disappointed in your show this weekend.
1: No, she wasn't. Don't
3: Lauren,
1: say that. No, she wasn't. Her name was Nicole. Her name was Nicole from St. Louis. Her and her husband went to your show. They said they enjoyed your show so much. She said that... I think you might have offered her free tickets, and she was like, nah, she supports blacks.
4: Yeah, she already paid.
1: Yeah, she said she already paid. So she said that she had an amazing time at your show.
4: Appreciate that, baby girl.
1: All right.
3: Lauren.
1: Shut up.
3: Is going to be calling from Zoom.
1: Shut up.
3: Because she had some type of allergic reaction, so her lip is swollen, so she don't want nobody to see her on
4: the
3: camera.
4: Bottom one.
1: I don't think she wanted people to know that.
3: You're damn right we're going to tell people. Like, we're going to let people know why.
4: You just said she ain't feel good.
1: That's what you could have said.
3: Nah, that's whack. No, her lip is swollen.
4: That's human.
3: Her lip is swollen and she afraid to get that backlash from social media and to have people talking about her lip.
1: Yo, relax, you know what's so horrible? As soon as she sent the text, I responded, herpes.
4: Oh my God, damn.
1: I know, we stupid. All right. Oh, there's Lauren. What's up, Lo?
5: No, don't what's up, Lo me.
4: Hey, girl.
1: What's up, Lo? We got the ladies coming in. She got. Why you got your camera off, Lo? Put your camera on.
4: No.
3: I just told her why she got her camera off.
1: Put it on.
5: No, not
1: having
4: her alone, yo.
1: Well, we got the ladies coming up. What we talking about?
5: We do. We're going to talk about Angie Martinez barbecue a bit. Y'all, I had a time yesterday. Hey. And Remy Ma has some things to get off her chest. She's back on the stage, so we're going to get into it.
3: You should watch who you talk about this morning with that swollen ass lip, because you're afraid to even get on camera and show people. So you be careful about how you talk about people this morning.
4: Oh, God.
3: All right, remember your own insecurities this morning, okay?
5: You know what? I'm going to sound like your insecurity with a list.
3: I don't have no insecurities.
5: With a list.
3: I don't have no insecurities.
1: All right. We'll get to
5: it. And now I see why you take your time.
3: Because God got me. You afraid to show.
1: The ladies with Lauren's up next is The Breakfast Club. Good morning.
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1: Yeah. Yeah, yeah. Oh, yeah, yeah. Oh, you know, I just be getting out my body sometimes. 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It's cool.

0: It's DJ NV, Just Hilarious, Charlamagne Tha God. We are The Breakfast Club. 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
12: Good morning.
13: Good morning, guys.
10: Swole Lip Low.
0: Swole Lip Low.
13: Shut up. All right, y'all. We're going to start this first hour. Just over the weekend, there was a lot of love. I wanted to quickly send congratulations to Donovan Mitchell and Coco Jones.
12: Hey.
13: They got married over the weekend.
10: Beautiful.
13: I saw people there celebrating with them. I saw Sierra and, you know, Russell Wilson. And, of course, tons of, like, athletes were there. Jaylen Brown, Jalen Brunson. Bam, like everybody was there. So congratulations. Then I also saw LMA or LMI there as well too. And then I saw that T.I. and Tiny renewed their vows in Jamaica. And I saw all their family, and I know that their grandson went viral over the weekend, the picture that came posted to them. So congratulations to them as well too.
0: Renewing their vows after all the years. Love is amazing. Yeah.
4: Grand hustle.
13: Yes. Yeah, well, speaking of all the love, Angie Martinez Barbecue went down last night.
10: What the hell?
0: Just out of nowhere, right?
10: Yeah, just randomly, Grand Hustle. What? You just tired. You have a long weekend in St. Louis, huh?
13: Just always do the edit.
10: Like, what?
4: What else we got, Lauren? Go ahead.
13: Well, yeah, so Angie Martinez Barbecue went down over the weekend as well, too. There was a lot of people out there, as there is every year. It was sold out. It took place in Coney Island. French Montana pulled up. Remy pulled up. Poi Leray pulled up. Zeddy Will. Buju Bonton also performed. I hosted a double dutch competition.
10: I saw Mike Tyson.
13: The winner. She was from Brooklyn. Mike Tyson too.
12: Okay.
13: Yeah. Those people performed. But Mike Tyson pulled up just to show love and came on stage with Angie. I also saw Dani Leigh too. She was there too.
12: Oh,
13: just showing love to Angie. Yeah, Gabe on the radar. I saw him as well. The double dutch competition we did on stage, it was the Shodan movement. It's a bunch of girls who had this organization that they double dutch all over. But the winner is we're sending them to LA to see Jay-Z. So congratulations to Noon from Brooklyn. She stayed yesterday. But I told y'all Remy performed. So y'all remember last week we talked about Clarissa Shields and she was on the Streets Morning Show with Young Jock and Miss Shanika.
12: Yes, ma'am.
13: Right? Let's take a listen to that clip because Remy has responded to some things. Let's take a listen to Clarissa Shields.
14: Can I ask you a real question? Because I didn't been here before. How much longer are you willing to be in a relationship with somebody's husband?
15: Pause, because that's not somebody's husband.
14: Okay.
15: Papoose filed for divorce. Y'all hate to say that word, but it's the word that's out there. He filed for divorce because he's serious about me.
14: Okay.
15: So I'm not with somebody's husband.
14: Okay.
15: And if you're going to call him her husband, make sure you call her his wife and also hold her accountable for what she's doing in her life because she has a man who she's big about. So don't make it seem like it's just one-sided. I'm not with somebody's husband. I'm with the man who filed for divorce, who's serious about me, who has done things for me that I've done for him. People go through divorces and breakups more than anything in the world. That's why it's such a big talk.
16: Oh, we know.
14: Oh, I just got divorced.
16: I'm in one right now. Everything was cool. Then they found out my divorce wasn't finalized. And it was like, oh, you got a wife and you on TV? I was like, whoa. We have the paperwork. We're waiting on a decree, the finalization. So
15: yeah.
16: I get it.
14: Damn.
13: Well, Remy performed yesterday. She performed with French, but then she also did just a run of her own hits by herself. But y'all know the YUF and Lion freestyle that she did that a lot of people thought were direct shots at Clarissa and Papoose. She did that as well. Let's take a listen to Remy Ma perform yesterday, Angie Martinez Barbecue.
17: To further clarify, I be single when stop asking for half, but that's between me and y'all. Ram, watch how you talk to me. I'm a mogul, bitch. You getting surgery in exchange for I'm a king on a yacht or some YOLO. You keep jumping on my like a in competition with a sub, don't even know that. Hoes be doing the most of a so-so. I've been tough since I was wearing popo. You get a bullet through your shirt with a nerve in that they wrote those hits when they whole career they ain't never go for
10: We know the song. What did she say in the beginning? That sounds like the most important part. Yeah. What did she say, Laura?
13: So, okay, so there were two parts. I can't really hear the song that you guys are hearing, but what you guys were supposed to hear was in the beginning, before she went into the song, she said, to be clear, I'm going to be single once people stop asking for half. You're not getting half of nothing.
10: Yeah, that's all we had to play.
13: Yeah, we know that.
0: Yeah, we heard the song before.
3: Yeah,
10: you're right. We heard
3: okay.
10: that.
3: Okay.
13: Yeah, but no, but in the song, there's a part of the song where she says, she adds Pap's name, and that was going viral yesterday after the barbecue, where she says, you keep trying to help Pap help yourself. So people picked up on that as well, too.
10: Oh, yeah, we didn't get to that part.
13: And I know, they with all this stuff.
0: They just clipped that part.
10: They should have clipped
0: it. It was 40 seconds in already, yeah.
10: Yeah, that was crazy.
0: Yeah.
13: Okay, I'm sorry about that. So this is, you know, I saw some people picking. Some people that were at the barbecue was like, wait, hold on. Did she just say Pap's name? But you heard the beginning part. But I think unless you remembered all the background and the fact that we've been waiting. And I mean, a lot of people are trying to figure out why the divorce has stalled. Mm-hmm. It sounds like Remy is saying that they're in the back and forth right now over her money.
10: Yo, Envy, didn't Remy say one time she felt like Lauren's reporting on the latest was one-sided? Didn't she tell you something like
0: Absolutely.
10: That?
0: Absolutely.
10: Mm-hmm. Well, you see this morning, Lauren, you know, making sure she tells Remy's side, and she got a swollen lip after seeing Remy this weekend. Yeah.
13: Well, you know the difference this morning, and I told Remy this when we talked about
0: and Remy
13: that.
0: Will pop off in a minute.
13: I don't be having nothing to go off of.
10: Remy gave her that little backhand. Remy gave her that little backhand this weekend.
0: Are you dumb? Boom, are you dumb?
10: Yeah, yesterday.
3: Wow.
10: Remy gave her that little backhand yesterday.
3: That's why she played the whole song.
10: That's right.
0: Remy snuff Lauren.
10: Yeah, it wasn't a snuff, just a little pop.
0: A little slap.
10: She probably had her ring
0: backhand.
10: On. One of them big diamond rings.
0: Wow.
10: A little pop.
0: Big Bronx.
10: You know what I mean? Swole her up a little bit.
3: Oh my God.
10: That's all. Get her right.
0: Well, Remy has a book coming out. When's Remy's book coming out? Do we know? I know she's writing a book. Do we know?
13: I don't know when the book is coming out, but
3: what's up?
13: I know that she said when she just talked to Angie Martinez on Angie Martinez's show.
3: I haven't heard her. Damn book.
10: Yeah, I didn't hear Remy announce no book.
3: Remy coming out with no book. No. I didn't hear that.
0: Oh, that's the latest.
13: Well, she has a project. She said that's dropping in August. So,
3: oh right. Did y'all have y'all had any hot dogs, hamburgers? There was somebody on the grill out there yesterday.
0: They had a lot of food. They had food trucks. They had amazing food.
13: They had jerk lamb, jerk chicken, mac and cheese.
3: All that sounds good. I'm talking, do we have any cookout food, any barbecue food? Do we have any hot dogs or hamburgers, ribs on the grill, steak? Any
13: I
3: of
13: didn't
3: that?
13: See that. We gotta go.
0: That is the latest with Lauren.
3: Potato
0: now, when we
3: sack.
0: Come back, we got front page news. So don't go anywhere. It's The Breakfast Club. Good morning.
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0: day.
1: That's Vespa, no.
0: Yes. The amount of people they bring. Morning, everybody. It's DJ Envy, Jess Hilarious, Charlamagne Tha God. We are The Breakfast Club. Let's get in some front page news. What's up, Mimi?
2: Good morning. How's everybody doing this hour?
1: Good. Hey, girl. Black and highly favored. How are you?
2: I'm good. Good morning. So we start this hour in Idaho, where police, they are still searching for answers after a mass shooting at an In-N-Out Burger that left three people dead and seven others injured. Man. So investigators say, 24-year-old Chad Williams opened fire during the Saturday lunch hour rush before taking his own life. Police say he acted alone, but they still don't know what motivated the attack. Now, two of the people who were shot, they remain in critical condition this morning. And among those who was killed, sadly, was an In-N-Out employee. Now, police say an armed bystander and an off-duty Idaho State police officer returned fire, forcing that gunman away from the restaurant. Investigators believe that those actions, though, likely saved a lot of lives by stopping the shooter from getting even closer. We have a few moments of the chaos from that day. Let's listen.
3: Call the police.
4: What's happening?
3: What happened?
4: What's happening?
5: Shoot.
3: Everybody's running.
6: We're getting inundated with calls, reports of multiple people down.
7: We can confirm that there was an off-duty state trooper and a citizen who actively engaged the suspect by returning gunfire towards him.
0: Yes. So crazy.
2: So crazy, so sad. And they say that restaurant had only been open for less than 2 weeks before the shooting.
1: That's crazy.
2: Yeah. Wow. So very, very sad.
0: Well, but thank God that Good Samaritan had his fire on him.
2: Yes, I don't know if you guys saw the video of that too. They were going at it in the drive-through line. It was very, very a scary scene in a you know, populated area on a Saturday. And then we move on next to an updated case in Nancy Guthrie's updated case. So authorities have now released a handwritten ransom note that was sent after the 84-year-old mother of Today's Show co-host disappeared from her home in Tucson back in February. So the first note demanded $4 million in Bitcoin, later increasing it to $6 million in Bitcoin, and they warned the family not to contact police. But a second note claimed that Nancy died shortly after she was taken from what the writer described as the writer described as a heart-related medical emergency, saying that she was buried in nature. Now, the sheriff department there says it released the note because they're hoping that someone will recognize the writer's distinctive way of speaking and writing. They said that they hope a friend, a coworker, a neighbor, someone will recognize it and come forward. Now, authorities, they have used this tactic before. They said it helped them catch the Unabomber. Back in the day, they said that his writing was so distinct that there was a family member who recognized it and came forward. But last week, Savannah released a video pleading for whoever may know something. Let's listen.
8: I'm asking you, begging you to do the right thing now. Make the right choice. Help us find her. Tell us where to look for her.
9: The sheriff's department.
2: So, and then right now, authorities say they have no significant suspects, and they're still asking anyone to come forward. There is $1 million reward for anyone who has any information to helping to solve this case. So, still very sad. Mm-hmm. And lastly, before we head out of here, you guys remember Facebook? Before Facebook, before Instagram, even before Twitter, there was MySpace. And now MySpace is trying to make a comeback. Did you guys have MySpace pages?
10: That's how I met my son's father.
1: That's how I met Lil Duval.
10: For real? On MySpace?
2: Really?
1: Yep.
2: Well, the owners of MySpace, they said they're planning to relaunch the social media site. They're just waiting for what they call the right time. So the platform, of course, it launched in the early 2000s. It had customizable profiles, music that played when someone visited, and of course, the top 8 list. Now, MySpace has changed hands several times, tried to relaunch before, but those efforts never caught because Facebook had came out. Mm-hmm. So the owners say that this time they're not giving up. They're going to try and relaunch it. They don't say when, but the question really is there room for MySpace in a world right now where we have so many different social media?

0: kids. If I go back on there, it'll be for the nostalgia or whatever. But I would have to get rid of one to go back on another one, because I can't even keep up with the five out now.
1: And it wasn't social enough. Like, it's not like social media where you were talking to people. Like, you could DM folks. Or you can message folks, I remember.
0: But you had to pretty much comment on somebody's picture or whatever. It's the same thing as TikTok. I mean, not TikTok. It's the same thing as Instagram.
1: And wasn't it like a top eight, but then it expanded to more people?
0: I thought it was a top five. I can't even remember.
2: I can't even remember.
1: And Tom put himself in everybody's top eight.
0: Everybody. Yep, everybody. That little picture of him sitting from the back, sitting, looking at a computer.
1: He wasn't looking at the computer. He was in front of like a white wall with writing on it.
0: Yeah, but then he turned around. Like, they took it. Like, he was facing the wall. Then he turned around. Oh, I thought it was a computer in front of him. Oh, right, yeah.
3: Yeah, so yes, it was the top eight, and then you could choose your friends, and then you could get kicked out of the top eight if they
0: weren't
3: your friends
0: anymore. Right, you can get kicked
3: out.
0: Not interested.
1: It's not a good time, also, because I think a lot of people are looking for less social media. I really do. I think we're approaching a great disconnect, because people are tired of getting online and just questioning everything. Like, is this real? Is that real? Mm-hmm. Plus, you see these studies that say more than half of users on social media now are bots. I think people want less social media, so I don't think there's room for MySpace.
0: And then it's a lot of negativity. Remember, obviously it's a lot of negativity on Instagram and TikTok, but remember, YouTube used to be like a community. You wouldn't even see a whole bunch of negative comments. Now you see a lot of negative. It's like a surge of negative everywhere.
1: The funniest thing now is I see people complaining about Threads, and they're like, man, Threads is so negative. Threads is becoming like Twitter. It's y'all niggas.
0: Absolutely.
1: Y'all the reason for that.
0: Yeah.
1: It was a perfectly cool Threads was perfectly fine until y'all went over there.
0: I ain't even got Threads. I'm like, another one? No, I'm
1: y'all
0: good.
1: Took that same energy from X and started doing it on Threads. That's why Threads seem toxic now. It's y'all. Mm-hmm. It's you.
0: Snapchat ain't negative, though. It's not. You can't leave. You can leave comments, but like, you can't look at them. It's not like that. Like, you just go in there and look at what people doing. Mm. That's it. Mm-hmm. Snapchat is the least negative social media ever.
2: Okay. All right.
3: All right, y'all. Well, that's your front page.
2: Thank you, Mimi.
3: Thank you.
2: Now, when we come back, Kay Michelle will be joining us. Her new single.
0: You know what? Mimi has got a lot of neck and shoulder out today. I just noticed that. I'm like, damn, you're not cold. It's a lot of neck and shoulder.
3: It's 100 degrees in L.A., by the way.
0: Yeah,
2: you're right.
0: Damn.
2: Okay, Michelle will be joining us. Her new single, Jesus and Whiskey, is out now. Of course, you know her. She's on The Real Housewives of Atlanta. We're going to talk to her next. It's The Breakfast Club. Good morning.
4: The Breakfast Club.
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1: We got a special guest in the building.
2: Yes, indeed.
1: She came in here lying, ladies and gentlemen, Kay Michelle.
3: Hey.
1: First thing she said was, Charlamagne, you look handsome.
3: Hey, handsome.
1: Damn it, you.
2: First of all, y'all acting like y'all never heard that before.
1: I never heard that before.
3: He came a long way. He was always. No, he always looked good, but I'm like, golly.
1: How are you feeling?
3: I'm feeling good this morning. Yeah. How you doing?
1: I'm good. Been seeing you on the Housewives of Atlanta.
3: Mm-hmm. Oh Lord.
1: So what made you jump on that? What made you get on that?
3: I always say I was gonna do that.
1: Really?
3: Yeah, I always manifest everything. I said that, you know, when I got to a certain point in my career and I went back to reality, mm-hmm. that I was gonna do Housewives.
1: Housewives is so catty, though, and you hate the cattiness,
3: yeah,
1: though.
3: I do.
1: So what made you jump into the cattiness?
3: I didn't know what I was getting into. You know, I thought it was going to be like, you know, like I'm used to.
4: Yeah.
3: And, you know, normally on reality TV, you know, if someone, there's a line you cross, because then, you know, you might get it. Like, you really might get some hands put on you, some mm-hmm. cousins might see you.
1: Mm-hmm.
3: Here, no, you can say anything.
4: Mm.
3: And there's no repercussion. So it's a mental thing for me.
4: You didn't expect it to hit that emotionally.
3: No.
4: Did it? Yeah.
3: No, because normally, you know, you could say a couple words and then it's all, you know.
4: Yeah.
3: This is about verbal sparring, mental, you know, emotional control. And I realized I didn't have that much of it.
4: Mm. Yeah.
3: Yeah.
2: And you know, reality TV rewards conflict, right?
3: Yeah. So
2: how do you protect your peace while still giving viewers the authentic version of yourself?
3: Well, you know, I've done it for so long, and I think people expected me to be, like, okay.
4: Mm-hmm.
3: I came in eyeballing everything. I could see everything, like I was a producer.
4: Yeah.
3: You know, and I was watching everything. But when I would go home, you know, that was, like, a rough part of my life anyway.
1: Mm-hmm. Mm-hmm.
3: So it was just rough all around. And I always let people see the good and the bad of my life.
1: Mm-hmm.
3: So it's just what it was. I would just go there. I would cry all day. I'd go home. I'd cry again. I'd mm-hmm. drink. I'd be happy. Mm-hmm. Every emotion that could take place, I just let it go.
4: You've said on camera, though, that you don't feel safe with some of the ladies.
3: Mm-hmm.
4: And we could visibly see that, right?
3: Mm-hmm.
4: Who do you feel safe with?
3: You know, when I started out, I was looking at everybody. Because just like, you know, everyone has a perception of me. And then they get to know me. Then it's not that. I have perceptions of each lady because, you know, you do watch the show. You mm-hmm. do hear things. You do have other ladies telling you who this person is and what they've done. At this point right now, I'm the one out of the whole cast that talks to everybody.
4: Yeah.
1: Mm.
3: And that's me taking my time and actually getting to know each woman, talking to them on the phone, outside of things.
4: Mm-hmm.
3: No one would ever think, even a producer said, I would never think you would be the one that everyone would call and talk to. And that's what happened.
1: I asked my wife this morning when we knew we were interviewing. I was like, break down Kay Michelle quickly on the show. And she was like, all right. She was like,
3: tell the truth.
1: No, she was. She was like, for some strange reason, it was like she gets along with everybody on the show. And it was like, we've never seen that before. And he said, the second thing is, it don't really seem like she f***ed with the shenanigans too much. It was like she's always on the back watching everything happen. Like she never, like it's almost like she doesn't approve of the shenanigans. So is it that way? Like you just like, yo, I'm too grown for this. I ain't doing that bull.
3: Yeah, and then I'm from Memphis. Like we're like, you know, no nonsense. We know you shoot mm-hmm. it straight. So I wasn't going to walk into a show and people like, oh, this is in her head. She's creating. One thing I don't do is create, you know, drama. Mm-hmm. I'm paying attention to what you're doing. I'm paying attention to how you're producing and handling it. So now that I get the game and I see what's going on, no, I don't do the shenanigans. I know you'll do something to me off camera and then make me look completely crazy on camera. And that's an L I'm going to have to take this season because you played the game better than me.
4: Yeah.
2: So, did joining the franchise change your opinion about the franchise in any way?
3: I did not know that the type of fans that this franchise has, like, they are diehard, like, basketball fans.
1: Mm-hmm.
3: You know, and, you know, there's some salaries that are, like, basketball, you know, rookie basketball salaries. Mm-hmm. Like, these people love this show. And anything that you do, like, I would say you should do Housewives, you know?
4: For me?
3: Yeah. Because I think, you know, anything that you do is amplified. Anything that you do, they really support.
4: Mm.
3: So I knew it was a lot of support there. The only thing it changed for me was the fact that you have a whole different fan base looking at you. And, you know, they want to get to know you. And I didn't know it was that intense. Mm-hmm.
1: Do you feel pressure?
2: That's funny that y'all said, you said your wife said that she gets along with everybody. But I always hear people say they feel like K. Michelle don't belong on the show.
3: Yeah.
2: Because she feel like everybody ought to get her.
3: Well, a lot of people didn't want me on the show, period. Like, when it happened, because of Love and Hip Hop. Mm-hmm. Like, you know, you take Breakfast Club, for example. Like, y'all started there, and look at y'all now. Mm-hmm. You know, people had a problem with y'all doing Netflix. They didn't want y'all to grow. Mm-hmm. You know, but when you do some things and you become an expert in things, you have to grow and do certain things.
2: That's right.
3: So people was mad. She's going to declass the show. She's going to do this to the show. Like, they ain't been kicking people. But, you know, what we do to our own.
2: That's right.
3: As far as how we down Love and Hip Hop, this and that. We celebrating a black show being canceled. We ain't got no black shows.
4: Crazy.
2: Right.
3: You know, to see them cause such an uproar about me being there. When, from Love and Hip Hop to this, you know, I've got keys to cities, days, and done things. Mm-hmm. And, you know, all type of stuff. But they want it. To put that on me. They wanted my past to ride me. Mm-hmm. So just imagine, y'all, you know, you go into something and you knowing people are going to assume that you're going to act a certain way.
4: Right.
3: And when you do need to act that way, you got to second guess, you know, how you're even acting, because you don't want to prove people right. But at the same time, I'm signed to the biggest country music label right now in the game. And I got a whole different... other people looking at me. Yeah. I don't want to be the angry black woman, you know, in Nashville either. So a lot of stuff that I would do, I can't really do
4: anymore. I felt like even when you were on Love & Hip Hop, though, it's, you know, to some people, yeah, you were looked at as the angry black woman, but you were also hurt. You were also going through things, and then you had other people who felt like those things didn't matter, or you were lying about those things, and you were just reacting to that. Mm-hmm. And I think coming off of Love & Hip Hop and all of the, you know, all the stuff, all the drama and pandemonium surrounded around that is what had people prefacing. Like, they had already had a preconceived notion about you. Oh, she gonna come in, she gonna shake tables, and she gonna remove, what you say, you was gonna move somebody, trachea on Love and Hip Hop. You know, but now we have you here. And then earlier you said something, you said they kind of play the game better than you. Why you say that? Why you think they
3: Because they know how to be faker than me. Like, they know how to do some stuff, make phone calls behind the scenes, and then sit on camera and look like, what did I do? Mm. You know, and me, all of my emotions are always right here.
4: Yep. Mm-hmm. Can't hide.
3: I can't. I'm like, you really gonna act like you don't know what I'm talking about?
4: Yeah.
3: So that's when I say play the game. Like, you know, things that happen behind the scene, you got to know how to bring them to the light. I'm trying to get ahead of some stuff. Like, you dealing with, you know, some people who ain't going to be as real as you to your face, because they know they've been doing this for years. They know how to look at you and say you're crazy and still go get things on you and do things to you. Yeah. So now I completely understand.
1: All right, we got more with K. Michelle when we come back. Don't move. It's The Breakfast Club. Good morning.

0: JNV, Just Hilarious, Charlamagne Tha God. We are The Breakfast Club. We're still kicking it with K. Michelle. But one thing I would say, even last time you were here, you're very honest about yourself. And where does that come from? Because whether it's surgeries, we followed you online with surgeries. Yeah. We followed you with everything that you're going through. What makes you say, you know what, I'm going to be this honest, even if that it whiskey, is embarrassing?
1: That whiskey she drinking?
2: Yeah, that whiskey I'm drinking, and it's just better. When you be trying to hide stuff about yourself, you don't get to sleep. Like, I'll take the most embarrassing moments of my life. I'll take the crying. I'll take the yelling. I'll take that before having to really go through life and be hiding something from you. Mm-hmm. You know what I'm saying? Like, I don't want to live, like, in fear of something. I'd rather just tell you I did it.
3: Yeah.
2: I'd rather just tell you that was said. I'd rather just deal head on than have to hide it. It don't feel good, you know.
0: You had a reduction, right? A butt reduction. Mm-hmm. And you said that you almost died from it.
2: Yeah. Mm-hmm.
0: And were you being... Did you want to put on young women and women that would follow in directions? Or you'd be like, this is what happened. And what happened in that situation?
2: You should really see my DM. I am like butt shot, plastic surgery, godmother, fairy godmother. The type of stories I get to see every single day, from pictures all the way down, you know, even to celebrities who have done things to their body. Like, I got my butt shots here, here in New York and Atlanta. And
1: You got a cheek here and a cheek in Atlanta?
2: Yeah, no. Little cheek here, little cheek there, little shot.
0: she didn't do left cheek here and right cheek in Atlanta.
2: Little here and there. Okay. No, I did. And I was like, I know it was like, they were saying best body. I think it was People Magazine, best body. I had this butt. I had all of this. And for years, I was super healthy. Mm-hmm. I was good. Mm-hmm. I was this and that. And then I remember one night, I was just in a bed. And I just had this pain, like I was just in a ball. Mm-hmm. And then I started getting these headaches, and then they said, oh, she got lupus. They could not find out what was wrong with me. They was like, she got lupus. And so...
1: The doctor said that?
2: Yeah.
1: Okay.
2: I had lupus for 2 weeks. Yeah, for two weeks. Yeah, and then they said, is there anything? And I said, oh my God, I got these butt shots. Mm. And then they went in, and they saw it on the screen, and on the MRI, it was black.
3: Oh, wow.
2: You can see the silicone in people because it's black on the screen. Mm-hmm. So they was like, oh my God, what are we going to do? Doctors didn't want to touch it, deal with this. So I kind of was like the guinea pig to getting it out.
3: Oh, right. This was the first time that they had ever even...
2: For real.
3: Yeah.
2: So there's other people now that are getting it out, but they have... It's been years.
3: Yeah.
2: You know what I'm saying? Since then. So people are like, why she keep talking about her surgery? Because I lost so much blood. They didn't know what was going on with me. Mm. I've done 16 surgeries at this point. Mm-hmm. It started when I was 35. It's been 9 years later, and I just had my final surgery about... Where were we at? 2.5 weeks ago.
1: What?
3: Really?
1: Wow. To remove the whatever, what was silicone?
2: This was scar revision. I think people thought I was running in there like, oh, she's always doing something. No, I'm trying to live. I'm trying to be balanced. I'm trying to, I'm trying to fix this.
3: Yes.
2: And only about, 2 weeks ago is my scar revision and all of that happening. So it was so much with my body and these silicone shots that it's not a sad story, but it's my real story,
0: No, it is a sad story because you could have died.
3: Yeah.
2: And they're like, why you keep talking about it? Well, bitch, I could have died.
3: Exactly.
2: Like, what you want me to, I don't need your sympathy, but they really were scared for me.
1: You also didn't need it.
2: I didn't, and that's what was so stupid of me. Like, I that's why I want girls, like, you're going to get that, you're going to get that woman weight on, you're going to have your babies, or you're going to fill in. I wanted an even bigger butt, because I was like, oh, I want this, I want that, and I already had a shape. My whole family is very small waist, very curvy, naturally. So, I went through all of that and, like, sick. So I sounded like been sick for 9 years. So even when I was on the show, I had tubes coming out of me. So
3: I remember you saying I remember you saying you would be on stage and you would be singing and that would hurt. Like,
2: oh, it always hurt. Like, I have like pain pills. People take pain pills for fun. I'm fighting to stop, but it's not about fun. My doctors, I'm labeled as a chronic pain patient.
3: Yeah.
2: So I have a full regimen of what it takes for me to get up in the morning.
3: Yeah.
0: You talk about
1: Hold on, does the whiskey help with that?
2: I'm not supposed to, but I got to have some fun for myself.
1: Got you.
0: Now, you talk about you were shapely. Charlamagne talked about your body. So
1: wait a minute. I ain't not talking about
0: No.
1: Body.
0: You said you were shapely. You said
1: I
0: you didn't
1: just
0: need
1: said
0: it.
1: You didn't need it.
0: All right, well, you didn't
1: okay.
0: need it.
1: Okay, I'm a married man. I don't
0: he's scared now. So what made you think that you did need it? Because you didn't. You said
2: you
0: were shapely.
2: I just wanted it. We be greedy. Like, we don't, you know... Like, I wish, like, you know, I produced a show on Lifetime called My Killer Body with Jesse Collins.
1: Oh, I remember that.
2: Yeah, and, you know, it did amazing in as far as ratings and everything. Their highest debut, you know, rated show, and it was too much for me. Because I was healing, and I would go look at these women. Mm-hmm. I would literally get their phone number and call them and still talk to these women, so it would put me in a place. Mm-hmm. So, It's been a thing. Like, you never know what your calling's going to be or what you go through something for. But, you know, you can fight it or you can just say, it is what it is. Like, I accept it and I feel like, and I know I have saved a lot of lives and helped a lot of people. I just feel like I have besides singing and all of that, I have a whole nother ministry that's a bit different that I'm not ashamed of.
3: You know, I love that because a lot of women, that was the part of plastic surgery and, you know, body alterations that you don't hear about, that women just don't talk about. So that I was very, very happy that you actually did that.
2: And I, you know what, Jess used to tear me up online so bad.
3: Okay, we don't gotta.
2: No.
1: What she used to say, Kay.
2: Well, I think people think I can't take it. No, she's hilarious. Like, thank for real, like, her name, like, no, Jess.
3: Thank you.
2: Like, even in, like, with comedians nowadays, everybody's so sensitive. You can't even. You know, I can take a joke. I think that's what people don't get. Mm-hmm. Like,
1: and you're funny yourself.
2: Huh?
3: Yeah, she's funny.
2: Yeah, like, I can take a joke. Like, I've watched you. I've been so proud of you.
3: Thank you.
2: You know what I'm saying?
3: Thank
2: it's like, you, to watch your journey. Like, people had to say about you being over here. Mm-hmm. I watched that. They like, oh, we need this. We got to get this. Like, just because something is for you, it doesn't mean you have to have, like, this long credential of it if God handed you your credential.
1: That's right.
2: Thank you.
3: Thank you.
2: And I, you know, we would kind of get mad, but we wouldn't. We would laugh about it. And I'm very proud of you.
3: Thank you so much, Kay.
1: What did you say, Jeff? Do you remember?
3: No.
0: Leave it alone.
2: It would be, I would go off of there. She'll say stuff, but that's just hilarious. Like, that's what that is. I never really took that bad. Yeah. It made me pay attention to her watch her as a woman and her growth.
0: All right, we got more with Kay Michelle when we come back. It's The Breakfast Club. Good morning.

0: DJ Envy, Just Hilarious, Charlamagne Tha God. We are The Breakfast Club. We're still kicking it with K. Michelle. Charlamagne?
1: You know, the Envy's point about you being honest, right? Like, have you ever held back from, like, releasing a song or saying something in an interview because the truth
2: right now
1: it might hurt somebody?
0: Right she said right now.
2: There's so much shit I want to say. Instead of up here being politically correct. Like, the fact in radio that they don't play any women on country radio. Mm-hmm. So imagine being a woman and being a black woman and not knowing your demographic. Like, I have an album going out. I don't know who the hell the demographic is or who's supposed to fad because, you know, black people want me as how they know me.
0: Yeah, R&B.
1: But you know, didn't Beyonce kind of kick in the doors a little bit?
2: Yeah, and she did it in such a clever way. And I think that was amazing. She sent me flowers and everything. Mm-hmm. And I think that was amazing. And because it offered, you know, this edge, you know, urbanness to it. I am from Tennessee. I am deep in country music. I write in country. Mm-hmm. I am in country music with the biggest writers writing every single day. And they knew that when they came to my house, what you're not going to do is talk about Beyonce to this black woman. You know what I'm saying? However you feel about Cowboy Carter and what it is, I done play them games.
1: Nashville politics is different, too. When you're trying to break in the music industry in Nashville,
2: I ain't never seen nothing like
1: it's
2: that.
1: It's completely different.
2: Even how they turn in albums, how they feel about things, it's the Nashville way. The cultures are different, and I want that love. We over here calling women bitches, hoes, and we over here thinking about side pieces. If you call a woman a bitch in country music, you will never hit a stage.
0: Ooh.
1: No, I never knew that.
2: Wow. Oh, no.
0: I believe it.
2: If you can't say call women bitches and hoes in the music, period.
1: But.
2: In country music.
1: They call black people n***a.
2: Oh, they do.
1: Behind the scenes.
2: Oh, they do. Like, I think, okay, so my first issue of racism, like, my favorite artist was and is, like, Morgan Wallen has been my favorite artist.
1: He said
2: so I'm finna tell you.
1: Oh.
2: This man said you watch it. And he's like, make sure my nigga get home safe.
1: Yeah, because he was talking to somebody in his crew.
2: His whole band black, right? So he said,
1: I didn't know that. I thought he was talking to one of his white homeboys. I never knew that part.
2: He think he is deep in the barbecue. Let's get to that. The white neighbors, white Nashville can't handle Morgan Wallen. Morgan Wallen, favorite rapper is Moneybagg Yo. Morgan Wallen is at the barbecue and they don't accept him as that. So he's singing these songs that Morgan Wallen's album is R&B. It's just an R&B album. You know how many hairdressers, black women I have put on to this. So he said, make sure my d*** go home safe. The neighbor, the Karen next door, take the ring and then release the ring.
3: I didn't even know it was a ring camera. I seen the video. I thought
2: it was a ring thing. She had took it and he had pissed off so many people, the white community, that they hated him. So he was fitting in, well, whatever it is. So they released it, and then that's when it went.
1: Hold on, let me say the quote. He said, take care of this ass take care of this ass.
3: Jesus.
2: Yeah. His whole, I'm telling you, from someone, and I don't defend anything. We can't say the word. We can't do that. And I said to him, you come to a barbecue, but you can't go to a barbecue like that. He's like, never that cool. That's never that cool. The conversations that you have with people and things, it's funny how we pick and choose our outrage.
1: I don't let none of my white homeboys use that word, though.
2: I don't either.
1: Yeah, they can't.
2: They know how to do that around me. Yeah. People know how to do that. But in this culture and in this thing, we allow people that aren't black.
0: Yeah.
2: To say we pick and choose, so you get to be.
1: You mean
2: okay,
1: like the
2: can
1: Latinos?
2: You say it? No, I didn't say that. You did that. You did that. I didn't say that. I'm not calling out nothing and this and that. I'm saying I was in Nashville. I love this. I saw that happen. And that is someone I started to form a relationship with. Heard him out and said, he is black culture. He loved black, but even loving black culture in a barbecue, that's still something that is sensitive to my people, to everything. No matter how cool you are, it's not a cool thing. It's a hurtful thing.
0: Yeah.
2: So then, they don't let him submit for the Grammy. They this and that. But we don't even know he exists, so we're not fighting about it yet. You know what I'm saying? That's y'all doing this and putting this in our face. We don't know. And then, you know, you got to do this and that. It wasn't about us. that move on him and leaking that wasn't about us. We needed to see it, but that wasn't a move.
1: That was people that didn't like
2: us.
1: Him.
2: That was right. Who didn't like him.
1: Yeah, yeah, I get what you're saying.
2: That
1: yeah.
2: wasn't a move to help us. So we got to help us. I've watched black country singers won't work with and treat their own more f***ed up than white country artists trying to understand our culture and all of that.
1: So you've reached out to black country singers to collab and they
2: don't want to do it? It's only about 15 of us in the city that's yeah. really there.
4: Yeah.
2: So, like, Vicky Guyton has always supported me. I just saw her did a post the other day about me. All of that. My thing is, okay, he can get mad at me and say, whatever, but your boozy. So, when all of that happened, I got it. You know, the Nigerian singing country, I get it. Okay, I got it. Okay, what's going on? So, I did. I looked at my DM. And I saw, and he was like, you know, you the gold, this and that. And I'm cooking some turkey chops or pork chops. He like, you know, he cooked me some or whatever.
4: Damn, that's
2: give your number. My A&R is calling saying you're looking for me. But when I text you, and I you know I'm not a feature girl. When I text you about a feature, you don't answer back. Bitch, I don't need no feature from you because once they find out you don't like black women, it's old for you anyway. Well, I probably won't say that. But I just think that's just weird. And we do each other so bad.
4: Do you think that they're chasing the validation from the white people? That's why they so quick. They won't do the same thing that they did to you, too, the white artists.
2: I think I think a lot of people do it. I think great job. Like great job at that. But the core and the things, you trace that validation because you want to show the black people you black. You know what I'm saying? And then you go to a black girl. Let me go to this black girl and tell her she the gold and then do this and then this and that. And then
4: performative.
2: It's just kind of how it is. You know, it kind of how it is. It's what's cool now and who's cool. What's the black person that's cool, this and that. When there are people that aren't black that will go so hard for you, harder than your own. And it be hard. It's hurtful. It's hurtful because I will go to war. I will f*** up all my shit, go to war for my people.
4: Yeah.
2: And then my people will go to war to
4: f*** you up.
2: Yeah.
1: I think it would be different too if he gave you a reason. Like if Shibuya said, yo, I don't want to do the record right now because of
2: yeah,
1: what?
2: But don't be texting me, calling me to go about pork yeah. chops and shit like that when you need to show urban, you know, show that you're urban.
4: Yeah. Mm-hmm.
2: And then I didn't ask for your phone number. I didn't reach out to you. I don't ask anybody for anything. Like, don't do that. I got Dolly Parton sending me records. So I don't reach out, you know, to me on that. And then I say something to you. I don't ever want to be the bitter artist about a record because I don't ask for a feature. I don't ask anybody.
4: Yeah.
2: But you do all of that in the midst of you needing to be urban. And you're texting me about a lot of things and I talk to you about a record and then you just go complete. No, I don't care that you have a hit record. I know the longevity in business, and I know you can't sing. And I know that's not what I'm supposed to say today.
1: You know he can't sing.
3: What? He's going off.
2: Okay.
1: What's going on?
2: I know, but not supposed to just do that. You know how you know you f***ed up? That's the minute you do, you should just not go on there.
3: Let's get Jack Daniels a single.
2: I love y'all.
4: Yes.
3: Well, let's get on Jack Daniels the single.
1: When's the album come out? When's the date?
2: October, what is it? 16th? Jesus and Whiskey.
3: Jesus and Whiskey.
1: Okay.
3: All right, it's The Breakfast Club. It's K. Michelle.

0: It's DJ NV, Just Hilarious, Charlamagne Tha God. We are the Breakfast Club. Salute Kate, the K Michelle for joining us. Make sure you check out her single, Jesus and Whiskey.
1: Yeah, her album will be out October 16th, also called Jesus and Whiskey.
0: That's right. All right, well, let's get to the latest with Lauren.
2: Latest with Lauren LaRosa.
3: Because you particularly are bringing the energy to mainstream radio, to black radio.
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10: We've been talking a lot about the Invest Fest conversation that Earn Your Leisure started here at the Breakfast Club. For those of you guys who don't remember, Earn Your Leisure was here in the Breakfast Club, and they talked about the support that they were not receiving from Atlanta. Let's take a listen to their time when they were here.
0: Do you just keep it in Atlanta? Kind of like how Essence just keeps it in New Orleans? Like, yeah. Is it just one thing that it always stays there? Or do you say, you know what, we take it to another city?
11: Its home has been Atlanta. Obviously for the 6 years. Mm. We flirted with the idea just because, you know, the lack of support that we've gotten from the city of Atlanta has been something that has been puzzling. But we come from grassroots, so we know how to build things from the ground up.
0: So what is Atlanta not doing to make sure they're comfortable?
12: Because Atlanta's done nothing for us. And, you know, it's an unfortunate situation, but it's one of these things. I think a lot of times when you're a black entrepreneur, a lot of things are just expected. Like, oh, you got it. Like, you good. Or if somebody else would come, like a Forbes or somebody like that, then they would roll out the red carpet and do everything. But all right, this is good education, because it's like when you work with a city, there's a budget and there's different things that they can
1: subsidies.
12: Do.
11: Municipalities.
12: So they can help put up billboards. They can help be a liaison with the center. They can help with the police force. They can help with the budget. They can help with
11: transportation.
12: They can help with rooms at hotels. They can help with so many different things.
10: Jeez. So Mayor Dickens, who's the mayor of Atlanta, he sat down with Candy Burris for her Speak On It series that she does. And he talked more in depth about their comments, but also the choice to come here on The Breakfast Club to talk about it. Let's take a listen to the mayor on the city's support.
13: Let's lock in on what a future looks like. Let's come up with a community benefits package, because I ain't just, you know, you charge a lot for people to go to Invest Fest. Mm-hmm. So if you want to get city support in that, let's talk about what actually supports the city. And I have great conversations with everybody. Render ATL, which is, you know, we have an Atlanta Tech Week that's coming up. We're supporting them. We're doing all kind of nonprofits. We give $50,000 grants to all these nonprofits and community organizations. People know how to find us and ask for money in the city of Atlanta. They ain't got to ask Charlamagne. They ain't got to go to Breakfast Club. Mm.
10: So yeah, so that was him talking
14: like
10: about kind of like
14: a conversation that was supposed to be had like behind the scenes, not come to New York and, you know, let everybody else in on the conversation that's supposed to have been had, you know.
1: Well, they were already having conversations, you know, and Mayor Andre and EYL are talking again this week. So I'm sure they're going to figure something out.
0: Yeah.
1: Because I will say this situation needs to be de-escalated, because it's a business conversation that's gotten a little nuts, especially with rhetoric from, like, you know, people from Atlanta. Like, I've been seeing a lot of social media videos where they almost talking like it's actual smoke, like it's beef.
0: Yeah.
1: And it shouldn't be like that. It's not an NYC versus Atlanta thing. Mm-hmm. Locals think EYL is talking down on Atlanta. That's not the case, man. Mm-hmm. Like, let's not make it that.
0: Yeah, but that's what I didn't like when the mayor came back and said, yeah, they did the little show in New York and this, that, and the other. But it wasn't based on that.
14: That's crazy, because I didn't hear him say that.
0: Yeah, he did. But what really bothered me is these brothers are trying to do something for the community and get people involved in generational wealth and financial literacy. And the amount of people they bring on that stage is not small. So I understand if you're able to give these grants to all these different organizations when they come in the city. I don't know where the conversation is, but if you really think about it, they bring Tyler Perry, Steve Harvey, Magic Johnson, 50 Cent, billionaires on that stage. Mm-hmm. Serena Williams, Charlamagne was on that stage.
1: But that's not new to Atlanta, though.
0: Yeah, people speak in conferences like that?
1: Yeah, you remember this is Atlanta, Georgia.
0: What's another conference that has that many speakers on it? Name one.
1: I don't know. I can't say that because I don't know. But I was talking to the mayor yesterday, and the mayor said that they get 700 conferences a year.
0: That's amazing.
1: Like, and it's still Atlanta. A lot of these people actually live in Atlanta. Like, amazing. Atlanta's not new to having a bunch of stars on stage. I'm just saying.
0: I have never seen that many celebrities on the stage talking about generational wealth, financial literacy, right, and talk about where they've been through. I have never seen that on the level that InvestFest has been, where people are able to pitch ideas and do things like that. That doesn't exist.
14: I don't know if it does or not. It does not exist on that level for our community.
1: Definitely not black.
0: Yes, not for our community. Now, Grant Cardone and a lot of those others do it for their community, but for our community, there's nothing like that.
14: Right.
0: Nah, I haven't seen it. So you do have the Hope Global Forum
1: that happens every year. My man John Hope Bryant, like, that is a huge financial literacy convention where it's mad billionaires and CEOs of Fortune 500 companies every December. So
0: we need two out of the 700 we just said. Two?
14: I mean, the mayor's going to come up to this little show and talk to a show. Is he ever going to come up?
1: Yes, the mayor's coming.
10: I would love him to come to our show. I had another clip I wanted to play of the mayor where he talks a lot of the things that you guys are talking about before we wrap it. Let's take a listen to the mayor of Atlanta says Earn Your Leisure never spoke to him.
4: Earn Your Leisure. They talked about recently not feeling supported by the city because they do their big InvestFest here. Mm-hmm. How do you feel about that?
13: I like what they talk about on their podcast. I follow them. I respect them. Now, they went on the Breakfast Club, which is in New York, and they talked to Charlamagne and DJ Envy and them, and they mentioned Atlanta. Mm-hmm. Now, that don't sound right to me. You going up there to talk about Atlanta, you could have did that on V103 or 107. You could have did that anywhere. Mm-hmm. You could have called me.
4: So
13: everywhere.
4: They had never talked to you about it before. Oh,
13: man, I got the same number for 25 years. You ain't got to go to New York radio to talk about ATL. Mm-hmm. And then if you think you trying to start a bidding war, everything in New York costs three times as much. And InvestFest is 25,000 people. 20,000 of them live in Atlanta or Metro Atlanta, so they don't use a hotel room. They don't rent a car and all that kind of stuff. So you want to think that your target audience, which is black folks of success and of note, is Atlanta.
14: Well, we are talking about bringing it to New York, though.
0: Yeah. Somebody want to tell the mayor we top three in Atlanta when it comes to morning radio?
1: We're on in Atlanta, 96.1 to be.
0: Somebody want to tell the mayor that we top three in Atlanta?
1: He listens, though. He listens in the morning.
0: Well, good morning, man. Then he would know that we're on the radio in Atlanta.
14: You know?
0: It's not just coming.
10: I think the conversation he was trying to have was more about what you guys were talking about what's actually happening there. And maybe, I think maybe he thought they weren't aware of what's actually happening and what Atlanta does. But if they're having conversations, I think at this point, it's like, all right, do that. Yes. People are really upset about this.
0: But stop making it seem like it's Atlanta versus New York, because it's not that. That's not what they said. There's nowhere in any of the conversations they ever said, this is Atlanta versus New York. They just said, when I asked them about going to a city, would they go back? They said they don't know because they don't get support from the government in Atlanta to get help them with grants and stuff like that. Mm-hmm. Nobody ever said Atlanta versus New York. I don't know what the mayor is coming with that. There's not Atlanta versus New York. It has nothing to do with that.
1: I am positive Mayor Andre and EYO will figure this out. You know, I just like I said, I don't want the situation to continue to be escalated, because this is a business conversation that a lot of people can learn from. Because, you know, the mayor, it was making a lot of sense when I spoke to him yesterday on the phone, and he was making a lot of sense, you know, when I saw him on Candy's podcast. But EYL, you know, they got a point too. So I'm sure that they'll come to a great resolution.
0: I hope they do.
1: Yeah, absolutely. Because all the social media videos of people saying you don't come to Atlanta and all like that's. What are we talking about, man?
0: How did we get there? That's my point. Like, how did we get there?
1: How did we get the streets?
10: Like, don't play about their lemon pepper wings. Don't play with Atlanta.
1: What are you talking about?
0: I don't know what she's talking about.
1: That's why Remy popped you in the lip.
0: Should have popped you twice.
10: All right. Come on with the like,
0: that's the latest with Lauren. All right. Thank you, Lauren. Now, when we come back.
10: Yes, and next lady, speaking of Atlanta, we're going to talk about Brittany Griner.
14: Brittany Griner, we're gonna talk about Brittany.
1: Brittany wouldn't pop you in the lip.
0: She might slam your ass. Donkey today, we're giving you a donkey too.
1: Four after the hour, we need a woman named Nada Roman to come to the front of the congregation. She is a belligerent big back, and we're gonna discuss.
14: Oh my God.
0: All right, we'll get to that next. It's the Breakfast Club. Good morning.
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1: Donkey of the Day for Monday, August 3rd, goes to a 33-year-old Kentucky woman named Nada Roman. Nada is what I call a belligerent big back, okay? A hangry, hangry hippo, all right? See, some of us love food more than others. Some of us eat to live. Some of us love to eat. Some of us are the reason God decided to make a sin called gluttony in the first place. Okay, do you ever think about that? Do you ever think about the fact that somebody was being so greedy at a buffet before Christ that God decided to make eating too much a sin? He made that rule for people like Nada. See, Nada was sitting in the drive-thru at KFC, dropping the clues bombs for KFC, Kentucky Fried Chicken. Question, how does Kentucky Fried Chicken taste in Kentucky? It got a slap, right? I mean, folks in Kentucky, feel free to hit me on IG, at C to God, C-T-H-A-G-O-D, or call us 1-800-585-1051, because I would just assume Kentucky Fried Chicken must taste better in Kentucky. And if Nada is willing to take penitentiary chances for it, if Nada did her jail math and it added up to the crime she committed for it, it must be worth it. What crime are you talking about, Uncle Sharla? Let's go to KYT for the report, please.
10: New at 4, a Lexington woman has been arrested after an incident at KFC.
11: Nada Roman was arrested yesterday for an incident that happened back in May. Her criminal complaint says on May 11th, officers responded to the KFC on Richmond Road around 6 p.m. A KFC employee said Roman was in the drive-thru line and became upset about how long her order was taking. The employee said Roman then parked her car and took an AR-15 style rifle and pointed it at them. Police were able to locate Roman through security cameras and searching for her license plate.
1: Fat and the Furious Part 9. Okay? Let me tell you about Kentucky Fried Chicken. First of all, I have a deep love and reverence for Kentucky Fried Chicken. Okay? When we were young, my now wife, who was my girlfriend back then, used to work at KFC. Okay? Those chicken tenders with those potato wedges, my God. Okay, all that pot pie with some mashed potatoes, what is you talking about? And I used to get free food. Okay, sometimes the line at KFC would be too long. I would just wait patiently until it was my turn. Okay, now look, granted, I've never been built like a refrigerator. So I don't know how it feels to be a furious fridge, you know, stomach growling. People don't know if it's about to rain or if it's just your stomach rumbling. Thunder tummy, okay? Well, even if that is the case, there is nothing that should make you pull out an AR-15 style rifle and then allegedly point it at the employee in a threatening manner before driving away. Okay, what on KFC menu caused you to act like that? Was it the popcorn chicken? Okay, it couldn't have been the KFC snacker combo because that wouldn't be enough food for you. I know you didn't order that. You ordered one of those family meals for yourself. I'm looking at your mugshot. I don't know why it's not up on the computer screen. I wish y'all could see her mugshot. Okay. Matter of fact, let me pull up her picture. Hold on. So y'all can see. I don't see it. Look at that. Hold on. Look at that.
12: Oh, my.
1: Yeah,
13: let me see.
1: Yeah.
12: That is not.
1: You know what I'm saying? I know an 8-piece Build-A-Bucket face when I see one. Okay? Listen, America, the real issue isn't the chicken. Okay? Our Nada Roman being plus-sized and starving. The real issue is the inability to regulate emotions. Okay, a long drive-through wait isn't an emergency and is damn sure not a reason to pull out an AR-15-style rifle, okay, and point it at an employee. Pulling out a gun because your order is taking too long is a sign that maybe, just maybe, you've lost all perspective, okay? I'm telling you right now, if your emotional regulation is so bad that a delayed double mash meal, which is exactly what her chin and neck looks like, okay? Double mash, okay? Damn. If your emotional regulation is so bad that a delayed double mash meal has you reaching for an AR-15, you don't need extra crispy, okay? You need extra therapy. All right, patience is a life skill. If a drive-through line can make you want to almost shoot someone, the problem isn't KFC, it's you. Please give Nada Roman the sweet sounds in the Hamilton.

0: Remy Ma give Nate Roman the biggest hee-haw. I wanted to do
1: hee-haw,
0: Remy.
1: Hee-haw. You stupid motherfucker. Are you dumb?
0: I wanted to do Remy first, but I didn't want to trigger Lauren.
2: Oh, man. Are you sure that's a girl, yo?
3: That was my question.
2: Nah, stop.
3: She don't look like
2: somebody badass.
0: She looked like somebody badass. That little fat bully. Remember that little fat bully from back in the day that the Boondock did the spoof
2: That's what I'm saying.
0: You know what I'm talking about?
2: Everybody had one of them in their class.
4: I didn't know that was a shit. You sure?
2: In middle
4: shit?
2: School, used to pick on everybody.
4: Went out for the football team. Did you just assume?
0: No, it says a woman. A woman has been arrested after an alleged incident. I can see why y'all would say that, though.
4: I trust you.
2: That's crazy.
4: And just fun fact, Kentucky Fried Chicken in Jamaica, amazing.
2: Slaps.
4: What?
2: Them fast food restaurants that outside the country is better than here.
0: They said the one in Trinidad, too. The one in Trinidad.
4: Or maybe in all the Caribbean islands, but I know in Jamaica, KFC is...
2: Yeah.
0: I had it in Grenada, and Grenada was good.
2: It was good. Naming all these other countries, though, fast food is better in other countries than it is here.
4: Like, it's a thing. When people go to Jamaica, they go get KFC, that much.
2: Oof.
4: All right. Well, thank you for that donkey today.
0: Yes, indeed.
4: Now, when we come back, let's open up the phone lines. 800-585-1051. Kate Michelle was here earlier, and she was talking about if she gave her husband a hall pass.
3: So the rumors of you giving your husband a hall pass, that's all bull BS?
5: Oh, yeah, I do. Yeah, I don't need to know about it, but I don't go through phones. I don't question DMs.
0: What now? Explain.
5: I don't. Like,
3: so he can do what he want to do, you just don't want to find out?
5: I don't want to let him hear that.
3: Okay.
5: I don't deal in it. Like, sex and things, I don't equate that to love.
0: That's true. That's true.
3: But he lets you do you?
2: Whatever you want.
5: He never has told me, go do what you do, but he's also stated, I wouldn't leave you if I caught you cheating. So we don't kind of deal in that or whatever.
4: So let's open up the phone line. Let's discuss.
2: 800-585-1051.
4: Would you let your spouse do whatever they want it as long as they ain't find out you ain't leaving anyway? Let's discuss.
2: It's crazy.
4: Phone lines are wide open. It's the Breakfast Club. Good morning.
6: The Breakfast Club.
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1: Morning, everybody. It's DJ Envy, Just Hilarious, Charlamagne Tha God. We are the Breakfast Club. Now, if you're just joining us, K. Michelle stopped through earlier, and she was talking about her relationship with her husband and if she would give her husband a hall pass. So the rumors of you giving your husband a hall pass, that's all bull BS.
2: Oh, yeah, I do. Yeah, I don't need to know about it, but I don't go through phones. Okay. I don't question DMs.
3: What now? Explain.
2: I don't. Like,
1: so he can do what he want to do. You just don't want to find out.
2: I don't want to let him hear that.
1: Okay.
2: I don't deal in it. Like, sex and things, I don't equate that to love.
3: Okay. That's true. That's true.
1: But he lets you do you do you?
4: Whatever you want.
2: He never has told me, go do what you do. But he's also said, I wouldn't leave you if I caught you cheating. So we don't kind of deal in that or whatever.
4: So the question is some bulger dash.
1: So you wouldn't let your husband say, you know what? I'm going to do this on the side as long as you don't find out. Let me do me and then same thing with you?
4: Hell no. He not giving me no pass. I'm not giving him one, whether it's directly, indirect, not. Nah, it's not none of that. Marriage is, listen, I've done all, I got everything out that I wanted to get out, that I needed to get out. I'm good. Like, and I got married at 32 because I knew I was ready. This is what I want. No more playing games. Chris did the same thing. He waited. I waited. Boom. Like, nah, we not doing that.
1: Charlamagne?
5: I mean, no, whatever works for people in their relationship, that's on them. You know, relationships are not one size fits all. It's for me and my house, that's not how we get down. Mm-hmm. But, you know, I don't really have an opinion about this topic. But I will say this. I do want to say this. I have to say this.
1: What?
5: If you a married man with a micro penis.
1: What?
5: Especially if you fat with a micro penis. You know, I'm not even going to say the fat part. If you have a micro penis, you shouldn't share it. Okay, if someone has decided to marry you and commit to you forever and you got a micro penis, be grateful. I have no idea why men with micro penises want to be with more than one woman. Carry on.
2: Where are you getting that
1: I
2: from?
1: Don't
2: who
1: know what
2: like,
1: micro penis were you looking at recently. But anyway, I'm with you. I'm like, that's not going to happen in my household. But
4: yeah.
1: I can't judge what you do in your household. Whatever makes your relationship tick
4: exactly.
1: And work.
5: Yeah. Relationships are not one size fits all.
4: Yeah, that's right. I get it. But not even relationships. It's marriage. It's a marriage.
1: Yeah,
5: that's not one size fits all. Like, everybody got different ways to make their stuff work. That ain't how me and my house get down. But,
4: I got you.
5: You know.
1: Hello? Yeah. Hello, who's this?
6: Yo, this is your boy Tony Mo for the Peanut City.
1: Tony, talk to us. What's your thoughts, brother?
4: What's the Peanut City?
6: Suffolk, 757.
4: Oh, okay. What's up,
1: Virginia?
4: Tony?
1: Talk to us. What's your thoughts?
4: What's up, babe?
6: Craziest part about it, today my birthday and my anniversary. And I told my wife, I'm cool with it, as long as she let me know and I'm there. And at the end of it, the cash on the table.
1: Okay. So you would let your wife...
4: He's soliciting her as a prostitute.
1: Yeah, pretty much be a prostitute.
6: No. I'm going to be there. We having fun. But if it's going to be worth it, then, hey, I'm with it.
1: So you wouldn't mind if another man smashed your wife?
4: Yeah, because they don't... Yeah.
6: I ain't saying that. I'm saying
1: that's what you
6: fun.
1: Just said.
4: You are. As long as some cash is involved, as long as she getting paid, you all right with it.
6: Yeah, I'm all right with it.
4: Okay.
6: Yeah.
4: All right. Well, whatever makes your boat float.
5: Yeah, that's weird. It feel like y'all look at each other as almost like... property, like a thing, as opposed to a person that you actually love and care for.
4: Because he would be her pimp.
6: I don't own that.
4: Yeah, because you would be her pimp. You sitting, you got to be there, you got to watch, you got to make sure she collect, you get your percentage, y'all good.
6: I got to make sure she's safe.
1: So jeez. A dude with a penis bigger than yours just pound her out and you got to sit there and watch?
4: Yeah.
6: Hey, it is what it
4: as
6: is.
4: As long as
5: that
4: your
5: mouth start watering, bro.
6: It ain't the size of the boat, it's the motion in the ocean.
5: No, it's the size of the boat. Y'all keep telling that lie.
4: It's a boat.
6: I said it, I got looked in it.
5: Every time I hear y'all say that, lets me know y'all ain't never really been in no boat. If you ain't never, I'm serious. Like, it ain't the size of the ship. It's the motion. It is the size of the ship.
4: Man.
5: When that ocean is rocking, you want to be in a big boat.
4: That's right.
1: You be staring at that man's ass as he pounding out your girl, your wife.
4: That's crazy. Ain't even say he's staring at nobody.
5: Exactly,
4: ass.
5: Man.
1: But he said he gonna watch. He said he gonna watch.
4: Getting into the positions.
5: Because
4: Amy
5: started daydreaming.
1: No, I don't.
5: Hello, who is this? He started imagining.
4: Crazy.
1: Hello. Hey, hello.
4: Good morning.
1: Hey, Kimmy, talk to us. What's your thoughts?
7: My
1: name is Kim A. What's up, Kim A?
7: And my thoughts is, K. Michelle's a donkey. I personally think that if they're going to do it, they should just do it together. Like, why are y'all doing it separately? What was the point of getting married if y'all not going to commit to y'all vows? That's one.
5: Oh, she did say they do it together because I asked her that. She said they've done that too.
1: Yeah, they done it together.
5: She said that ain't really her thing.
4: Yeah, right. So she said she ain't really like that though.
7: Personally, I don't cool. I don't know why people think threesomes and all that cool. It's not. STDs do exist. People just be everywhere, especially nowadays. Mm-hmm. But yeah, she's a donkey. People who do that, that's them. But yeah, doing it separately, I don't know. Because what if it comes to a situation where he don't want to deal with her no more, or she don't want to deal with him no more? You know what I'm saying? Like,
1: but you can't call her a donkey because it works in their relationship. Yeah, that's their relationship.
7: Like, you know what? Right. Shit, donkey. Absolutely right.
1: That's their relationship. Right. And it obviously is working.
7: I personally just don't like her. Yeah. But that ain't got nothing to do with the topic.
5: That's what I keep telling y'all. Relationships are not one size fits all. So it's like a lot of times when we hear what other people do in their relationship, we have a tendency to judge it, but that's their relationship.
4: And it works for them, works obviously.
1: 800-585-1051. Would you give your spouse a hall pass? As long as you didn't find out. They let them do their thing. They let you do your thing. Let's discuss. It's The Breakfast Club. Good morning.

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4: Morning, everybody. It's DJ Envy, Just Hilarious, Charlamagne Tha God. We are the Breakfast Club. If you're just joining us, K. Michelle stopped through earlier. Now, this is what K. Michelle said. So the rumors of you giving your man, your husband, a hall pass, that's all bull BS.
5: Oh, yeah, I do. Yeah, I don't need to know about it, but I don't go through phones. Okay. I don't question DMs.
6: What, no? Explain
5: this. I don't. Like,
4: so he can do what he want to do. You just don't want to find out.
5: I don't want to let him hear that.
4: Okay.
5: I don't deal in it. Like, sex and things, I don't equate that to love.
6: That's true. Mm-hmm. That's true. Mm-hmm.
4: But he lets you do you do you?
7: Whatever you want.
5: He never has told me, go do what you do, but he's also stated, I wouldn't leave you if I caught you cheating.
7: Mm-hmm.
5: So we don't kind of deal in that or whatever. Mm-hmm.
4: So we're asking 800-585-1051. What are your thoughts? We got Brooklyn on the line. Brooklyn, good morning.
7: Good morning.
8: Good morning. Good rising.
4: Good morning.
6: Peace, Brooklyn.
4: What's your thoughts, Brooklyn?
8: My thoughts, first of all, I want to say, Jess, we was gonna fix my mess. Remember, he told me to leave that lady alone because she was finding God. You know what I'm saying?
7: Yeah. You the one your girlfriend went back to, you know, found her way back to guys. And mm-hmm. He was really upset. Yeah.
8: Okay. We back right now. We back. So,
7: that's what's up.
8: So, and I feel like we don't give each other hall passes. You know, we don't really call it that. We just call it like a trust thing. You know, like we be, like I trust her, she trusts me. We do our little woo to woo and we just, you know, it's not a team thing either, though. It's more like a, baby, I love you. You know what I'm saying? Go do what you need to do. If you're not, you know what I'm saying, then go ahead. And then she'd be like, well, baby, I love you too. If you feel like you need to woo to woo, then do your thing. You know what I'm saying? It's a trust thing with us, you know?
6: What if she cheat with a man? Because, I mean, you ain't even got what the man got. You know
7: what
6: I'm saying?
7: That's what I'm saying. So there's no way that you compare.
4: Mm.
8: But here's the thing, like, she is the man. Like, I don't, you know
7: what I'm
8: saying?
7: We not doing that.
6: I don't care if she got a 7-speed. She ain't the man.
7: We not doing that. She a woman. You know what I'm saying? She a woman. And she might need that pole sometimes.
8: No, I highly doubt that she ever is going to need a pole. You know what I'm saying? Like, that's not even something that we even, like, do. You know, so we don't even use the pole.
6: So you just out there letting her cheat with other studs, other women?
4: No, I think she's the stud.
7: The girl.
8: It's not a cheat. It's not a cheat. She don't cheat. She, you know what I'm saying, do what she do. And it has been another mass presenting woman, yes. You know, I do know that, but you know what I'm saying? When she took off her clothes, she's still a girl. You know what I'm saying? So I don't know.
7: Yeah, but look, but listen. So her, the girl that she's talking about, you know, her girlfriend, she is a stud. But this is also the same girl back in the day who said, well, you know, a year ago, that said that she was moving toward Christ and that she wanted to be straight.
5: Mm-hmm.
7: You know what I'm saying? And then she came back and dealt with Shorty, you know? And so, yeah, how you know it's not a guy? Because if she wanted to be straight, you know, at one point, how do you make sure that she's not, you know, getting...
8: So let me clarify that. I don't think she was going to be straight. I just think she just wanted to get closer to God and just maybe she was thinking that that's what God wanted her to do, you know? And I think, I don't know if they had a conversation. He was like, nah, go back. And she came back. I don't really know what happened with that, but here she is. You know,
7: you talking about her and God
8: really
7: conversation?
8: I wasn't there for that part. So I'm just like, I don't know.
6: Hold on,
8: you know what I mean? But like, here she is back and we back.
6: So you said you wasn't there for her and God conversation.
7: Yeah, she wasn't there.
6: Of course.
7: She don't know how it went.
8: So I don't really know. Right. I don't really know.
4: Thank you, Brooklyn.
7: All right, Brooklyn. Thank you.
8: Get off my phone, Brooklyn. And we, you know what I'm saying? We happy.
7: Nah, go. Goodbye, Brooklyn. Get off my phone, yo.
6: She's wild. I wasn't there for her and God conversation.
7: I don't know how that
4: works. What's up, Courtney?
7: What?
9: Yo. Good morning.
7: Good morning.
4: Now, Courtney, it says you gave your husband a hall pass?
9: Yes. Raised. My mom used to say, if you're not going to leave us, cheat and peace, and divorce is not an option. So, like, my last ditch effort was like, look, I know you cheat and there's nothing I can do about it. Go ahead and do it. And it just got hella disrespectful.
7: What?
9: So,
7: girl, what?
4: You gave your man a whole pass and he was disrespectful.
7: Who told you? No. Even before you get there, who told you never leave your divorce is not an option? Never leave your grandmother?
9: My mother, she's super religious, so like divorce was off the table.
7: Okay.
9: You work it out.
7: But you're grown. Are you super religious?
1: Well, I try to be.
7: Does it work for you?
1: No, it did not work for me. Oh, wow. That's why I got a divorce.
7: Okay, so you did get a divorce. Are you burying a lead? You got to get to that a little bit quicker. These, you know what I'm saying? These grandmothers are not like us, you know what I'm saying? So some of these grandmothers, they, you know, no.
6: Well, you know, it's crazy, though. The vows do say that, though.
7: Yeah,
6: I mean, the vows say for better or for worse, through sickness and in health, until death do us part. Like, you're supposed to be there for everything, through better or worse.
7: Yeah, I totally understand. But also, why is the word divorce even a thing if you ain't supposed to do that? That's why there are divorces.
6: I don't know.
7: It don't work for, nah, what worked for granny won't work for her. Like, nah.
4: All right. Well, is there a moral to the story?
7: You ain't getting no fucking hall pass.
4: Jesus Christ.
7: That's just what that is.
4: That's not your relationship.
6: She's talking to Chris.
4: I know, right? Every relationship is different, crazy.
6: Yeah, relationships aren't one size fits all, so everything ain't for everybody. I mean, like, you know, that ain't happening in my house either, nor do I want it.
4: Nope.
6: You know what I mean?
4: Not at all.
6: I get it. But once again, I just want to tell all the guys out there with micro penises.
4: Oh, my gosh.
6: Y'all have no business sharing that with nobody. If you find somebody that wants to marry you and spend the rest of their life with that little micro penis, you need to love that woman. Because that's the for better or worse part. You know what I'm saying? If you got a micro penis, I don't understand why you want to share it with people. Why are you out here cheating? Being with other women. I don't get it.
4: Chill out, Jess.
6: The micro, you don't think that's crazy?
7: Yeah, that's crazy.
6: Jess. Like, keep that micro penis in your marriage. That is not to be shared.
4: All right.
6: I'm just saying.
4: Yeah. All right.
7: Not for sure. Okay.
4: All right.
6: Yeah, that's crazy to me.
4: Yeah. Salute to all the brothers out there with micro penises right now. Jesus Christ. All right.
7: Like
4: all right.
7: Okay.
4: All right. When we come back, we got Big Lip Low, so don't go anywhere. if you're just joining us, Lauren didn't come to work today because
6: Remy popped during the lip yesterday.
7: No.
6: Allegedly, at the Angie Martinez barbecue and it swole up.
4: Allegedly, she said she had an allergic reaction.
7: Yeah,
6: to Remy Martin.
4: But me and Charlamagne think Remy might have popped in the lip one good time. All right, it's The Breakfast Club. Good morning.
10: The Breakfast Club.
6: Peace to the planet. This is Charlamagne Tha God from the world's most dangerous morning show, The Breakfast Club. 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

0: Envy, Jess Hilarious, Charlamagne Tha God. We are The Breakfast Club. If you're just joining us this morning, Lauren LaRosa did not make it into work today because
1: her lip is swollen.
0: Her lip is swollen.
1: Ain't no allergic reaction.
0: She has allergic reaction and did not want to be on camera. That's why she's just...
1: An allergic reaction to Remy Ma. She saw Remy Ma yesterday at Angie Martinez barbecue.
0: That's right.
1: And Remy ain't like the way she be talking a little bit, a little one-sided. So Remy slapped one side of her lip.
0: Yep.
1: It's a little backhand to one side of her lip.
2: Only
1: one side of her lip swollen.
0: Yeah, just a little pop. Just a little pop.
1: Remy already told her, I don't like your one-sided reporting, so one side of your lip.
0: Let's get to the latest.
3: Lauren becoming respectful. She gets them from somebody that knows somebody.
4: Don't worry, Lo.
5: I'm the homegirl that knows a little bit.
4: Don't worry.
1: You might fight back, but you can't. Sometimes you have details. Don't worry, Lo.
4: No, don't worry, Lo.
6: My top dog, Law, on The Breakfast Club.
7: Talk to me.
4: Lo.
8: What is so funny?
1: Your lip.
8: Shut up. All right. We are going to get into the latest. So first, I know Bun B came here. He talked to us about doing the 30 years of Riding Dirty, the celebration show that he was doing. I wanted to congratulate him. I saw some videos from that going viral over the weekend, sold out. You know, people always pull up for Bun B, but since he came here to talk about it, I just wanted to make sure that we you know, told him congratulations.
0: Yes, congratulations to him.
8: Show. I saw a lot of people brought out.
1: The big bun.
0: I see David Banner. Yeah, I see David Banner. He was had a perm. Had a perm on.
4: Oh, wow.
0: Yeah.
8: Yeah.
4: Hell no. Yeah, David Banner got a perm? Hell no.
0: He did like a pimp. So it was the whole pimp thing.
4: Oh, I'm like, nah, that don't give David Banner. David Banner don't give
0: it was just
4: perm.
0: Like he was, yeah, a pimp. So he was playing in the character.
8: Yeah, but they always pull up for Bun B. Someone did congratulate him. But also over the weekend, Gilly and Wallow, $1 million worth of game. Gilly celebrated his 50th birthday. His wife threw him like a big party at their home. And Wallow surprised him with a birthday gift in honor of his late son, Cheese. Let's take a listen.
9: Everybody, we wish Cheese could be here. Rest in peace to Cheese. You know, we always celebrating him in every way possible. We established a college fund. Right, for Cheese, under Cheese name, for underprivileged kids in the inner city that's going to be funded for the next 28 years. This is from, you know, Ty established this. He couldn't be here, man. Shout out to Ty, man. And it's like, damn, I'm gonna get it together. I got this with you. Because about to cry, you're gonna say, I'm a bitch. That's another story. A lot of times, damn, cuz you a good ass dad, cuz I know you crazy sometimes, but damn. People don't know the conversations we didn't have with Cheese and just the stuff that nobody see, bro. You ain't fail. You know what I mean? Because you think, like, I ain't do enough. It could have been enough. You did what you needed to do. Sometimes God got different plans. You know what I'm saying? But you gotta always know that you did what you were supposed to do. You just got to know that we can represent him the best way possible. But just know you did your job. And don't never doubt put your hand as being a father.
1: Dropping the clues bombs for Gilly and Wallow, man. Happy born day, Gilly.
4: Yeah, absolutely.
1: That is a beautiful gesture, man.
4: Yeah,
1: I love them brothers, bro. I love Wallow and Gilly for sure. They are two really good dudes.
0: Yes, they are.
1: Just two good humans.
0: Yep. Salute to Gilly and Wallow.
8: Yeah, happy birthday, Gilly. Well, we're going to shift gears a bit. Speaking of two people, Brittany Griner, I know that these reports were big over the weekend as well. She filed for divorce from her now estranged wife, Sherelle. She filed last Thursday, the 30th, but she lists the date of separation as July 24th.
1: 6 days. Around there. She ain't waste no time. Whatever that argument was about, she was like, I'm gone. It's over.
4: You know how them studs be. They don't care. They want you know they back out on the market. What's up?
1: Her last divorce was fast too, right, Jesse?
4: Yeah, a month. She was married to Glory Johnson for a month. They got married May 2015. They divorced
0: all this information?
4: June 2015. I looked it up, man. I had to do the math. Go ahead.
8: Yeah, she tried to, her request for the last one, because, okay, so for this one, for Sherelle, she's saying that it's irretrievably broken, which is why she filed for the divorce. But in the last situation, she requested an annulment based on fraud and duress. But anyway, speaking in this situation, I think a lot of people are like, yo, this is crazy, because y'all remember when Brittany Griner was locked up in Russia, like her wife, who is an attorney, she was like the face of like the Free Brittany Griner movement. And I remember there was a conversation she had where she was talking about how Brittany was like, look, if I'm in here for the amount of time that they're saying I might be, which was like 9 or so years, but she didn't end up doing that. I understand if you got to go on and do your life. And she was like, no, we're going to ride this out. You're going to come home. I'm going to figure this out.
4: Yeah.
8: And that wife just was there. So
4: free Mr. Clark.
8: Yeah.
4: Free Mr. Clark. She was serious. He was out there. You're just going to leave her like that. You know what I'm saying? That's crazy.
1: We don't know what the situation was, though, man. I know with the Glory situation, they was fighting and all kind of stuff, getting arrested for domestic violence charges. You know, had each other dildo sword fighting in the streets. I don't know if that's true or not.
4: And so this Brittany Grada had the national child support for 2 twins.
8: That's
4: the streets
8: is in a certain place.
4: Damn.
8: The streets
4: she was in. Now she on child support.
1: I saw that on somewhere. But now, I don't know.
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0: 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Big Boy Neighborhood. Before we do anything, happy birthday to Louis G, ladies and gentlemen.
1: Happy birthday,
0: Rudolph. That's my guy right there, man. Yeah, man. Louis been loyal to the soil, man.
2: Yeah.
0: So what you doing for your birthday, my brother?
3: I got something planned, I think, or I'm doing, somebody said get ready by 5 today. The boys are going to pick me up. Not sure what we're going to do. No one's really been in contact with me.
0: So we got to set aside some bail money?
3: I feel something's coming down. It's so awkward.
0: His guard is all up. Like, yeah. As long as you'll be at work Monday, though, right?
3: Yeah, okay. I'll be at work Monday, dog.
0: Just checking for you,
3: so
0: man.
3: Hopefully, yeah.
0: But happy birthday to you, man.
3: Yeah, thank
0: happy
3: you,
0: birthday to you, man. Yeah, man. I wish we would have did something for you, but we didn't.
3: Yeah, I know.
0: All right, now. We're going to get into it, man. Drake pops out with Karol G.
3: Yeah, man. The Toronto show, and he jumped on the Jumbotron.
2: Yeah.
3: That was pretty dope.
0: That's a hell of a look.
3: Yeah. I'm telling you, dog, when I saw Karol G in concert, I couldn't believe I didn't understand how big of a superstar she is.
0: Oh, my God, dude.
3: When she sold out, like, the Rose Bowl, when she sold out, like event like stadiums like that, I was like, damn,
0: she's gonna do
3: superstar,
0: right? Yeah, I would definitely be there.
3: Oh yeah,
0: have you seen her documentary?
3: I haven't. Actually.
0: Man, so if you get a moment, it's your birthday weekend, so you don't have to watch it this weekend.
3: Okay, ooh, thank God.
0: But yeah, you plan on being extra drunk.
3: Oh my God.
0: Then I brought him in like a 24-pack.
3: Yeah,
0: you know what I'm saying? So,
3: some little Michelobies.
0: Yeah, is that your beer?
3: Yeah, I love Michelob. Dog.
0: Okay,
3: all day, bro.
0: Yeah, because if it wasn't, I was gonna tell you Juan told me about it.
3: Should we pour up?
2: No, yeah. Wait, not a job. Never mind. I forgot we're working. I'm just saying it's his birthday.
3: Girl, you just got your car towed.
2: It's his birthday, I know.
0: You just got your car out of the tow. You just back from Mexico, but you still smell alcohol on you from that.
3: You got tequila breath.
0: Yeah, man. You're going to literally have to get in your car and blow into a device to drive home.
2: You're right. I don't need to do that.
0: All right, now. Tyler says some men have become divas.
2: Yes.
0: All right. What's she talking about? No. Shout out to Tyler.
2: Facts.
0: Yeah, but some men aren't men. Yeah.
2: Yes, especially in this era, I feel like we're seeing, or maybe it's just because I'm single and I notice it more, and same with her.
0: I think it is more now.

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1: Big Boy Neighborhood Phone Tap on the 10th time, courtesy of your good friend, Mr. Luther Lufe. Happy Monday to you. This right here is Roommate Move Out. Shout out to my man Fuzzy for playing a part of Roommate in here. This is why I called a moving service to move out my roommate stuff because we got into a fight. But I love how the representative on the other line started talking about all these legal rights. Yeah. Don't want to be involved in my and Fuzzy's fight. This is going to get to see your phone tap on the 10th right here. Big Boy's Neighborhood.

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1: Hey, how you doing there, sir? I was calling about some information on hiring you guys to come out and move an apartment.
0: Okay, that shouldn't be a problem. So one truck should be fine.
1: Yes.
0: So I'll need a name for that.
1: Luther, L-U-T-H-E-R, and the last name is Lou Fay.
0: Exactly what are we moving?
1: So in the bedroom, there's a bed. You can take his bed. You can take his fish tank.
0: This is your stuff, right?
1: No, this isn't my stuff. No, this is my roommate's stuff. Well, former roommate.
0: So legally, you can't hire me to move his things. I would need a...

0: destination for the stuff.
1: Yeah, you can put it in storage or over at his cousin's house. Right there in the front yard.
0: You're saying storage, but do you know, is there a storage unit?
1: No, but I'm pretty sure you guys have like a storage that y'all use, right?
0: That's not how this works.
1: Okay, and wow, are you getting upset? Are you dating him too? I've been living here.
0: I feel like you're not listening.
1: Okay.
0: I can't do this for you.
1: Okay, I'll pay you more. How much more is it?
0: It doesn't matter. It's not going to happen.
1: 200.
0: Get that through your head.
1: Is it 300?
0: It's not going to happen.
1: Is it 500?
0: Work it out with your roommate.
1: Okay, well, what about this? You know, he did push me one night.
0: I don't care. Oh, push it back. Am I supposed to take care of this for you?
1: Yes. You know what? You sound like one of them Make America Great Again guys. If you really wanted to make America great again, you would start in this apartment and get this piece of out of here.
0: A good start to making it great again, maybe you should leave.
1: Oh, okay. You know what? Okay, well, thank you so much. And guess what I'm going to do? I'm going to report you to the Better Business Bureau, and I'm going to make sure that when I do move out of here, because I am a couple months behind on my rent, when I move, guess who I'm not calling? I am not calling you. And I'm going to give you a bad Yelp review.
0: It's not going to work.
1: All righty. Well, you know what? Why don't you carry it here? Can you carry this out? Carry this.
0: What?
2: Phone taps on the tins. Every hour, every day. Right here at Big Boy's Neighborhood.
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7: 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We

0: 1039, ladies and gentlemen, Vegas is number one for hip-hop and R&B.
1: And do continue to hang out with us in the neighborhood. Louis G, what you got?
2: Man, AI is the devil, I'm telling you, bro. Wait till you hear this story about an AI company buying books, physical books, to scan them, and then you'll find out what they do to them next.
1: Man, tell me now. No. No, okay, cool. All right. Do continue to hang with us in the neighborhood, Big Boy's neighborhood.

0: prayers.
1: I remember you was conflicted, misusing your influence. Sometimes I did the same, abusing my power full of resentment. Resentment that turned into a deep depression. Found myself screaming in the hotel room. I didn't want to self-destruct. The evils of Lucy was all around me. So I went running for answers.
2: Real 103.9. Big Boy's Big Neighborhood. Boy. Louis G is up in here. What up, Ludo?
3: All right, if you don't think AI is the devil yet,
2: you need to be very concerned
3: about this. There's AI companies out there collecting books and then shredding them after they scan all the pages.
4: With reports, tech companies are buying books in bulk, including rare and out-of-print titles, to train their AI models. Critics go on to allege that in an effort to remain anonymous and avoid a PR nightmare, millions of books are allegedly being sold to third-party middlemen. From there, the companies harvest the data using hydraulic cutting machines to slice the spines off the books, scan the individual pages, and then once the data is digitized, the book remnants head to the shredder. Mm. Companies are doing this because books printed before 2022 are guaranteed to be fully written by humans.
2: Wow.
4: They say it will eliminate some of the AI slop that's circulated on the internet the past few years. But critics say it comes at the expense of real people, erasing cultural history and destroying our environment. God.
2: Amen.
3: Yep.
2: This is, amen, and you know, it's the convenience that's going to become our inconvenience.
3: Yeah, doggy. You know what? It's illegal to, like, scan a book and then put it back, but they found a loophole where if they cut the very end of it, and then they are allowed to shred it, and that's legal. They can get away with that. They can get away with doing that. The thing about this is crazy. Okay, you're like, okay, well, who cares? Everything's going to be digitized anyways. They could change everything if it's digitized.
2: Oh, yeah. Man.
3: They could literally manipulate everything. You don't
2: know.
3: You're
2: thinking that the administration is erasing history out of the real books.
3: Yes. Right.
2: You know what I'm saying? This is it.
3: Oh, yeah.
2: This is it, man.
3: This is
2: like,
3: scary.
2: Like, Ani wrote an AI book.
3: Yeah, that's crazy.
5: That's insane.
2: So you don't know. That's why they're saying prior to 2022 or something like that, it was guaranteed human.
5: Right.
2: Yeah. But now it's like, oh, I could just write something. And you know what
5: AI.
2: I find myself doing too, family, is I'm using AI more.
5: Really?
3: Yeah, me too.
2: Yep. And not like creative, like, you know, like there's some people that
3: asking
2: know how
3: questions.
2: To do all the asking questions.
5: Yeah.
2: You know, it's like my like Google times 10 million now.
3: Yeah, 1,000%.
2: Yeah, man.
3: I was trying to buy like some barbering clippers and I literally went back and forth with it. What's the best barbering? Give me the best detail. What's compare this one to this one? Compare that one. Literally for like 20 minutes and I literally narrowed it down to one good one and I was like, I made the right choice. But man, AI helped me out.
2: I know a guy that was having some legal issues and he did his whole thing through AI.
3: Really?
2: He was like big. He said that would have cost me probably $50,000, $75,000.
3: Wow.
2: Yeah, man.
3: Yeah, my buddy owns a business and he used AI to pretty much manage all of his receipts, everything. It literally helped his whole company. He saved him about $100,000, bro, from getting a professional to
5: do it. I think there's some things that we can benefit it from. Like, for example, like those types of things.
2: It's going to be bad, though.
5: But, like, for every little thing, I think that's where it gets bad, especially, like, with the book situation.
3: Oh gosh,
5: like, that's when I really hate AI. Especially when it takes a creative person's job.
2: It's going to do... The bad is going to be bad.
5: Yeah.
2: Or the bad is already bad. The bad is going to be bad. You know how there's some things where it's like, oh, you know... It's you know, it has some good and it's going to have some good.
5: Yeah.
2: But what is going to be used for it as bad?
5: Yeah.
2: It's going
5: to
2: be
5: bad. There needs to
2: bad.
5: Be a balance. AI want to be us so bad.
2: Yeah, man. There's some people that want to be AI.
3: Yeah, basically, bro.
2: It's getting crazy, man. And I'm very like remedial with it.
3: Yeah.
2: You know what I'm saying? I'm like very beginning stages of it.
3: Same.
2: There's some people that write, it's like, it's crazy what they do.
3: Mm-hmm.
2: You know? What if we're not here right now?
5: Right.
2: Yeah. What if we're not here right now?
5: Yeah.
2: What if
5: we're
2: not here right now? What if we're not here right now? What if we're not here right now? What if we're not here right now? Y'all continue to hang with us in the neighborhood, Big Boy's neighborhood. We done glitched.
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0: Las Vegas is number one for hip-hop and R&B. Of course, it is Real 103.9. Big Boy Big Neighborhood. Boy. Mighty to the party, Mariana in the neighborhood. Mariana, what you got?
1: Actor Damson Idris recently...
0: Damn, son.
1: He recently shared on his Instagram story that blocking people is so fire with the fire emoji, then poof, now you don't exist, LOL. Yeah.
0: Hey, man, but you know what, dude? There's such a power.
2: Yeah, Franklin.
0: Mm-hmm. Yeah, man, there's such a power in blocking. Like, if somebody deserve it, like, oh, man, it's like, like, you don't have to see it.
1: Yeah, you
0: don't. Like, why would I sit up and have you penetrate my day?
1: Yes.
0: When I could just say,
1: I agree. Yeah. I'm like, I have mixed feelings sometimes. Like, I feel like I don't block people that much, but I definitely have. Like, I feel like a couple guys that I've talked to in my past and my ex for sure is still blocked.
0: Oh, damn. It's a personal block.
1: Yeah, okay. Those.
0: And I'm not a, there's sometimes I'm a quick blocker. Mm-hmm. And then there's other times it's like, oh, it's just dialogue or somebody saying something. Right. Or, you know what I'm saying? So it's like, But then there's other times my block is hot.
1: Yeah, you have to sometimes. You know what I'm saying?
0: And then there's sometimes, dude, where if somebody come to me and say, oh, man, Luigi blocked me.
1: Yeah.
0: And if they put that in mind, did I block them? I'm like, man, if Luigi or Mariana, if somebody blocked you,
1: there's a reason.
2: Quest, who works with us now, got blocked by somebody we used to work with a long time ago because he made a smart comment.
0: Oh, really?
2: Stop. Yeah, I swear to God. Now he's in the radio business, so now I think he's still blocked for that person, too.
0: Oh, damn. Yeah, tell us off air.
2: Yeah. I was really curious.
0: Okay, I know them, of course.
2: Yeah, 1,000%.
0: Does Mariana know them?
2: Yeah, she knows her.
0: Oh, it's her. Damn. Oh, he gave me
1: Wow, the tea is tea.
2: I thought it was so funny. I was like, yeah, bro. All I said was this. And I was like, yeah, bro, it's pretty bad to say.
0: I know who it is. I think I know who it is.
2: Why would you say that, dog?
1: Yeah, wait, are you guys clapbackers? Like in the comments? Yeah, me either.
0: Nah, I'm not a clapback.
1: Same. Nah. I feel like that's too much. I'm feeding energy, you know?
0: And then there's sometimes, like, I can leave something. Mm-hmm. And then I'm like, well, what if they came back and just start tearing me up? You know what I'm saying?
2: Yeah.
0: Like, I got to keep monitoring my clapback.
1: I'm
0: way down in the comments now.
1: Right. Nah. Now I got to keep thinking about what I'm going to respond. I feel like that's too much.
0: Then I'm like, did I win? You know what I'm saying? But I won't go back and forth in DM. But if there's something that I,
1: occasionally, I get you. Yeah.
0: Let me tell you what I get the most, Monty. I get the most if it's something political.
1: Oh my God.
0: You know what I'm saying? And it'd be like, and I'm just like, ah. And it kills when I say, oh, thank you.
1: Right. They can't stand that.
0: Yeah. You know what I'm saying? And then it's one guy that I look at our history and, you know, and then it'd be, you know, hey, man, I respect you big. Thank you.
1: Right.
0: So I haven't blocked him. But we'll go in. You know what I'm saying? And then he'd be like, man, thank you. And I'm like, man, no, I appreciate the conversation kind of thing.
1: Okay,
0: you know
1: like it's the person you could disagree with, but like still conversing. Converse with.
0: And he still said some crazy stuff, too.
2: Yeah. You know what I'm
0: saying? But nothing personal.
1: Right.
0: You know what I'm saying? You know, I'm a dimtard and all that kind of stuff.
1: Right. But yeah, I'm the same way. I'm like, occasionally, like, I'll get a response.
0: How do we get on this?
1: I don't know. Oh, it's not Dancing Idris. That's his fault.
0: I was like,
1: Circling back to him. I wonder who he's talking about.
0: Yeah, and your block is out. Thank you, Dancing. You know what I'm saying? Y'all continue to hang with us in the neighborhood. Big Boy Neighborhood.

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1: All righty, now, the birthday boy, Luigi, is up in here. Happy birthday to you once again, Luigi.
3: Thank you, man. Appreciate you.
1: All righty, now, what you got for us?
4: I wish I was this couple, because there's a couple who is getting paid by eBay because they just won a lawsuit. This is the reason they won a lawsuit, bro.
5: This morning, eBay has agreed to pay nearly dollars to a Massachusetts couple after several former eBay employees targeted... What?
4: I blanked out the amount so I can...
5: This morning, eBay has agreed to pay nearly dollars to a Massachusetts couple after several former eBay employees targeted and harassed them with bizarre and gruesome deliveries. This bloody pig Halloween mask was just one of the items that Ina and David Steiner received at their home, along with a funeral wreath and live cockroaches and spiders. What? The Steiners run an online newsletter that was often critical of eBay. Mm-hmm. Back in 2020, seven eBay employees were charged with harassment, including an alleged plan to hide a GPS tracker on the Steiner's car.
1: What?
5: Most of the defendants pleaded guilty. Some were sentenced to prison. eBay condemned the harassment and apologized, saying it was wrong, reprehensible, and should never have happened.
1: So it was eBay that did it?
4: Yeah, dog. It was their employees who were harassing this couple, was putting out newsletters about, like, you know, the way they ran business, stuff like that, just kind of criticizing the company. And these guys took it so far where they were sending them, like you said,
1: live cockroaches
4: and everything like that.
1: And
4: right?
1: So when you played this, you purposely took out the amount. So it was,
5: this morning, eBay has agreed to pay nearly dollars to a massive...
1: Okay, how much did they have to pay?
4: How much do you think, dog? Take a wild guess.
1: $4 million? $5 million?
4: No.
1: 50?
4: More?
1: Oh, Lord have mercy.
4: $6 million.
6: What?
1: $56 million? Hey, man,
4: bro,
1: they can send a gorilla to my house for $56 million. Forget cockroaches. You know what I'm saying? Like, for real.
4: What? Stock me. Put a GPS on my car. I don't care. For $66 million.
1: You can do that for $56,000. If I get 50, give me $5,600. And I'm like, man, I just got $5,000. They $56 million.
4: That is crazy, bro.
1: But you can tell, if they were writing these stories, right, they had to be a pain in the ass, too.
4: Yeah, probably.
1: You know what I'm saying? Yeah. But to get paid out like that, good
4: Lord. That is insane. For some of them to go to jail, for obviously some of them
1: losing jobs. Yeah, what were they doing?
4: Like, how bad was it, right? You can't really do that.
1: Dude, there's people that's doing crazy stuff that don't even get locked up.
4: Yeah.
1: Right. Can you imagine being in jail, be like, man, what you here for? Like, oh, man, I was working with eBay. And I sent some cockroaches to somebody that was disgruntled. So, you know.
4: Yeah.
1: Y'all got yard time? What time is yard time?
4: Yeah, man. For that much money at that point, you just close down your website and call it a day, bro.
1: Yeah, you did it.
4: They're
1: you won.
4: They're already older, too. Just retire. That's it.
1: And do you know how young they are? Like, what's their ages?
4: I don't know their ages, but
1: they had some time, too. If you could just sit down and write stuff about eBay, you had time.
6: Right.
4: For real, dog.
1: $56 million. Well, congratulations. Ooh.
4: Congrats to them.
6: I wish
4: that
6: on me.
1: Man. Somebody. Be careful why somebody send us cockroaches just because.
4: Yeah.
1: You know what I'm saying?
6: Yeah.
1: And
6: don't
1: we can't sue. Do continue to hang out with us in the neighborhood.
4: Big Boy's Neighborhood.
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0: one for hip hop and R&B. Big Boy's Big Neighborhood, boy. Mariana in the neighborhood, Marty to the potty. Tyler, what we got, my love?
1: Yes, sir. Tyler has a new album, and in her album, she has a new song that's called Mr. Nonchalant. So they were asking her about, like, what does she feel about nonchalant versus chalant men?
2: There just needs to be a balance. Like, you need to know when to be nonchalant and when to be chalant. Mm-hmm. You know what I mean?
3: I just love attention.
2: But you know, like, that's how it should be, technically. But, technically. The guys these days.
3: It's hard.
2: Divas. Mm-hmm.
3: They're divas. Mm-hmm.
2: Bedazzled divas.
3: They are so
0: That's crazy, because I always hear nonchalant. I didn't even think like chalant.
1: Yeah.
0: There is a nonchalant. You know what I'm saying?
1: What's
4: nonchalant again? Like, I've heard the word.
0: Well, chalant is like a popular internet slang word, meaning attentive, concerned, or deeply interested. Alrighty,
1: so chalant. Like, you act chalant, like you act like you care, you know?
0: Yeah.
1: Versus when you're nonchalant.
0: Yeah. Look at him over there, all chalant.
4: Oh, God.
0: I'm nonchalant. He's chalant.
1: Right, like, what? I don't want a nonchalant man.
0: I don't want that.
1: That's like, oh, so you're showing no interest? Why would I be interested in you then?
0: Well, what about the guy you met in Mexico? Does he seem like he's chalant
1: He
0: or
1: does
0: nonchalant?
1: A little bit, you know, but it's like mixed signals, because
0: like,
1: I feel like, that's what I'm saying. I can't yet, because I feel like it's too soon. Also, I feel like the whole, like, I already came back is like, you know, we didn't hang out when I was there. So I think it's dying
0: down.
1: Did
0: he hold your hand?
1: No, he didn't hold
0: my
1: hand.
0: Okay, all right. Yeah, so you could probably leave that one in Mexico.
1: Right, I think so. Yeah, leaving the drafts.
0: We can definitely find you someone out here. We'll find you someone out here that's chalant.
1: Yes,
0: you know what I'm
1: saying?
0: That's what you need. You need some chalant in your life.
1: Yes, but she's right. There needs to be a balance, too, because you don't want somebody that's also like, always
0: too much.
1: Too much. And I'm sure it's like the same.
0: I can do that for you. I got you.
1: I'm like, okay, hold on now.
0: Like, now I can twirl my own spaghetti. Thank you.
1: Exactly.
0: I got that for you, babe. I got that for you.
1: I'll chew that for you.
0: I'll be bird feeding you. I really don't want no man spitting his noodles in my mouth.
1: But definitely.
0: What did your friend say about the guy that you met in Mexico?
1: She thought he was cute, too. She was like, really like, oh, like, you know, he's into community, like things that you can. And like, you guys have some similarities, but also it's like the whole like long distance thing. We don't even do that.
0: Have you talked to him since you've been back from Mexico?
1: I have here and there, but like I said, it hasn't been anything.
0: He don't hit you and be like, who's this?
1: Oh, no, he hasn't.
0: Okay, because he's a tour guide. I just need to make sure. What tour are you on? Were you on the 430s?
1: Right.
4: There he is.
1: But Tyla is also right about like diva men and also the bedazzled era.
0: Oh my
1: You know
0: God.
1: How we brought that up? The bedazzled jeans and all that? I'm so glad you guys wear
0: them. You can't tell me there were some times, man, the bedazzle era, the skinny jean era for men.
1: Yeah.
0: You can't tell me that there wasn't a time where some dude's pants got mixed up in his girl's closet or in her drawer.
1: Yeah, it had to have been.
0: Like, there's just sometimes, man. I remember one time we had an artist that came through the neighborhood, and he was flexing like he had some money. Like, he had a big wad of money.
4: Yeah.
0: And he had it tucked into his front pocket.
1: Why?
0: Right? And one, I think probably probably all four pockets. And pants were so tight.
1: Oh my God, like circulating his legs?
0: Yeah, I was like, dude, you need to take some of that money out and go buy you some bigger pants.
1: High key.
0: You know what I'm saying?
1: I don't like skinny jeans.
0: I won't
1: jeans.
0: Say who it is, but he got a number in his name.
1: Oh.
0: He got two numbers, is, you know.
1: Oh, okay.
0: And then the last one is Doug.
1: Oh.
0: All right, now, Luigi, what we got coming up, my brother?
4: All right, so Cardi B dropped a new song.
0: Mm-hmm. Oh,
4: the
0: yeah.
4: album, the song cover. Oh, my gosh, bro. But she did something different. She dropped three versions of it, and I want you to listen to all three of them.
1: Three versions?
4: Yeah.
0: But you want to just give a pieces of it? Of it, right?
4: Yeah, okay.
0: I don't want to listen like 12 minutes.
1: Right, like, this is what you want for your birthday?
0: Yeah. Because it is your birthday, and whatever you say, we're doing. Kind of thing. All righty, so you're just going to play snippets of it.
4: Okay,
0: gotcha. Okay, I was nervous. Yeah. All right, Ray Shrimmer, gotcha. Nicki Minaj, all right, Megan Minaj. All right. My bad.
4: Much.
0: All right, my bad. Throw some more. Real 92.3, LA's new home for hip hop, Big Boy Neighborhood.

0: Real 103.9 Vegas is number one for hip hop and R&B. Big Boys Neighborhood phone tap on the 10's time, ladies and gentlemen. Happy Monday to you and yours. This one right here is my phone tap on Marlon Wayans.
1: Yeah,
0: shout out to my good friend Marlon Wayans, man. Now Marlon Wayans, he's the guy that got to have all the new phones, all the new tech stuff. So the new phone, I told him, hey, I got a hookup on it, but the only thing is, they got to cut your phone off.
1: Yes, sir.
0: This dude could not conduct a minute without having his phone.
2: Oh, my God.
0: Yeah, man. So let's go to, and shout out to my man JP from AT&T.
2: Oh, okay.
0: Let's go to get into your phone tap on the 10s right here. Big Boys Neighborhood.

0: What up, boy?
1: Yo, Marlon.
0: What's happening?
1: I talked to my dude over at AT&T with the actual phone service that he was saying that's where he kind of ran into a problem. The way that he hooked it up, your phone number, that phone that you're holding is going to be shut down, and that number will be back on Monday.
0: Oh, no. I can't go without a phone that long.
1: Hold on for a second. Let me call him with you on the phone. Hold on, okay?
2: Yo.
1: JP, what's up, man? It's Big Boy. I got Marlon on the phone with us right now.
0: What's up, man? How you doing, bro?
1: So this is what I was telling him, JP, that the way that you're hooking up the iPhone is that his phone number will be off until Monday.
2: It's called a cross upgrade.
0: Is there any way they can not shut my phone off? I can't go with the whole weekend with my without my phone. I got people hitting me on that number, important people. And
2: we can offer you a loaner phone number, but it's just like for the texting and the voice calls. It's going to be shut down till Monday.
0: I can't go 3 days without my phone. That's
2: the thing. It's already in the system.
1: So it's an automatic cutoff?
2: Yeah, it's just going to cut them off in the next, 30 minutes to an hour.
0: Let me call you guys back. I got to call AT&T. I got to stop it.
2: But Marlon, I am AT&T, though, man. It's already in there.
0: I need my phone with my number because I got business to handle and people call me on this number. I don't know what else to do.
2: Now, your calls will go to the voicemail, so, you can check your voicemails after the fact.
0: After the fact? Oh, my God. Let me call 6-1-1 and tell them I don't want my thing shut down. I need it on.
1: All right. Call them. And just tell them that Luther Lufe is the one who handled your account. You know your ass was nervous as right now.
0: I sure was. I was like, this went and killed my phone.
1: Hey, man, and your phone sound like
3: phone taps on the tins every hour, every day. Here at Big Boy's Neighborhood.
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0: That's right, it is your partner, Big Boy. 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
1: And do continue to hang with us in the neighborhood. Mariana in the neighborhood. Mari, you met someone on your vacation in Mexico.
2: Yes, in Mexico.
1: Let me see your ring finger.
2: Okay. It's still fine.
1: Okay,
2: yeah.
1: I was making sure you didn't get engaged or married over here.
2: No, but I did return with the WhatsApp.
1: Really?
2: The app, yes. You know, the app.
1: With a contact in there?
2: Yeah, so. I know.
1: If you start taking like more trips to Mexico, I'm going to be like, oh.
2: Right, that's true.
1: Jeez, bro.
3: The taquero got you, huh?
2: No, it was the tour guy.
1: Yeah, that's the first. He haven't met beautiful women before.
2: Y'all
1: continue to hang with us in the neighborhood, Big Boy's Neighborhood.

0: Real 1039. Big Boys Big Neighborhood. Boy. All righty, now, Mariana in the neighborhood, Mari to the party. So we met someone in Mexico.
1: Yes, huh? Just know that I returned back with a WhatsApp.
0: All right. So you got the WhatsApp now?
1: The app that you like. Yeah, now. It's easier to communicate out
0: there.
1: Yeah, yeah. A lot easier. You get
0: this your first time getting WhatsApp?
1: No, I've had it before with my cousins.
0: Okay, you're about to use it now, huh? Oh, my God. I hate
1: a little
0: this
1: bit,
0: guy.
1: Maybe, you guys. So, I'm thinking.
0: Okay, go ahead. What
1: so happened? We were on this tour guide, me and my roommate, because I went out there with my roommate. And by the way, Mexico City is beautiful. Like, it's so rich
0: first
1: in
0: time?
1: Culture. Yeah.
0: Go ahead.
1: And I learned, like, I went to so many museums and things like that. But there was this tour guide that we met, and he was a vibe. Like, he was super cool. But then after that, he messaged me on the side, like, through WhatsApp. But when we were there, we were hanging out, and I thought he was just, like, being cool with us because it was me and my roommate and then another girl that were, like, part of, like, this group, and then everybody else was kind of, like, doing their own thing. But he was kind of, like, talking to us a lot, but I couldn't feel if he was, like, trying to talk to me or, like, anybody else or what the vibe was. But
2: it was just his job.
1: Yeah, or if it was just his job, because he was being
0: really
1: cool.
0: Oh, my God,
1: really
0: he showed us, like, the museum.
1: Yeah.
0: And then he showed us, like, some artwork and...
1: The most embarrassing thing, though, is that we went in this cave and I
0: literally... And you made out with him.
1: No!
2: Oh, come on.
1: I slipped and fell right in front of him. Dude, yes. Like,
0: oh,
1: I,
0: you still got the scar.
1: See it. Yeah. Oh, I'm actually right now, so don't look too hard, but... Oh, yeah.
0: Oh, wait, there's a scar under that ash?
1: Yes, there is. If you
0: what, you got
1: it.
0: Some white powder on there?
1: But yeah,
0: man, you a G for showing your elbow.
1: I'm bold. Man,
0: at least lick your hand and wipe it on there.
1: You know what? It was last minute, okay? Yeah. And I didn't think about it.
0: Jesus Christ.
1: But anyway, I fell right in front of him, so I was so embarrassed.
0: Hey, man.
1: But after that, I mean, he still talked to me.
0: But that's going to be the thing when somebody say, oh, how did you guys meet? Like 10 years from now, you'd be like, oh, he was my tour guide and I didn't even fail in front of him. This could be it.
1: Maybe. But I'm also thinking, like, I don't know if I could do long distance. Like,
2: well, do you follow him in El Face?
1: No, I don't.
0: Yeah,
1: no,
0: man.
1: we haven't gotten there.
2: And Facebook?
0: Yeah.
1: And low-key, I think, like, maybe the convo's kind of dying because we haven't even seen each other. Like, he tried to hang out, but we already had, like, too many things to do. Like, I couldn't move the schedule around.
0: And you know what's crazy about that? I'm pretty sure he's never hit somebody on WhatsApp. I'm pretty sure, you know what I'm saying? I'm pretty sure he's never talked to you. Nah, you're special.
1: Especially, like, with him being a tour guide,
0: yeah,
1: right?
0: Man,
1: like, I have to be the one.
0: Yeah, you gotta be the one.
2: Yeah.
0: You gotta be the one.
1: I don't know, but
0: does he speak English?
1: Yeah, he does. That's the thing. So, not that I can't speak Spanish, but it's easier, like, you know, it's both. You know, it's like dual.
0: Do you know how young he is?
1: No, I don't know. He's, like, a little bit older, but he didn't seem like anything crazy.
0: Do you know his last name?
1: No.
0: You have any kids?
1: I don't know.
0: Married?
1: That.
0: Girlfriend? Okay.
1: Oh, my God.
2: I'm going to start asking questions.
0: Hey, can you open up the WhatsApp and
1: yeah,
0: send them and ask them something? Jesus Christ, don't just
1: maybe
0: download it to your phone.
1: Things, huh?
0: Maybe.
1: Yeah.
0: I think those are things, you know what I'm saying? Like,
1: well, it just started, guys.
0: You're not leaving us, right?
1: No.
0: Okay.
1: No.
0: I don't know. But for those out there, man, how far did you go or how far would you go for love? Like, there's some people that say, man, I stopped smoking because my significant other didn't want me to smoke. Mm-hmm. Some people cut off, like, friendships. You know what I'm saying?
1: Yeah.
0: Just because, like, oh, I don't want you hanging out with that person. So how far would you or did you go for love?
1: I might move to Mexico.
0: Yeah, you know what I'm saying?
1: You guys will have a place to stay.
0: Yeah. What is it listed in your WhatsApp?
1: Just his name.
0: What's your name?
1: Do I say it?
0: I don't know. Yeah.
1: Okay, I guess so. It's Alex.
0: Oh, yeah. Alex, man. Yeah,
1: he
0: you know what Alex means? That means
1: cutie.
0: Lover of many women.
2: Oh, yeah.
0: Yeah, Alex. Don't look at it. Don't Google it. Don't put it on chat. All righty now. But we want to hear from you. How far would you or did you go for love? Hit us up, Big Boy Neighbor.
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1: Sorry, I was trying to have a moment with Marty.
2: Right.
1: You know, like, I was like, Marty got a lot of life ahead of you. Then they, oh, we got to go. Big Boy's
2: Big
1: Neighborhood.
2: Boy.
1: All right, now, Luigi got this concentrated look on his face right now during his birthday. We're asking, how far did or would you go for love? We're going to bring Victor into the neighborhood and see what's going down with Victor up in here. All righty now. Victor, hello.
3: Hello.
1: Hello there, Victor. Victor, how far did you or would you go for love?
3: When I was in high school, I stole a car to go see my girlfriend.
2: What?
1: Wow. Oh, I love this, Victor.
2: Wow.
1: I love this. So in high school, man, I couldn't imagine if my son came in and was like, he stole a car. All right, so break it down for me, man. So give me what happened.
3: Man, she was bad.
1: Yeah.
3: I mean, I was all in love with her, and I wanted to do everything to impress her. So I was like, I'm going to pick you up. And she's like, really? I was like, yeah, I'll pick you up. Don't even worry about it. So me and my cousin, we stole the car. Cops caught us at the intersection. I was like, I'm getting to her house. We get to her house, and we get pulled over. I'm getting thrown onto the ground in front of her mom and her sister.
1: Oh, my God, bro. No. Now, let me ask you this. When you say you stole a car, was it like a stolen car, like you hotwired, like stolen, or was it from a relative you took the key? Like, what kind of stolen are we talking about?
3: Oh, no, it was a Honda, so I put a scissor in it and did the hotwire and everything.
0: Wow.
1: Man, so you get to her house and you're like, I'm going to make it there by any means necessary. You get pulled over, they pull you out, throw you to the ground in front of her and her parents, her mom. So immediately you're arrested. So what happens after that?
3: As they pick me up and throw me in the car, I'm like, write me. And she's just shaking her head mad. I'm like, damn, I messed that one up.
1: Oh, my God, dude. Like, write me, you know, lipping into it. Like, come on, please. So how long did you go away, Victor?
3: 4 months.
1: 4 months.
2: That's
1: wild. Oh, my gosh, man. Did you ever talk to her when you got out?
3: I tried. I came out and I saw she had another guy, but with a real car, not a stolen car.
1: Oh, man. Life lessons, man.
2: Damn.
1: Please tell me you went to go steal his car. Did you know? No, okay, just checking. All right. But no, that's crazy, bro.
2: That was wild.
1: Man, do you have kids now, Victor?
3: Yeah, I do.
1: Right.
3: He's right here listening to it.
1: All right.
2: Wow.
1: You say he or she, son or daughter?
3: Yeah, he's right here listening to me. I got to make sure he doesn't do it when he gets older.
1: Yeah, man. Man, love make you do crazy things.
2: It does,
1: I heard
2: sure.
1: that.
4: I had my cousin had a stolen car one time, and I was like, oh, let me take this chick out on the date. Pick me up in the stolen car, thinking it was going to be super cool.
1: Yeah, man.
4: Then when he pulled up, the brakes didn't work, so I had to use the manual brakes.
1: Oh, yeah.
4: I was on passenger side.
1: Oh, yeah, man.
4: I had to hit the brakes for him.
1: Yeah, like the emergency brakes. You just got to use it just a little bit. You got to know how to do that.
4: I swear to
1: God, man,
4: bro.
1: Oh, man. Man, I had the best buckets in the world, bro. All my cars were messed up. I know it all. Oh, man,
2: they
1: believe that.
2: Things.
1: Thank you, Victor. I appreciate you, man. How far did you go for love? Hit us up, Big Boy's
2: Big
1: Neighborhood.
2: Boy.

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1: Big Boys Neighborhood. All righty now. How far did you go for love? We're going to bring Rufus into the neighborhood and see what's going down with Rufus. Rufus, hello.
2: Hello.
1: Hello there, Rufus. Rufus, Mariana just met a guy over in Mexico. Tour guide, that is. So we're asking you, how far did you go for love?
2: I went all the way to Ethiopia, big boy.
1: Damn. Oh, man, we weren't even talking about like distance. But talk to me, man. Like, how did you go from here to Ethiopia for love?
2: Okay, I'll break it down to you real quick. I was in Dubai for 6 months. And every day I would go to this mall. Every single day. I was training a client, so when I would get done, I met some homies that was working at one of the kiosks. Mm-hmm. So we would go chop it up. So the last day I'm in Dubai, I'm talking to them, we're conversing. I look to my left, and I said, oh, my God. Yeah. And then I told my homies, I said, I'll be right back. I ran over to her and said, all I could think of was, I said, can I take you home with me? In my mind, I was like, I'm going back to L.A., but she was looking at me all funny.
1: Yeah.
2: And I was like, no, I'm leaving tonight, but she was involved with somebody. This is 2013. Mm-hmm. So I say, okay, I don't wish anything bad on your relationship, but if anything changes, please contact me on Facebook.
1: Oh my God.
2: Yeah, fast forward 2014, she's back in Ethiopia now because she was from Ethiopia. And so we conversed over the years from 2014 to 2022.
1: Wow.
2: And then, you know, I was back home and I was still dating stuff. So I got burnt out and I said, you remember what I said to you in 2013? She said, yeah. And I said, I'm coming to get you. Went down and got me a ring, went over to Ethiopia, proposed. And then after that, I came back. I sat on it for about a month and I was like, all right, Rufus, this went really fast. Is this something you really want to do? And after that, I said, yes, I did the paperwork. And she got here in 2022. And we got married and we got a baby on the way. We've been married. I've been almost married for 3 years. We got a baby due in October.
1: Oh, my God.
3: That's like the best love story.
1: Yeah, Rufus, that is amazing.
4: That's a movie.
3: Wow, it really is.
1: Oh, my. Bro, you told that story so well. That is amazing.
4: What the hell?
1: Dude. Yeah. Oh, my gosh, man. This is like a movie.
3: Yeah, literally.
1: Man, congratulations to you and the queen, man.
3: Yes.
1: And the little one that's coming. Like, man, see, Mariana, love can't happen.
3: I guess so.
1: Let me ask you this, Rufus. Now, you were in Dubai. The girl, Ethiopia, it's this
3: That's
1: long
3: great.
1: Journey of love.
3: Yeah.
1: Should Marty go get this guy out of Mexico?
2: Yeah. Look, give it some time. Let it marinate and see because, you know, everybody was warning me. My sister was like, she only want a green card and all this and that. And literally, if I told my wife, let's go to Ethiopia, she'd have her bags packed in 5 seconds.
1: I heard that. Oh, she's a fast packer, too. 5 seconds?
3: Right.
1: Like, dude, I'm about to go on vacation. I could never pack a bag in 5 seconds.
4: Wow.
1: That is wild, beautiful. Rufus. That is a great story, man. God bless you and the queen.
3: There's hope.
1: Believe that, man. Big Boys Neighborhood.
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0: Shane, you're certainly in a good mood.
1: Marisol, a group of us electricians got together and changed the future.
0: I did not know electricians could do that.
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0: And now they're open again?
1: It's called Frio Cup on Valley View.
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0: number one for hip hop and R&B. Big Boy's Neighborhood. Alrighty now. Definitely want to hear from you as well, man. How far did you go for love? And shout out once again to Rufus, man.
1: Yep.
0: Rufus with his story about he went all the way to Ethiopia to get his queen. Beautiful. I am not mad at him. Let's bring Kendrick into the neighborhood and see what's going down with Kendrick up in here. Kendrick, hello.
2: Hello.
0: Hello there. Boom, bop, bing, bop, boom, bop, bam. All right. K-Dot, we got to ask you as well, man. How far did you go for love?
2: Well, you know, I object to marriage with this woman, because we was together for like 11 years, and I didn't know she was cheating. She didn't tell me that, but she was with a dude on and off. We supposed to got married, but, yeah, I mean, I had a situation going, you know, with life and stuff. But I ain't never cheated on her or nothing. But she had a dude on the side. My friend told me, like, hey, you know your girl getting married. I'm like, man, I'm like, stop playing. Like, we were together 10 years. She wouldn't do that. He's like, bro, I got the info and everything. I'm like, all right, let's go. We go up to the church. This like 10 or 11 years. I'm like, no way. I'm like, is that her right there? And then we went to the thing, and the preacher like, oh, you can object, like, the people could object or forever hold your peace. I'm like, I object. I said it loud. Like, the whole church looked at me like, what the heck? I'm like, I object. I'm like, Cheryl, I'm like, this what we doing? She like, Kendrick? I'm like, this what we doing, though? 10 years? 10 years.
0: Did y'all live together, like, no, Kendrick?
2: Yeah, we stayed together for 10 years.
0: And
2: she was just had this other dude that she was with since high school.
0: Man,
2: but, you know, we were together 10 years, like.
0: And when y'all were definitely, when she got married, y'all were together when she got married.
2: Mm-hmm. No, she was getting married.
0: Right, but I'm talking about
2: together, like we were just
0: like literally, were y'all in a relationship when you walked up to the church?
2: Yeah, we was in a relationship. But she was getting married to her side dude.
0: Yeah, but that's crazy. You
2: I ain't even know.
0: You never seen anything, and I don't want to blame the victim here, but you didn't see anything, or once it happened, you started to say, oh, that's the reason. Yeah. That's what's going down. I should have figured that out.
2: No. I mean, she was in love with me. She ain't, you know what I mean? She did.
0: And y'all lived together?
2: Me, like, we lived together.
0: So how was she seeing another dude? Was she like going on family trips? Or because, and then you got to pull something off like that, you got to have a squad too.
1: Right.
0: Like your homegirls got to be in on it, like a mom
1: your
0: or somebody got to be, got to be in on it, man.
2: It's her best friend that she was since high school with. She be egging stuff on to make her talk to other men. And this man is her, like her dude she was with in high school.
0: Damn, bro.
2: When I object, I told her, I'm like, I put her to the side because the preacher like, y'all gotta hurry up because we on a ton.
0: No, man.
2: I'm like, if this is what you want to do, you can do it.
1: That's not
2: like funny. I could go move on. If you want it, you should have just told me. She like, no, I wanna be with you.
0: Hey, it's Kendrick, just, and let me tell you, man, there's no Swiss cheese, or this ain't a boogie story. Like, this is a real story. And the reason why I ask, man, because I've been to many weddings. Sorry. Even at my wedding, the preacher didn't say that. That's like movie stuff when they say,
3: anybody want to speak or forever hold your peace.
4: And what was the guy doing the whole time? You were just standing there objecting.
2: He was just standing there.
0: Right.
2: Holding a little box.
0: But he was like, are you coming back? He said, holding a little box. I don't know,
1: she
0: man.
1: She didn't tell you where she was going
0: that day?
1: He said
0: she was there holding it. He was there holding a little box like the ring. I don't know about that one. I don't know, man. And I hope, man, I don't know. But
1: that's
0: if it's true, though. Like, damn.
1: Yeah, it was true, yeah.
0: Like, damn, man. That like, crazy. 10 man. Years? All right.
1: Yeah.
0: Okay.
4: Yeah.
0: All right, y'all continue to hang with us in the neighborhood, man. Big Boy's Neighborhood.
3: Hello.

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This is Big Boy. 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Real 103.9. Big Boy's Big Neighborhood boy. Phone tap on the 10th time, courtesy of your good friend, Mr. Luther Lufe. Yeah. Happy Monday to you. This one right here is Roommate Move Out. Shout out to my man Fuzzy for playing a part of Roommate in here. This is why I called a moving service to move out my roommate stuff because we got into a fight. But I love how the representative on the other line started talking about all these legal rights. Yeah. Don't want to be involved in my and Fuzzy's fight. Let's go to get into your phone tap on the 10th right here. Big Boy's Big Neighborhood. Boy.

0: moving service.
1: Hey, how you doing there, sir? I was calling about some information on hiring you guys to come out and move an apartment.
0: Okay, that shouldn't be a problem. So one truck should be fine.
1: Yes.
0: So I'll need a name for that.
1: Luther, L-U-T-H-E-R, and the last name is Lou Fay.
0: Exactly. What are we moving?
1: So in the bedroom, there's a bed. You can take his bed. You can take his fish tank.
0: This is your stuff, right?
1: No, this isn't my stuff. No, this is my roommate's stuff. Well, former roommate.
0: So legally, you can't hire me to move his things. I would need a destination for the stuff.
1: Yeah, you can put it in storage or over at his cousin's house. Right there in the front yard.
0: You're saying storage, but do you know, is there a storage unit?
1: No, but I'm pretty sure you guys have like a storage that y'all use, right?
0: That's not how this works.
1: Okay, are you getting upset? Are you dating him too? I've been living here.
0: I feel like you're not listening.
1: Okay.
0: I can't do this for you.
1: Okay, I'll pay you more. How much more is it?
0: It doesn't matter. It's not going to happen.
1: 200.
0: Get that through your head.
1: Is it 300?
0: It's not going to happen.
1: Is it 500?
0: Working out with your roommate.
1: Okay, well, what about this? You know, he did push me one night.
0: I don't care. Oh. Push it back. Am I supposed to take care of this for you?
1: Yes. You know what? You sound like one of them Make America Great Again guys. If you really wanted to make America great again, you would start in this apartment and get this piece of out of here.
0: A good start to making it great again, maybe you should leave.
1: Oh, okay. You know what? Okay, well, thank you so much. And guess what I'm going to do? I'm going to report you to the Better Business Bureau, and I'm going to make sure that when I do move out of here, because I am a couple months behind on my rent, when I move, guess who I'm not calling? I am not calling you. And I'm going to give you a bad Yelp review.
0: It's not going to work.
1: All righty. Well, you know what? Why don't you carry it here? Can you carry this out? Carry this.
0: What?
2: Phone taps on the tins. Every hour, every day. Right here at Big Boy's Neighborhood.
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1: Yeah, let's get it. 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

0: 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Big Boys Neighborhood. All righty, now your chance to speak on it. How far did you go for love? I know a guy, and I've told this story before, where he his girl broke up with him.
1: Oh, my God.
0: Yeah, and then to get back with her, he had somebody shoot him.
2: What?
0: Yeah, somebody. Yeah, and of course she didn't get back with him.
2: Right.
0: You know what I'm saying? Like, I don't even remember the dude's name. We just all stayed in the same apartment complex. But yeah, he had somebody shoot him. I'm like, damn, how far did you go for love?
2: Right.
0: Let's bring Eric into the neighborhood and see what's going down with Eric up in here. Eric, hello.
3: Hello.
0: Hello.
3: How you doing, big boy?
0: Doing amazing, Eric, my brethren. Eric, how far did you go for love?
3: So at the time I was 15, at home, I snuck out around midnight. I put the key in the car and put it on standby because I didn't want to turn it on. It was kind of loud. Mm-hmm. And I pushed the car out the driveway for like 20 minutes. Ended up driving towards Redlands from Bellflower. So that's about like an hour, hour 20. I was on the 10 in Pomona coming down the hill. Guess what happened?
0: Talk to me.
3: Tire blows out.
0: Oh, my God.
3: I pull over, and I'm like, man, what do I do? I end up calling my cousin, like, yo, you know, don't tell my parents. I need you to come bring the cat so I can change the tire because we didn't have a jack at the time in the car. I tell him, don't tell my parents. Just come through. He comes through, pulls up with both my parents at 1 in the morning, and I'm just like, bro, the one thing I asked you not to do, and you do it, like...
0: Oh, my God.
3: I'm done, bro. So they pull up, they get out, and they're like, all right, well, you know, get to changing. And I'm like, all right, bet. Like, they thought that was going to be, you know,
0: a punishment.
3: In trouble to, punishment to change it. I'm like, bro, I know how to, I'm 15. I know how to change a tire, you know?
0: Right.
3: So there I go, take the cat out, change the tire. And I'm like, all right, let's go, you know? I get in the passenger, my mom's like, what are you doing? Like, if you drove over here, you can drive back. And I'm like, bro, I'm tired. Like, you can't drive us back. So I ended up driving back, and it was just quiet the whole 35 minutes, bro.
0: Hey, man, so you made it almost there.
3: Almost, yo. I had another half hour to go.
0: Oh, my God, man. Hey, dude, and this is those kind of things where your parents, and now that I'm a parent, you get those, what were you thinking moments? Like, what were you thinking,
4: the
0: man?
4: Side of the road.
0: Yeah.
4: I personally know somebody that passed away from changing a tire on the side of the road late at night.
0: Yeah, man.
4: That car hit him and passed away.
2: Oh, man. My God.
4: Yeah, that's dangerous as hell.
0: That was a downer.
4: Yeah, sorry, bro.
0: No. It's your birthday. Everything you say is great. Everything
2: Let
0: is great
2: sure
0: today.
2: I'm glad
0: you're
4: alive, E.
0: Yeah, so if anybody else got any calls that want to be depressing, call us up. Either be depressed or you can call us up and just give us a how far did you go for love? Big Boys Neighborhood. Happy birthday, Lou.

0: 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Big Boys Neighborhood. We're gonna bring Alyssa into the neighborhood to see what's going down with Alyssa up in here. Alyssa, hello.
1: Hello, how's it going, big boy?
0: Amazing, Alyssa. Alyssa, what city are you calling from, my love?

0: I'm calling from Carson, California.
1: Carson, California. Hey, Alyssa from the city of Carson. Hey. Alyssa, how far did you go for love?
0: Well, I went pretty far for love. I went back and forth from San Diego to Los Angeles, and let me tell you why. So me and my family had planned a vacation, and we invited my boyfriend at the time to go with us. And he had said, no, he couldn't get the days off of work, you know, excuses. He didn't want to go. So I went with my family to San Diego, and I drove. And he called me when we were on, like, the second day of the trip. And he told me, hey, like, I want to go. I ended up getting the days off of work, whatever. His whole reasoning changed. So I left my family during the middle of one of the days, and I didn't tell them where I was going. And I left from San Diego to L.A., and I picked him up, and I drove all the way back to San Diego. And he spent the rest of our vacation with us. And you want to know the best part?
1: Talk to me.
0: He didn't even give me no gas money.
1: Oh, amen. Hey, Alyssa, why did I think you were about to say? I thought I heard a voice back there. I thought you were going to say he's right here with me. We have two kids. So he didn't give you any gas money or anything?
0: He didn't give me any gas money. Nope, he's long gone. He's not my boyfriend anymore.
1: I heard that. Okay, hey, man. You know what it is, man, with the Ethiopia story and it's been so much love. I'm like, oh, my God. I was waiting on it. Yeah, man. Did all that driving. At least kick in on the gas tank. We want to hear from you as well. How far did you go for love?
2: Hit us up.
1: Big Boys Neighborhood.
3: All right, class, tell me about your weekend. Leo?
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3: Thank you, Leo.
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1: Big Boy's Neighborhood. Big Boy. The birthday boy, Louis G, is up in here. Now? What up, Lou Dawg?
2: All right, let's talk about Cardi B, man, with her first single of 2026. If you guys haven't seen the cover for the single, the title is Aha. And let me tell you, bro, go look at her Instagram page right now. Go look at her cover. She has three different versions of her.
1: She got three different versions of the cover, too?
2: Of the cover also,
1: Oh, wow. That's what Jay Savvy the pervert was over here asking. Nice. So now we know.
2: Yeah, she's in three different positions, but she's on the stairs and she's wearing this bikini, and it just gets closer and closer as you slide over to the third picture.
1: She's wearing a bikini.
2: Bikini.
1: Yeah, I heard.
2: And she looks hot.
3: What color is the bikini?
2: I don't know. Is that what is it where she's from?
3: Dominican Republic.
2: Yeah. Is that Dominican?
1: It looks like it.
3: Dominican, yeah.
2: Yeah. Oh, okay. Yeah, it's Dominican bikini right there.
1: All right. You keep trying to erase it, huh?
2: Right. Oh my God.
1: This dude over here, man.
2: AI, please take it off.
3: Oh my God.
1: It's your birthday, man. It's your birthday.
2: All right.
1: You got these perverted thoughts.
2: This is the first thing I noticed, man, when I went on to listen to the song. There was three versions of it, which was weird. The original version of Aha.
1: That's the one we've been playing, right?
2: Yeah, that's the one we've been playing. And then there's a sped up version for whatever reason.
1: Oh, man.
2: It's a sped up.

0: screwed it a little bit. I was like a little chopped and screwed. Right.
1: I don't know why they do that. I think the labels do that on purpose, I guess, for specific socials.
2: That's interesting.
1: I think TikTok, the sped up version kind of work.
2: Like the edits.
1: Yeah, I saw Mariana kind of, you know, moving a little more when it was sped up a little bit.
2: I like the sped up.
1: The slow version, I guess, is a certain genre that a lot of people like to slow down the music. But hey, if you can put it out three ways and get different plays on everywhere, right, then you're
0: winning.
1: That's
0: what I'm saying. She covered all kind of roads and bases.
1: But, but I'm hearing nothing but good comments, bro. I went on her page and it's nothing but good comments on the song. It's very catchy.
0: Yeah.
2: I like
0: You know what I mean? And we hit it in the neighborhood. And you know what's wild about it? I didn't even know that there was new Cardi music coming.
1: Yeah.
0: You know what I'm saying?
2: Yeah, that's so true.
0: Like, she's supposed to let me know. Who the hell am I? Get Cardi on the phone.
1: Yeah.
0: To any artists out there, you can release music without my knowing.
2: In case.
0: Just in case. You continue to hang out with us in the neighborhood. Once again, Louis G, happy birthday to you, my brother.

0: That's right, it is your partner, Big Boy. Big Boy's Neighborhood right here on Real 103.9. Vegas is number one for hip-hop and R&B. Big Boy's Neighborhood. The birthday boy, Louis G, is up in here. What you got over there, birthday boy, Lou Dawg?
1: Man, you know, just checking out Barack Obama's released annual summer 2026 playlist.
0: Yes, sir.
1: And that's what he does every single summer. He gives us a summer playlist. It's not songs of 2026. It's just his summer playlist. Gotcha. Whatever he's vibing with. It could be some older songs. You know?
2: Put the list together.
1: Put the list together. Right. But there's some notable ones here that kind of surprised me too, like Motion Party by Boss Man D-Lo. Oh,

0: damn well. Obama know damn well.
1: But I'm looking at, they got some Vince Staples in there, some White Flag. I saw that.
0: Oh, yeah, man.
1: Yes, sir. Some Doechii and SZA, Girl, Get Up.
2: Love it.
0: Yeah, man. So does he.
2: Clearly.
0: This is playlist, you know?
1: Let me see what else you got. Oh, award tour.
0: Oh, man,
1: Quest.
0: Yeah, this one. I was like, I ain't mad at you, Obama. Oh, yeah. Go ahead now.
1: He threw in some Ran to Atlanta.
0: Drake. Oh, yeah, man. I'm like, this

0: Let's get it on. me and Michelle back in Chicago. Out there in Illinois. Just hanging out. Smoking a cigarette.
1: What a cool guy, man.
2: Yeah, man.
3: He is a cool dude, right?
2: Yeah.
3: He was president.
2: Honestly. You know, the YMCA in there?
3: No.
2: Macho Man.
3: Kid Rock.
2: Yeah.
1: You know what I love about his playlist, though, is that it is very diverse. Like, there's,
2: yeah,
1: super like, diverse. He's got everything on here.
2: Yeah, man.
3: Sheryl that Crow, shows. David Bowie, The Police.
1: It yeah, just shows. Yeah,
3: he's got Damian Marley, Nas, Road to Zion.
2: Yeah, he got gospel, oh, yeah. Fred Hammond. He got everything on here. I ain't mad at
1: George
2: him, man.
1: George Noble.
2: Yeah.
1: Damn, he even got... Hector El Fader.
3: Yeah.
1: Some reggaeton in there.
2: Yeah. Probably play some of this for me like, what is that?
3: What is that?
2: Hey, man, if you were to put something together, all right, and you were doing your own summer playlist, mm-hmm. and you're going to add it to Barack Obama, President Barack Obama's playlist, is there a song that you, and don't tell me.
1: Yeah.
2: Just submit your song.
1: Oh, for sure.
3: Oh yeah, I got a summer
2: and then
3: song.
2: I'll try to figure Same. Out who... Put this, so we'll figure out who yep. put that particular song in.
1: Gotcha.
2: All righty now. So, Lou, you got a song?
3: Yeah, I got
2: Tell
3: a song.
2: Tell me what it is. So I'll have to guess.
3: No. Nah, bro.
1: Birthday boy.
2: So we're going to do some Guess the Neighborhood summer song. Big boy's neighborhood.
1: Big boy.
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0: Las Vegas is number one for hip-hop and R&B. Of course, it is real, 103.9. Big Boys Neighborhood, once again, happy birthday to Louis G, man. Celebrating Louis G's birthday up in here. Happy birthday to you, man. I know we didn't throw the host. Shebang and soiree like we do for everybody else. I know, man.
1: Just thoughts in the background.
0: Yeah, man. You used to have a gang of people in here.
2: It's all good, bro.
0: Yeah, it'd be great later, man. We're going to do a belated birthday party.
3: Cool.
0: Cool.
3: I owe you, bro.
0: Yeah, it's going to be ridiculous. What'd you say, Chuck?
3: I owe you.
0: Yeah,
2: I owe you a birthday party. That sounds worse.
0: Chuck, what are you doing in here?
3: You know what I'm saying?
4: Y'all left the door open.
0: Jesus Christ, man. Yeah, he's speaking on the show a lot. Have you noticed this?
2: Yeah.
0: All right, now. We were talking about Obama's summer playlist. Barack Obama, President Barack Obama, summer playlist. So we're just saying, what is our neighborhood summer song?
2: Mm-hmm.
0: So if we were going to submit a song, what would it be? Mm-hmm. So each person in the neighborhood, they did submit one.
2: Yes.
0: And I guess it'd be up to us to guess who did what. Right. Maybe I should just guess because then you'll know like, oh, that's not mine, that's so on and so forth.
2: You should just guess.
1: Yes, you should be the one.
0: Thank God. I'll be honored. You know what I'm saying?
3: I'm only in here to say yes or no if this is so and so. That's why I'm in here.
0: Wait, you in here to what?
3: I'm only in here to give clarification if you pick the right person.
0: Okay. That's right. I'll keep your mic on then, Chuck. You know what I'm saying? You do stuff where you just write yourself into the show.
3: That was Juan's idea.
0: I'm seeing what's going down. All righty now. So am I going to Summer Song 1?
3: Summer Song 1.
0: All righty. And who in the neighborhood now? It's either Quest, Savvy, Madiana, Louie. How many is that? That's four. Why are there five songs over here? Who's the last song? Is that me?
3: No, Savvy didn't pick one. I picked one.
2: Why did you pick one?
3: You didn't send it to us.
1: Inserting yourself.
3: You didn't.
2: So, he did it on purpose.
0: Hey, man, so Chuck, you picked the song.
3: I picked the song.
0: From the production office.
3: Once I pick a song.
0: Oh, okay. All right.
1: That's why he's in here.
0: Yeah. All right. So for those that don't know Chuck, he does production.
2: Yeah.
0: So I guess he'll be on the mic and participating in this.
2: All right.
0: Quest, did you pick a song?
5: Yeah.
0: Okay,
5: yeah,
0: cool. Okay, because you with the show every day. All right. All right, so song number one. Summer song number one. All right. Mi hija, te haces la víctima, me vale. Alrighty.
2: Psych
0: him out. Yeah. I'm gonna go. I'm gonna go Madiana. No. You know what? I'm gonna go Quest. Alrighty?
3: Yep.
0: Oh, really?
1: Damn.
3: That is Quest.
0: Yeah, done. Thank you so much.
2: It was
0: Quest song?
3: Yep.
0: Okay, got that one.
1: Yeah.
0: Alrighty, so Quest. Quest is now, oh, hell yeah, man. I'm going to start playing with the casino's money in a little bit. Alrighty, so Quest is out right there. Alrighty, now let's go to song number two.

0: 1039, ladies and gentlemen, Vegas is number one for hip hop and R&B. Big Boy Big Neighborhood, boy. Phone tap on the 10's time. Ladies and gentlemen, happy Monday to you and yours. This one right here is my phone tap on Marlon Wayans.
1: Yeah,
0: shout out to my good friend Marlon Wayans, man. Now, Marlon Wayans, he's the guy that got to have all the new phones, right. All the new tech stuff. So the new phone, I told him, hey, I got a hookup on it. But the only thing is, they got to cut your phone off.
1: Yes, sir.
0: This dude could not conduct a minute without having his phone.
2: Oh, my God.
0: Yeah, man. So let's go to, and shout out to my man JP from AT&T.
2: Oh, okay.
0: Let's go to get into your phone tap on the 10s right here. Big Boy's Neighborhood.

0: What up, boy?
1: Yo, Marlon.
0: What's happening?
1: I talked to my dude over at AT&T with the actual phone service that he was saying that's where he kind of ran into a problem. The way that he hooked it up, your phone number, that phone that you're holding is going to be shut down, and that number will be back on Monday.
0: Oh, no. I can't go without a phone that long.
1: Hold on for a second. Let me call him with you on the phone. Hold on, okay?
0: Yo.
1: JP, what's up, man? It's JP. Big boy. I got Marlon on the phone with us right now.
0: What's up, man? How you doing, bro?
1: So this is what I was telling him, JP, that the way that you're hooking up the iPhone is that his phone number will be off until Monday.
0: It's called a cross upgrade.
2: Is there any way they can not shut my phone off? I can't go with the whole weekend with my without my phone. I got people hitting me on that number, important people, and
0: we can offer you a loaner phone number, but it's just like for the texting and the voice calls. It's going to be shut down till Monday.
2: I can't go 3 days without my phone. That's
0: the thing. It's already in the system.
1: So it's an automatic cutoff?
0: Yeah, it's just going to cut them off in the next, 30 minutes to an hour.
2: Let me call you guys back. I got to call AT&T. I got to stop it.
0: But Marlon, I am AT&T, though, man. It's already in there.
2: I need my phone with my number because I got business to handle and people call me on this number. I don't know what else to do.
0: Now, your calls will go to the voicemail, so, you can check your voicemails after the fact.
2: After the fact? Oh, my God. All right, let me call 681 and tell them I don't want my thing shut down. I need it on.
1: All right. And just tell them that Luther Lufe is the one who handled your account. You know your ass was nervous as right now.
2: I sure was. I was like, this went and killed my phone.
1: Hey, man, and your phone sound like
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1: This is Chelsea Handler from Dear Chelsea. 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

0: Real 1039. And do continue to hang out with us in the neighborhood. Luigi, what you got?
1: Man, AI is the devil. I'm telling you, bro. Wait till you hear this story about an AI company buying books, physical books, to scan them. And then you'll find out what they do to them next.
0: Man, tell me now.
1: No. No, okay, cool. All right.
0: Y'all continue to hang with us in the neighborhood. Big boy neighborhood.

0: That's right. Big Boy's Neighborhood on Las Vegas is number one for hip-hop and R&B. Real 103.9. Big Boy's Big Neighborhood. Boy. Louis G is up in here. What up, Ludo?
1: All right. If you don't think AI is the devil yet,
2: you need to be very concerned
1: about this. There's AI companies out there collecting books and then shredding them after they scan all the pages.
3: Oh. With reports, tech companies are buying books in bulk, including rare and out-of-print titles, to train their AI models. Critics go on to allege that in an effort to remain anonymous and avoid a PR nightmare, millions of books are allegedly being sold to third-party middlemen. From there, the companies harvest the data using hydraulic cutting machines to slice the spines off the books, scan the individual pages, and then once the data is digitized, the book remnants head to the shredder. Companies are doing this because books printed before 2022 are guaranteed to be fully written by humans.
1: Wow.
3: They say it will eliminate some of the AI slop that's circulated on the internet the past few years, but critics say it comes at the expense of real people, erasing cultural history and destroying our environment.
0: God. Amen.
1: Yep.
0: This is, amen, and you know, it's the convenience that's going to become our inconvenience.
1: Yeah, doggy. You know what? It's illegal to, like, scan a book and then put it back, but they found a loophole where if they cut the very end of it, and then they are allowed to shred it, and that's legal. They can get away with that. They can get away with doing that. The thing about this is crazy. Okay, you're like, okay, well, who cares? Everything's going to be digitized anyways. They could change everything if it's digitized.
0: Oh, yeah. Man.
1: They could literally manipulate everything. You don't
0: know.
1: You're
0: thinking that the administration is erasing history out of the real books.
1: Yes. Right.
0: You know what I'm saying? This is it.
1: Oh, yeah.
0: This is it, man.
1: This is
0: like,
1: scary.
0: Like, Ani wrote an AI book.
1: Yeah, that's crazy.
4: That's insane.
0: So you don't know. That's why they're saying prior to 2022 or something like that, it was guaranteed human.
4: Right.
0: Yeah. But now it's like, oh, I could just write something. And you know what I find myself doing too, family, is I'm using AI more.
4: Really?
1: Yeah, me too.
0: Yep. And not like creative, like, you know, like there's some people that
1: asking
0: know how
1: questions.
0: To do all the asking questions.
4: Yeah.
0: You know, it's like my like Google times 10 million now.
1: Yeah, 1,000%.
0: Yeah, man.
1: I was trying to buy like some barbering clippers, and I literally went back and forth with it. What's the best barbering? Give me the best detail. What's compare this one to this one? Compare that. Literally for like 20 minutes, and I literally narrowed it down to one good one, and I was like, I made the right choice. But man, AI helped me out.
0: I know a guy that was having some legal issues, and he did his whole thing through AI.
1: Really?
0: He was like big. He said that would have cost me probably $50,000,
1: $75,000. Wow.
0: Yeah, man.
1: Yeah, my buddy owns a business, and he used AI to pretty much manage all of his receipts, everything. It literally helped his whole company. He saved him about $100,000, bro, from getting a professional to
4: I
1: do
4: think
1: it.
4: There's some things that we can benefit it from. Like, for example, like those type
0: it's gonna
4: of things.
0: It's going to be bad. Though.
4: But, like, for every little thing, I think that's where it gets bad, especially, like, with the book situation.
1: Oh gosh,
4: like, that's
1: man.
4: When I really hate AI. Especially when it takes a creative person's job.
0: It's going to do... The bad is going to be bad.
4: Yeah.
0: Or the bad is already bad. The bad is going to be bad. You know how there's some things where it's like, oh, you know... It's you know, it has some good, and it's going to have some good.
4: Yeah.
0: But what is going to be used for it as bad, it's going
4: to
0: be
4: there needs to be a balance. AI want to be us so bad.
0: Yeah, man. There's some people that want to be AI.
1: Yeah, basically, bro.
0: This is, it's getting crazy, man. And I'm very, like, remedial with it.
1: Yeah.
0: You know what I'm saying? I'm, like, very beginning stages of it.
1: Same.
0: There's some people that write, it's like, it's crazy what they do.
1: Mm-hmm.
0: You
1: yeah.
0: know? What if we're not here right now?
4: Right.
0: What if we're not here right now?
4: Yeah.
0: What if
4: we're
0: not here right now? What if we're not here right now? What if we're not here right now? What if we're not here right now? Y'all continue to hang with us in the neighborhood, Big Boy's neighborhood. We done glitched.
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0: 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Big Boy's Neighborhood. Mariana's in the neighborhood, man. And Mari.
1: Because you had a bad day.
0: She had an extremely bad day yesterday, just coming back in from Mexico.
2: Yeah, twice in a row.
0: Yeah, man.
2: Because, you know, the first day I got back, I realized that my car was gone.
0: Yeah, they towed her car.
2: Yeah, I'm like, I booked a hot yoga class, and I'm walking out, and I walked out to nothing.
0: Yeah, man.
2: Found out that my car got towed.
0: At least you were frustrated enough that the hot yoga, you didn't have to go, so you were hot with frustration and everything.
2: Right.
0: Anyway,
2: so. Except they charged me because I didn't go. So.
0: Right. Oh, damn.
2: Yeah.
0: So they charge you for
2: they
0: the class.
2: They charge, yeah.
0: And then also just for
2: My tow. Car. Yeah, for the tow. And, mind you, this car was towed since the 24th.
0: Right.
2: So it all adds up. I ended up paying like $821
0: right.
2: to get my car out.
0: And
2: but
0: then?
2: Prior to that, before that, the struggle to get my car out was crazy, okay? I thought it was going to be like, all right, I just have to go to the DMV and show my proof of insurance so they could give me that paperwork so I can go and tell the towing place, you know, like, hey, give me my car back. Here's right. my proof.
0: It's mine.
2: Right, it's mine. I don't know why it's I have to car. Show all of this proof. Like, you have to show registration and insurance and to, like, assure that it's your car, I'm assuming. Sure. But I'm like, that's too much. So I went to the DMV. I got my insurance and I'm waiting in line. But when I signed up at the DMV, now you take a picture of a link and it tells you like what you're in there for, right? And so I accidentally clicked that I was there for driver's license, which I told the guy right away, the guy that was right in front helping out. I was like, hey, like I accidentally clicked driver's license. This is not what I'm here for. I'm actually here to show proof of insurance, you know? And he was like, oh, it's fine. They'll still help you out. And I was like, are you sure? You know, because I know how the DMV is. So he was like, yeah, it's cool. So I'm waiting. I waited there for about over an hour.
0: Oh, Jesus.
2: Yeah, exactly. Okay, so I was waiting there and then I get called up and the lady's like, oh, well, I can't help you because I don't do insurance. Yeah, proof of insurance. Like, that's not what I do. And I'm like, yeah, but the guy, you know, I kind of explained the situation to her that I told the guy and he said they were still going to help me out. And she's like, well, I can't help you out. So now you're going to have to wait. And I'm like, wait,
0: yeah,
2: okay.
0: I've been waiting.
2: Right. I'm like, okay, you know what? Let me chill.
0: And
2: me chill.
0: And the DMV don't care.
2: Yeah, they don't care.
0: They like, see this every day.
2: And I understand that people are moody in there. They go in there. Like, people, it's like paying things that we don't want to pay for. So I get it. But I wasn't even there like giving her attitude or anything. But she was like, you're going to have to wait. So I sat down and then I let 10 minutes go. And I was like, okay, this is getting out of hand. Like, I see like my name not coming up. And she was like, they're going to be able to help you out soon or whatever. And so I waited 15 minutes and then I got up. I got up and I was like, you know what? I can't keep waiting because, mind you, they're going to close the towing place where I have to
0: then
2: go
0: get
2: my
0: day,
2: car
0: huh?
2: because another day they're going to charge me more.
0: Hey, man. And not only that, you skipped the part that you had to go get insurance too. Huh?
2: Yeah, I had to get insurance.
0: You
2: so
0: had
2: I had
0: new
2: to drop
0: insurance.
2: Money on that too.
0: So you're over $1,000 easy.
2: Most definitely. I need a GoFundMe by now.
0: Yeah, man.
2: But anyways, so then I tell her, I went up to somebody else and I told him like, hey, this is my situation, like I need help, you know, and they told me that I had to wait. She's like, okay, I'm gonna help you out right now. I'm just gonna help out this person that came to my window and then I'm gonna go right to you. And I'm like, thank God. So
0: how long were you in the DMV?
2: Probably like until they closed.
0: Like how many hours?
2: Literally that was like 3 hours. Because then...
0: Dude, you should just got a part-time job
2: high
0: in there.
2: High key, low key.
0: Yeah, you know what I'm saying? Like, might as well. Like, are y'all hiring?
2: Then when the lady's helping me out, she's like, oh, like, okay, I showed her my proof of insurance. She's like, oh, it's effective until tomorrow, so I can't give you that, like, permission. I'm like, what? And so I called the insurance lady right away. I'm like, hey, like, you know, this is what they're telling me, and I need it, like, I need you to show that it's effective today.
0: Do you have your car now?
2: I have it now, yeah.
0: And you parked in a good spot here?
2: Yes.
0: Oh, okay. Cool.
2: It still got the numbers on and everything.
0: You still got the windshield numbers on?
2: Yeah, I didn't take
0: like
2: it off.
0: You showing your struggle. Like, please, Jesus Christ.
2: Pictures of it if you want. Like, post it,
0: like,
2: please.
0: Man.
2: I went through it.
0: Yeah. Trying to catch me riding dirty. That looked crazy on your car, though.
2: I know
0: though.
2: It does. Yeah.
0: You got to go scrape that off.
2: I didn't have no time.
0: Literally, I had to go from the DMV here.
2: Yeah.
0: Man, well, you know what, man? Look at God.
2: I know, yeah.
0: You know what I'm saying?
2: We outside.
0: Hey, do what if we towed your car right now just as a joke from the building?
2: God,
0: you know what I'm saying?
2: But
0: look, that was yesterday. Man.
2: Shout out my brother-in-law, too, for helping me out.
0: It's going to be more bad luck today.
2: No, it's not.
0: No, you're going to have a great day. You continue to hang with us in the neighborhood, Big Boy's Neighborhood.
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1: Big Boys Big Neighborhood. Boy. All right, we're going to go ahead and get out of here. Want to thank you guys for hanging out with us in the neighborhood. Hopefully you enjoyed hanging out. We enjoyed having you in the neighborhood, man. Mariana is back in the neighborhood, man. She went to Mexico and she met a tour guide.
2: Yeah, I might go back.
1: Yeah, now she got WhatsApp and she's kind of having conversations
0: with
1: the guy.
0: Taking her in the cave.
2: Yeah.
1: Hear where she failed.
0: Colorado.
2: You guys realize
1: you failed for him. That's crazy, though, because you said you failed, right?
2: Yeah, I literally fell. There it is. Right in front of him.
1: What you about to say, though? Yeah.
2: No, that if I live out there, you guys can come and visit me and we could just have like.
1: I'd rather you stay here and we just go out there.
2: Oh, okay, then yeah, let's do that.
1: Yeah, man, I don't want you to move. Have you tell your sister about your sister was there, right?
2: Yeah, but no, she doesn't know. Well, I guess now she will.
1: She don't know that y'all exchanged WhatsApps.
2: No, she doesn't know.
1: What about your roommate?
2: Yeah, she knows.
1: She cool with you talking to a tour guy?
2: Yeah, she thought he was cool.
0: She
2: approved?
1: Yeah.
2: Mm-hmm, she approved.
1: All these different women that come through his tour.
2: Right, that's what I'm saying.
1: Man, I don't know, Mariana.
2: I don't know, I might leave that one in the drafts.
1: Right.
2: Yeah, it's another
1: country. Hey, show me your phone. Let me see how much conversation y'all had.
2: Oh my God.
1: Go to your WhatsApp and let me see what y'all talking about.
2: It's in Spanish.
1: That's right. I'll hit the translator on there.
2: Oh, so you
1: talking to him in Spanish, huh?
2: Yeah.
0: He hasn't said
1: the language of love.
0: He hasn't said manda nudes.
2: No.
1: Hey, dude, I send that to Beto all the time, dude.
0: Manda nudes.
1: To this day, I probably send nudes to Beto at least 3-4 times a week.
2: Period.
1: I've never gotten a nude.
2: Oh, my God.
1: I've never gotten a nude, man. Oh, maybe I need to send it to her in Spanish.
0: Yeah,
2: she said 10 toes down on that.
1: Yeah, hell yeah, she is. I'm not mad at it. I'm glad at it. Believe that, man. And we also got into some, how far did you go for love?
2: Oh, yeah.
1: The calls that we got, man. The one dude that said he stole a car. When
2: that
1: he was like
2: was
1: 15,
2: creepy, yeah.
1: And, you
2: in
1: know,
2: high school.
1: Yeah.
2: Got arrested.
1: Yeah, man.
2: Right
1: and,
2: in front of the girl.
1: And the one guy that said, man, he's met some girl in 2013. Remember it was Rufus?
2: Yeah.
1: And he was saying how she lived in Ethiopia and he was last night in Dubai. It sounded like a love story.
2: That one was a real love story.
1: And now they're still together.
2: Yeah.
1: Yeah, man. And then my one guy that called us, but I still didn't believe it, that he was with his girl for like 10, 11 years.
2: Yeah.
0: Oh, really?
1: And he found out she was getting married and he walked in on the wedding. I was like,
2: I kind of believe that one, but then looking back, it's like the years. Yeah. How did you not know?
1: 11 years, and then you just walk in, and the groom don't say anything. Yeah. And it's obvious the groom probably knew about him, but how cool are you with it?
2: Yeah.
1: Like, even when I was going through my situation with my ex, right, she was dating that guy. She was messing with dude for a year, but we weren't living together.
0: Oh, damn.
1: None of that kind of stuff.
0: Yeah, I got you.
1: But then I started picking up on certain things, but then the dude was also telling her, you need to tell him. Mm-hmm. So 11 years, you got a guy that proposed to you, and you still going, y'all live together,
2: that's
1: you going
2: true.
1: With him?
0: Yeah.
1: Come on, man. Come on.
2: Louis said he would tell
1: As
2: the story
1: Boosie
2: different.
1: Said, come on, dog.
0: Come on, dog.
1: Yeah. You said you would have told the story different?
0: Yeah.
1: What, in Spanish?
0: I feel like I would have been a lot more pissed.
1: Yeah.
0: She made it seem like, this happened. And I was like, I object. I object.
1: Yeah, and I've been married. And I've been to weddings. And maybe I miss it.
2: Yeah.
1: But I don't see, in the movies I see, if anyone here objects.
0: Speaking
1: out for your hold your peace. I haven't seen that at
2: That's
1: a wedding.
2: True.
1: Yeah, no. I know I didn't do it at mine, but
0: maybe he used AI to create the story. And
1: he needed to use a better AI,
2: for real, the better version.
1: You know what I'm saying? Believe that, man. You need to use Grok or something. Yeah. I don't know which one you're using. But thank you guys for hanging out with us, man.
2: You.
1: Enjoy the rest of your day. We are Big Boys Neighborhood, and we are gone.
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8: And
6: now,
8: 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We got a whole lot of new money though.
9: Hey, young Metro, I don't trust you. 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Hey.

Now she want all my crew. 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Wait, what kind of Rari? 458. All of these, they hate.

0: freak, freak, like no one has ever made you feel, yeah. Yeah.
1: Everybody listen, yeah.
2: Yeah, yeah, yeah, yeah, yeah, yeah.
3: It's what you all been waiting for.
4: Oh, oh, oh. You're tapped in the Way Up with Angela Yee.
5: Yeah, what's good? Happy Monday. It's Way Up with Angela Yee. Akeem Woods is here with me today.
6: Oh, no.
5: What's up? We got a special guest joining us. Dani Leigh will be here. She's got a new single out, literally with her family, called La Familia.
6: Oh, that's so nice.
5: And she's independent now, so we'll talk about the new grind that she's on. She's been through a lot. And we're going to shine a light as well when we come back. 800-292-5150 is a number. 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
6: Oh, that's so sweet.
5: Yes. 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Anybody that wants to submit for that,
7: 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Morning. 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
5: NickSealHQ.
7: S-E-A-L-E.
8: I'm going to submit.
5: Okay. Mm-hmm. I didn't know you do music.
7: I don't.
5: All right. Well, Shine a Light is next. 800-292-5150.

0: everything you do.
1: Oh, that's amazing. What's his name?
0: His name is Seth.
1: That's what partnership is all about, right? He's working hard. You're acknowledging, yes. And I'm sure you are too, but you're acknowledging everything that he has going on, telling him that you see it, you appreciate it, and you love him.
0: Yes, we love you, baby.
1: All right. Thank you for calling.
0: Thank you.
1: Well, that was China Light, 800-292-5150, in case you couldn't get through. What do you want to start with the YT? Good news or bad news?
2: Let's start with bad and then end with good.
1: Man, okay. All right, so this is all about relationships, as in marriage, kids, divorce, all of that. It's okay. Way up.
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1: Now back! Yeah, she back at it. Bring it, bring in the Mac. 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
1: They say it's truth in the rumors.
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3: Talk to me.
2: Angela's spilling that yee tea.
1: Talk to him.
0: It's way up at Angela Yee. It's me and Hakeem Woods.
4: Oh, no.
5: What's up? That was insane.
0: Listen, just so y'all know, we were just looking at Martha Reeves singing the national anthem. If you haven't seen it, just...
5: Do yourself a favor.
0: All right, T.I. and Tiny are celebrating 16 years of marriage. They did a vow renewal in Jamaica, surrounded by family and friends.
5: Congratulations.
0: Yeah, congratulations to them. They went through a lot.
5: 16 years is long.
0: In 16 years. I saw somebody posted one of the best things is having the younger generation, who clearly couldn't have been present, 16 years ago when they got married, to be there to see this and witness this. So they officially got married July 30th, 2010, after dating for several years. We've seen them on The Family Hustle, the show that they had. We've seen their blended families. So, and they're also grandparents now. So,
5: ooh.
0: Congratulations to them. Also, Coco Jones and Donovan Mitchell got married. Their first dance was to Music Soul Child's Love.
5: And, oh, I love that song.
0: Oh, you love it.
5: I love Music Soul Child.
0: You know, and listen, shout out to Coco Jones and Donovan Mitchell. It's such a beautiful relationship. He raves about her all the time in interviews. I feel like she's always been very private about her life, but this, clearly she waited for the right time to pop out.
5: Mm-hmm.
0: All right, now Tyrese Halliburton married his college sweetheart Jade Jones last month, and they had a lavish reception in Carmel, Indiana, and this happened on Saturday, and 50 Cent came and performed, and here is a little snippet of that. All right. Okay. So, looked like they was having a time.
5: That's fun. A lot of marriages is coming and going.
0: And congratulations to Vybz Kartel and Seedom. They are expecting their first child together. And here is their announcement to everybody.
6: My baby got me this.
3: I'm out.
0: All right, so and pointing to her stomach, my baby got me this. So congratulations to them. Now, I did tell you there were some bad news coming, and Brittany Griner has filed for divorce.
5: Oh.
0: Yeah, she is moving to end her marriage to Sherelle Griner, who was one of the people that really advocated for her when she was detained for nearly a year in Russia. Remember for that?
5: For the
0: little bit of
5: joint
0: paraphernalia.
5: Yes.
0: So they state the marriage is irretrievably broken. There's no hope of reconciliation. They separated, according to the filing, on July 24th. And they are requesting joint physical custody of their son, Bash, who was born in 2024, as well as an equitable division of marital assets and debts.
5: Aww.
0: Mm-hmm. And that is your UT. When we come back, we do have... All right, well, I told you, and I hate to do this because Martha Reeves is legendary, but here she is... performing at the first Women's Pro Baseball League.

0: screaming.
1: I want to say, Martha
2: fire
1: Reeves
2: the whole staff.
1: And the Vandellas, though, back in the day, like, when I tell you legendary, she really is, like, you know, a pretty big artist with songs that have really stood the test of time. Dancing in the Street, Heat Wave, Nowhere to Run, Jimmy Mac, Where Are You Coming Back? I feel like maybe I could sing.
2: Well, girl, go do the National Anthem.
1: All right, when we come back, we have About Last Night. We'll discuss what we did over the weekend. Right now, here's Future, Metro Boomin, and Kendrick Like That. Mm-hmm.

0: Way Up with Angela Yee.
1: Yeah, yeah.
0: We about to break it down. About Last Night is coming up soon.
2: AP. Rico's going crazy. AP.

0: last night. Here's how it went down.
1: All right, it's way up with Angela Yee, and it's time for About Last Night.
2: Ooh.
1: What did you do, Akeem? Work?
2: I did have a show last night. I had a show last night, and then I also went to see The Odyssey.
1: How was it?
2: Long.
1: Everybody's raving about it.
2: It was great, but it felt like you were on an Odyssey. Like, it was extremely long. It was like 3 hours long.
1: You know, I went to go see an off-Broadway play called Black Odyssey.
2: Oh, that's dope.
1: Yeah, based off of, you know, The Odyssey, but black. It was amazing.
2: That
1: it was really
2: fun.
1: Great. Yeah. And so, I haven't seen the movie yet, but I'm going to.
2: It was good. It was good. It was
1: now,
2: long.
1: Over the weekend, I had a very active weekend. On Friday, I went to a Team Hennessy dinner hosted by Ivy Rivera.
2: Ooh, okay.
1: Celebrating women in this business. The
2: Love
1: doers,
2: that.
1: They called it. So, yes, everyone was there. And then on Saturday, I went to go see J. Cole at the Barclays.
2: I know. I texted you. That was great.
1: You said, tell J. Cole I said hi.
2: Tell him?
1: No. I will say this, though. What I love is J. Cole didn't bring out no celebrity guests. It was just him performing.
2: Awesome.
1: There was no opener. And he got mad hits. And then if he was performing a song that wasn't a hit, he would be like, some of y'all may not know this song. You only know the hits, but you know, this is a song that I, you know, selfishly like. And it was nice to see like a regular.
2: That's awesome. I've seen him once before.
1: He starts off in the audience sitting with people. It was funny to look at their reaction. Like, he's just sitting with them and, like, starting to show off. And they're like, doo-doo-doo. Like,
2: oh,
1: here we
2: great.
1: Are with J. Cole, part of the show.
2: That's fun.
1: But, yeah, so shout out to Maddie for setting everything up for us in Dreamville. But it was a good time.
2: That's fun. I was in Detroit.
1: You know, I love Detroit.
2: I love the shows are amazing. Four out of five shows are great.
1: You said the audiences were great.
2: Except for Friday Late Show, but every other show. Yeah, it was me and Godfrey, and the shows were great.
1: And you stayed at the Cambria. Shout out to the Cambria Hotel.
2: Cute.
1: That's a fun place that you go downstairs and play.
2: I did. Yeah. It's a cute hotel. The whole way, it was a fun show. Detroit was fun.
1: All right. Well, when we come back, you know what time it is. I don't know what you did out there over the weekend, but tell us a secret. 800-292-5150. Now, Akeem, I saw you were going to have a link up, but you fell asleep.
2: I did.
3: Oh, no.
2: I did, yeah.
1: What a secret.
2: I was tired.
1: Imagine that. You know how many times that's a regular happening for people, though. Say I'm going to come. Let's link up. You all excited.
2: I was excited, too.
1: You had a couple waiting for you.
2: I had a couple waiting for me.
1: And then you fell asleep.
2: I fell asleep.
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1: Well, we want to hear your secrets. 800-292-5150. 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
11: The Phillies with a couple of additions on baseball trade deadline day, getting Luis Arraez from the Giants and pitcher Brooks Raley from the Mets. 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Mauricio Pochettino agrees to stay as the U.S. men's soccer coach through the 2030 World Cup. I'm Frank Garrity.
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0: What's up? It's Way Up with Angela Yee. It's me and comedian extraordinaire Akeem Woods.
1: Hey.
0: And we want to hear your secrets. 800-292-5150. Call us up. 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

0: This is a judgment-free zone. Tell us a secret.
1: Oh, yes, way up at Angela. Yes, me and Akeem Woods.
2: Oh, no.
1: Hold on, let me talk softer.
2: Okay.
1: All right, because this is time for you to call us up. It's a no judgment zone.
2: No judgment.
1: You are anonymous, mm-hmm. and you are going to tell us the secrets.
2: Tell us all the tea.
1: 800-292-5150, anonymous caller, tell us your secret.
3: I got a secret. I stole my dad's Hellcat this weekend.
4: Oh.
3: For sure.
1: But you put it back.
3: Yeah, we brought it back because he just went on vacation.
1: Okay, I mean, that's what kids do. Stay in their parents' car for the weekend.
4: How long was you gone?
3: No, I was just gone for the night because I had a couple Johns with me.
1: Ooh, oh. I know Nick was like, were you standing like it's your car?
3: Yeah, I made it seem like it was my car, yeah.
1: You know your dad probably going to know. He probably checks the mileage.
3: I ain't even put no gas in it, too.
1: Oh my gosh, you could have just put gas.
4: That's stealing car 101.
1: So you want to get caught.
4: That's crazy you didn't put gas in it. How much driving did you do?
3: Yeah, I was only driving for like 15 minutes.
4: Okay, well,
1: but
4: maybe.
1: But if you didn't put no gas in it, that's crazy.
4: They might not know.
1: All right, Ferris Bueller's day off. All right, well, thank you for calling. Hey, anonymous caller, what's up?
4: Tell us a secret.
5: Hey, I was hanging out with the fellas one night, ran into a high school sweetheart, and ended up getting a little too wasted.
1: Uh-oh.
5: Got a whole situation at home and fell asleep at this young lady's house and didn't make it home at 7 in the morning.
4: Ooh.
1: What'd you say? You fell asleep at your man's house?
5: 100 missed calls from the missus.
1: I bet. So what was your excuse?
5: I fell asleep at my cousin's house on the couch.
1: Did she believe you? No.
5: I mean, yeah and no. So, you know, you'll believe it till you don't.
1: Yeah. Because then, you know, she got to ask the cousin. Did she ask the cousin?
4: Of course she asked the cousin.
5: No, she's not that type of female. She's not going to do that. She's going to take it with a grain of salt. And she just, you know, I guess the love overpowered the BS. I mean, that was a long time ago. And
1: okay.
5: It was a long time. I would never, ever step out, ever. I don't do that.
1: That's when we get our little get out of jail free card.
4: Wait, y'all still together?
5: Yeah, for sure. 28 years, yeah.
1: She should have went out the next night and did the same thing, just not came home till 7 just to show you what it's like.
4: Mm-hmm.
5: Yeah, it's all bad. It's a very bad and hurting feeling, I promise.
1: All right. Well, you learned your lesson.
5: Yes, I did.
1: All right. Thanks for sharing with us. No judgment. All right. Well, that was Tell Us a Secret, 800-292-5150. I know a lot of y'all thinking about y'all secrets right now. Like, let me go on ahead.
4: Go ahead and call.
1: And call in. Who hasn't stolen their parents' car?
4: I didn't.
1: One day my parents will tell the story. All right. When we come back, we have your Yeetie. And let's talk about all of these court orders and people who are now trying to fight them, as in Paul Pierce. And we also have a story from Chris Brown about him trying to fight a judgment as well.
4: He stay in the courts.
1: It's way up.

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1: Hey!
2: Yeah, she back at it. Bring it, bring in the Mac. We up with Angela Yee is on.

0: Yo, she about to blow the lid up off this pot.
1: Let's get it.
0: Oh, yeah. Angela spilling that yee tea.
1: Come and get the tea.
2: Yo, it's Way Up at Angela Yee's. Me and Akeem Woods, comedian extraordinaire.
3: Oh, no.
4: What's up?
2: And let's get into this yee tea. So there's some breaking news.
5: Breaking news.
2: Oh. And I'm trying to get all this information on it, but according to reports, Sydney Starr has been charged in Fulton County, Georgia. And they're saying this happened on August 2nd. The case is listed as open, and the charges are sexual battery against a child under 16, aggravated child molestation, and sodomy. Oh. Now, that court appearance is scheduled for today at 11:30 a.m. These are just allegations at this time, so we don't know exactly what's going on. But as things are unfolding, and she's supposed to be in court in just a couple of minutes, we'll get more information.
4: All right. Well, hopefully she's not guilty, because that's crazy.
2: That would be insane. Okay. All right. Paul Pierce is asking a court to reject his ex's request for $30,000 a month in child support. He's saying his financial situation has changed significantly since retiring from the NBA, and so can't do that. He said he earned more than $200 million during his career, but he no longer makes that level of income.
4: Okay.
2: Chris Brown is asking for a new trial after that $12.9 million dog bite judgment. They are asking for that verdict again. That was from his former housekeeper, Maria Avila.
4: Wait, he had to give her $12.9 million?
2: Yes, the dog. I mean, I don't know if you saw the pictures.
4: I think I did.
2: Yeah, they found him liable. It was his 200-pound Caucasian shepherd that attacked her at his home, leaving her with lasting facial disfigurement.
4: Wait, the dog's called a Caucasian shepherd?
2: Mm-hmm.
4: Oh, okay.
2: So right now, her lawyer is trying to freeze his touring accounts and get profits from the R&B tour he has with Usher, as daily interest is accruing ahead of a September 22nd hearing on his new trial bid. He's pushing back against that. They're saying that they want to challenge that verdict. And the filing is irregularity in the proceedings that prevented a fair trial, jury misconduct, insufficient new findings establishing innocence, and excessive damages award for the plaintiff.
4: You gotta, you can't just have dogs running around like that.
2: Listen, I do feel like her face looked wild now.
4: Yeah.
2: I mean.
4: And she gotta have that face for life.
2: Yeah, she has that face for life. So. All right, so Malice from the Clips, he is now being accused of stealing a Polish sausage. Is that a glizzy? Is that considered a glizzy? And so this is quite interesting, but a Chicago restaurant owner says he walked out with that without paying. This is from the Wiener Circle.
4: I love that place. It's
2: I
4: where
2: bet
4: they,
2: you do.
4: Yeah, unnecessary. But what? They like make fun of you and stuff. It's the and it's so good. Oh my gosh, they're really tasty.
2: According to reports, he arrived with security and a cameraman and then grabbed that Polish sausage and left. And didn't pay. So here is what they had to say.
6: The Malice from the rap group Eclipse brought his black nugget head ass up in here, y'all. Go bring his little bell bottom jeans wearing ass up in here. Go order a Polish and then go run to his truck and get in and drive off. He just did a whole concert. You better send me my money for that Polish
4: You know what's funny? I know exactly who that is. And she's so, I love her to death. Shout out to her. I don't know her name, but she's so cool.
2: I guess that's part of it. They just disparage you.
4: They do. Yeah, yeah. She's cool. She's
2: so
4: cool.
2: So maybe she's
4: like
2: just
4: her.
2: Being, so that's pretty funny. $9 and great promo.
4: And it tastes great too. It's worth the
2: $9. Okay, Wiener Circle. When we come back under the radar, these are the stories that are not necessarily in the headlines. They are flying under the radar, but you definitely need to know about it. It's Way Up.

0: news.
1: This is the news that relates to you. These stories are flying under the radar.
0: All right, it's way up with Angela Yee. It's me and Akeem Woods.
2: What's up?
0: Let's get to these under the radar stories. So a surrogate mother is fighting to save the life of the baby that she's carrying. The biological parents have been pushing her to abort him after he was diagnosed with a heart condition. So the baby Gabriel, was diagnosed with hypoplastic left heart syndrome. It's a severe but treatable heart condition, according to this lawsuit. And they want this to happen because it's part of the clause of their surrogacy agreement. In accordance with the agreement, they can choose that. But according to this report, the surrogate mother is saying, no, every life matters. No woman should be forced to end the life of the baby she is carrying, including me. Baby Gabriel should receive a chance at life.
2: I think if you're going to be a surrogate, you have to agree with what stipulations are in the contract.
0: I do think some things aren't cut and dry, though, because when a woman is carrying like a life inside of her, I'm sure it's a different type of emotion that you may.
2: I agree. Then don't be a surrogate.
0: Yeah, but you may not know until you agree to it.
2: That's fair, but
0: you know, because sometimes you think one way and it sounds practical.
2: Yeah.
0: But the reality is, you know, that's really difficult of a decision to make. Now, the nurse decided she couldn't go through with the abortion, offered to take full custody responsibility. That offer was rejected, and they threatened to sue her for $250,000. So she's in Texas, hoping to give birth at a hospital that specializes in pediatric cardiac cases.
2: Well, best of luck to them. I don't know contracts. I'm not a lawyer, so I don't know how that's going to work out. But
0: I mean, it is in the contract, but you know, real life and contracts sometimes don't mesh,
2: yeah,
0: right?
2: That's true.
0: All right, nearly 65,000 people have been evacuated as Spokane County wildfires are causing devastation. Yes, they're saying more than 700 structures have been destroyed. The fires are consuming more than 8,000 acres with 0% containment since they started Saturday.
2: And that's in Spokane?
0: Yes.
2: Oh, wow.
0: And according to reports, that wind is going to change, so that could affect other areas like Seattle and Portland.
2: Oh, no.
0: And so they're also looking for missing persons with hundreds of homes destroyed in these wildfires. No fatalities have been reported yet, they are still searching for people. So prayers up
2: for
0: Washington.
2: Safe. West Coast.
0: All right, we do have the Way Up Mix for you at the top of the hour. Plus, Dani Leigh is going to be joining us. She's got a new song out called La Familia. Literally, it is her family on the song with her.
3: That's awesome.
0: She's got a lot going on in her life right now. She took quite a break, and now she is back independent. It's Way Up.
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8: On News 3, meteorologist Chloe Coast. Expect sunny skies with temperatures a few degrees from record-breaking on Monday. Highs will reach 113 degrees in Las Vegas with breezes out of the southwest 5 to 15 miles per hour. Skies will be mostly clear tonight with valley low temperatures around 86 degrees.
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0: It's me and Akeem Woods.
1: Yeah.
0: And it's a Monday. We got the Way Up Mix for you at the top of the hour. Plus, we got a special guest joining us. Dani Leigh will be here talking about her new single, La Familia. And she has gotten closer to God after everything that she's been through. We'll talk about it. It's Way Up.

0: with Angela Yee. Now, here's your chance to win $1,000. Just enter this nationwide keyword on our website. Preset. That's preset. Enter it now.
1: Oh, here we go. 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
1: Imagine you're reading Pride and Prejudice, except you're not reading it. Harris Dickinson and Marissa Abella are reading it to you on Audible. Her barbs sting you. His coldness sends a shiver up your spine. Your heart aches. Your ears burn. You yearn for Elizabeth and Mr. Darcy.

0: What's up is way up at Angela Yee. It's me and Akeem Woods.
1: What it do?
0: Now imagine you go to dinner and that bill comes and it's $1,300.
1: Whoa!
0: Who is paying? We're going to talk about Queen Naja and the scene that went viral while she was streaming. It's way up.
2: She make me feel so good. Better than I would by myself or if I was with somebody else. You understand? She make the people say yeah. Yeah.

0: But yeah, but Angela Yee, it's me and Akeem Woods. What's good?
1: Oh, no.
2: What's up?
0: All right, and let's get into this Yee tea. So A$AP Rocky did a sit-down interview with Jason Lee.
2: I know that was messy.
0: Well, here's the trailer, because this full interview is dropping on Wednesday.
3: You've been to jail in two different countries. You had three kids, and you got married, right? You watched that celebrity boxing match.
4: I did.
3: Would you fight Drake? Me and Knuckles like the Irish. Y'all were at the Met Gala and it looked like you guys were arguing. Oh God, here you go, bro. Are you the reason why we don't have an album? Damn, I'ma get in trouble for this.
2: I told you. Good for him.
0: Trailer's messy.
2: That's a perfect trailer. That's the trailer you want. People can talk about it. People can watch it. Jason's great at his job. Good for him.
0: All right. Tyrese is asking fans to pray for him. He said he feels like he's about to lose his mind. I have an extremely high tolerance for pain. Most of the time I smile my way through whatever I'm carrying. But right now I'm empty. I'm depleted. My soul is tired. He said he's not asking for money or material help. He just wants prayer, covering, love, positive energy, and genuine support.
2: Right,
0: he said, what I'm carrying is heavy, very heavy, and I don't believe I can continue carrying all of it alone.
2: Well, prayers out to him then.
0: Everybody say a prayer for Tyrese, please, okay? All right, now Queen Naja and her group, this went viral. They went out to dinner, and the bill came out to $1,300. She was actually streaming during the time and ended up having to figure out the splitting the bill while on stream, which is never fun when that bill comes and everybody's like, wait, what? Hold on. Here's what it sounded like.
5: You want to split the bill or pay for each meal? How?
6: I don't know.
7: They give us $20 per second.
5: Yeah, we can just split it by couple.
6: Yes,
5: by
6: couple.
5: Thank you for being a friend. Okay, so ours, man, we had a Cowboys thing.
0: So, yeah.
2: How many people was on the party, do you know?
0: I don't know how many people it was. It was couples. It looked like...
2: four?
0: It was only four people for $1,300. I mean, I guess that sounds about right.
2: That's $325 a person.
0: Yeah,
2: I ain't paying
0: a little more, and then also with tip included. But, you know, I think... what I will say, I was very grateful one day I went out for dinner for one of my friends from college, and that bill came... and everybody wanted to pay it.
2: Yeah.
0: And I love that.
2: Those are the friends you need.
0: And then another time we went out to dinner and I put everything on my card and everybody Zelled me the money. But literally, like, people were overpaying.
2: Oh.
0: I feel like I, you know.
2: You came up on
0: like
2: something.
0: I came up. you being the one to pay could either go your way or it could not go your way.
2: Yeah. But also, it's so simple to just talk about that beforehand. Hey, who's paying for what?
0: What
2: are we doing?
0: Well, I also saw somebody say they thought it was comped. I don't know what was going on. And then I'm wondering if you're also streaming, and so people know you're making money streaming. Do you feel like, well, I'm in your stream. Should I?
2: I don't know.
0: But you do have to discuss those things ahead of time. All right. Now, here is the end after the bill was paid.
8: Like, if they would have said, yo, you gotta pay this, I would have went up to pay it and be like, all right, let's go. We'll just talk about
6: stop,
8: it later.
6: I ain't gonna lie. Stop.
8: What are you talking about?
6: I'll stop.
8: I'm not on content. What are you talking about?
6: I'm not either.
8: I'm telling you what happened.
9: All right, let go. Like, let go.
6: I don't think you're ready. Like, you need to we'll talk about it.
10: Hey, y'all. Calm down. Hey.
0: Sheesh, arguing over the bill.
2: I just think everything don't need to be streamed. I get it that's how y'all make money.
0: But it also makes everybody talk about it. Yeah. It's real life, right?
2: I guess you're right. I wouldn't be streaming stuff like that. But that's
0: all right, now, if you watch the Toxic Love Story on Netflix, and I'm not going to give it all away, but it's a real news story. It's a documentary. And if you did watch it, Michelle Hadley, who is Ian's ex from the show, he had a wife, Angela Diaz, and they were accused of conspiring together to ruin Michelle's life. She literally went to jail.
2: Ooh.
0: And to see what they did to her, I mean, they traumatized this woman.
2: I gotta watch it. How many parts
0: Michelle
2: is it?
0: Michelle ended up getting wrongfully arrested. She served 3 months in jail before getting let out. He was sentenced to 10 years in prison and is currently fighting to have that judgment thrown out. Angela, I hate that her name is Angela, was sentenced to serve time, but she's already been released. So she is now asking the judge to consider what she went through before determining how many years he'll be in prison.
2: How many parts is the documentary?
0: Is it multi? I can't remember how many. It's four or five parts? Yeah.
2: Oh, five episodes? Okay.
0: But you gotta see it.
2: I mean,
0: I was like, it was the stuff they are disgustingly crazy.
2: Okay.
0: And, you know, women sometimes can feel pressure to do things to please their significant other. But the way that he went at her was wild.
2: All right. We
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6: On News 3, meteorologist Chloe Coast expects sunny skies with temperatures a few degrees from record-breaking on Monday. Highs will reach 113 degrees in Las Vegas with breezes out of the southwest 5 to 15 miles per hour. Skies will be mostly clear tonight with valley low temperatures around 86 degrees.
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3: What's up? It's way up at Angela Yee. I'm here with Akeem Woods.
4: What it do?
3: And today for Ask Yee, Emmanuel is on the line and he's trying to figure out how can he get some order in his house. It's been a bit chaotic with his wife, who, by the way, has 7 kids.
5: What do I do as a man if I'm doing my part in the household?
3: You said you're doing your part as a husband in the household, but she's not doing hers?
5: Yes, as a wife.
3: What is her part?
5: Managing the children, getting stuff structured.
3: Does she have a job?
5: No, ma'am. She does not have a job.
3: Okay. And how old are the kids?
5: 10, 9, 8, 7.
3: Whoa.
5: 4, 3, and actually about to be a year in about 12 days.
3: I'm exhausted for her.
4: How many kids is this?
5: 7.
3: You're not playing no games. Jesus. And so the youngest you said is about to be 1?
5: Yes, ma'am.
3: Oh, man, she probably going through. That's a lot of work already right there.
4: That's
3: pushing out
4: way
3: them
4: too
3: babies.
4: Much work for one person.
3: Y'all don't have any help in the house?
5: I help. Like, I'm not just, I go to work and don't do nothing. Like, I'm there. I help clean. I do more than what the average husband would do in the house. But there's no routine.
4: I feel like that's something both of y'all should figure out. Because if it was like 2 kids, then I'm like, yeah, she should be able to structure that. 7 kids is crazy.
3: And she just had 1 too. I don't even know if she's still going through, like, she could be having postpartum depression. It could be really hard for her to drag herself out to do certain things. Kids are also hard to get them to follow a routine, especially 7.
4: Yeah.
3: And she's got a newborn baby. It's exhausting. Like, when does she even, you know, manage to sleep during that time? And sometimes, even for moms, I know that they can be exhausted, like, just being in the house around kids all day and not being able to, like, move around as they wish, because you have the responsibility of 7 kids. Because I can also look at it from your point of view. Like, you're going to work, you want to come home, you've had a hard, long day. She's had a hard, long day too, but your hard, long days are different. What you guys need to figure out is, what does she need that can be helpful to her in the home? Because I think sometimes people also don't take into consideration how hard of a job a stay-at-home mom is.
4: Sounds like y'all need to hire a little nanny or something.
3: But I don't know if financially that's valuable for you guys.
4: It might not be, but
5: 100% a nanny. I would agree with that 100%.
3: Is that something that you can do?
5: I've been looking into it. Probably it would be a problem at the moment.
3: But and even if not a nanny, can you find somebody that can even, like, hire a house cleaning service? Things like that are really helpful to give her a break.
5: Yes, ma'am. Yes, ma'am.
3: It feels like she just needs a little more support at home. Whatever it is that you can do to ease some of that burden on her, I think that will show that you care, you know, that you're coming at this from a place of, how can we be helpful? How can I make sure that you don't have too much on your plate? Because I see and understand how hard it is, the work that you have to do. But, you know, at the same time, her understanding that, like, the disorder is not easy for you either, you know?
5: Yes, ma'am.
4: And don't have no more kids.
3: All right, take care. Good luck.
4: Good luck.
5: Thank you. Good one.
3: All right. 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And when we come back, Dani Leigh is joining us. She's got a new single out right now called La Familia. And, I mean, you heard a whole La Familia just now. Mm-hmm. 7 kids. But she actually has her brother and her sister on the song. And just, it's like family, for real. All right. So we'll be talking to her. It's way up.
6: Yeah. 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

0: freaky, freaky like no one has ever made you feel, yeah.
1: Yeah,
2: let's go.
3: Turn me up.
4: Whoa. Here we go again.
5: This is Way Up with Angela Yee.
6: What's up? It's Way Up with Angela Yee. My girl Koya's been guest hosting with me.
7: What's up, y'all?
6: And we're both excited because Danny Lay back in the building. What's up?
8: Hi. How
6: and Valor. Hi, Valor.
9: Hi.
6: Hi. Oh, now she went. Okay.
7: She's been on it. We had her fashion show, her first fashion show yesterday, Rookies. She was walking for Nike, so she was doing a little walk. I'm going to post it soon. I don't know. I mean, I'm not trying to, like, put her into anything. I'm
6: yeah, going to let her do herself.
7: Yeah, exactly. She actually likes it. So I'm like, okay.
6: You've been talking a lot about your faith mm-hmm. and showing us a lot of that, too.
7: Yes.
6: You put out a song about God.
7: Yes.
6: You talked about you've been crossing your fingers and keeping it low.
7: I've been crossing.

0: you've gotten a lot of attention, and I know some of it good, some of it not good, some of it really difficult, and you've been open about going through difficult times. But how is it, like, you know, just keeping low and just kind of rebuilding?
1: It's been good. I think that time was very much needed. It allowed me to just really grow my relationship with God, and I truly feel like that just changed me as a person. So I definitely had times where I wanted to give up. So yeah, I feel good. That time was needed. I have been keeping it low.
0: Like, I'm just working.
1: Just reciting my lyrics.
0: I got my daughter.
1: Yeah. No, literally just valuing family and just setting myself up for the future, setting her up. Like, that's the goal at the end of the day.
0: Right now, Koya and I are here and we're talking to Danny Lay.
2: You're speaking a lot about your relationship with God. How would you say that your relationship with God is different from now versus like a few years ago?
1: Yeah. It wasn't there. I grew up going to church, but I just was disconnected all the way. Once my dad got diagnosed with cancer, that was the moment where my family, we all got together, had to take care of my dad. Seeing a loved one, like, go through so much pain and everything else outside of the world, like, didn't matter because all we were with was our family. And then that time, we just prayed over it all, and I just feel like if he wouldn't have passed away, he wouldn't have made it into heaven. Wow. I feel like our family, like, truly saved my dad. Mm. And he surrendered to God at the very last bit, and then it also felt like God allowed it to happen to save all of us. Because who knows if my dad would have survived, and then I would have just kept on living life. Like, I wouldn't have fully, like, made the change.
0: It was like a wake-up call.
1: Yeah.
0: Your father, so was he telling you things that you never knew? Because sometimes in family, we don't have those types of conversations, especially with our parents. Like, we don't know what they've gone mm-hmm. through or things that have happened.
1: At all. That was our first time that my dad did, like, confess a lot. He went through a lot of things during his childhood that I felt like were grabbing onto him, and, like, when you confess your sins, that's when you really release.
0: That's a scary thing to do, too.
1: Yeah, it's hard. Even we all confessed our sins to each other as a family. Like, I told my family some things, and, like, it was hard to do, but it made me be like, wow. And it just shows how much, like,
0: the
1: shame
0: in that.
1: Too, that you're, like, holding on to by keeping a mm-hmm. secret or whatever. And it's just like, oh, wow. I don't feel bad about that no more. I released it. Mm-hmm. Yeah.
0: All right. Danny Lay is here. She's got new music on the way. She's independent. She's at peace. She is back having her relationship with God and her family in the right way. We have more when we come back. It's Way Up.

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1: Turn me on.
2: What's up? It's Way Up with Angela Yee, and my girl Koya is here with me today, and we're talking to Dani Leigh, but also all of her life changes. Her father passed away from cancer. She's back in church, and she's got new music as an independent artist. And so, La Familia. Dream.

0: let's get into this new song, because you have your your brothers on the song, and your sister's in a group.
1: Yes.
0: Bella Dos. And she's on the song as well. And then you guys recorded the video in the Dominican Republic, right?
1: Yes.
0: So that was like everything back to the fundamentals for you.
1: Literally.
0: How important was family for you throughout this time? Because clearly this song, La Familia, it is about grief, it's about loss, but it is about love, and the physical title of it is La Familia.
1: Right.
0: So talk to me about why that's so important, that you guys have such a strong foundation, and do you feel like there was a time when that was broken?
1: Absolutely. We definitely were going through so much before my dad got cancer, and I was just living my own life, not really caring about a lot of my decisions, and just they weren't really aligned with everything I was doing, which they shouldn't have been. But I know that they were really hurt that I like strayed away from them, and that just goes to show, like, when you're close to the people that really love you, you can do a lot of things that you wouldn't like normally do. So now, after everything that we went through, it felt right to do a song together.
0: Right now, Dani Lay is here with myself and my girl Koya, and we're talking to her about her new single, La Familia, and what life has been like after all of the drama. So now, Dani Lay, when are you dating? Are you dating?
1: Oh, Lord. Angela.
0: You know my ass.
1: I know you're going to ask. I knew you were going to ask. But I'm going to just keep it to the low. But I'm
0: so yes.
1: Yeah, yeah. But I'm going to just, you know, keep it on the low.
0: As soon as somebody say keep it low, that means yes. Because
1: I know. You just say no. Yeah, yeah.
0: You're going to say, oh, my music is my boyfriend.
1: Exactly. Right. The PR answer.
0: So what type of rules do you have for yourself now? Like, when it comes to dating, what are some things you learned about yourself?
1: Having a man of God is really important, because that just shapes their character. They're just... they fear God, so they're not about to do things that's like out of pocket. Like,
2: that's a great point. It's like, if you don't even fear God, you're not gonna fear me.
1: Right. So how? Exactly. Right. So that was like my number one thing. And I was really just wanting someone that's so sweet. Mm-hmm. And I feel he's just so sweet and caring. And those are the non-rules. Like, I didn't really
0: What about looks? How did looks come into
1: looks
0: it?
1: Looks is key. Looks okay. is key, you know? Yes, he's super cute. Yeah.
0: Can he dance?
1: Yeah, he can.
0: I'm just asking, you know?
1: Yeah.
2: Is that a big deal for you? Because you're a great dancer.
1: Honestly, it wasn't something that I cared about, but, like, we've been out and have, like, danced together, and, like, people didn't even know, like, who I was or nothing, and it was just us.
0: Like
1: and
0: a
1: like
0: circle around you.
1: Yeah, and I'm just like, yo, this is so fun. I've never had a partner I could, like, dance with like this, and it's really fun.
0: All right, well, thank you, Dani Lay.
1: Thank you.
0: This was you know, it's always good to see you.
1: I know,
0: so I'm glad.
1: Always.
0: And I felt like this was a nice, you
1: it
0: know,
1: was.
0: Coming off this.
1: I know.
0: A walk-in yesterday.
1: I feel like this is the first interview I haven't felt nervous for. Every time I get into an interview, I'm like so nervous. So I'm just so happy. Thank you.
0: Of course. Thank you.
1: Yeah.
0: Check out that full interview on my YouTube channel, Way Up With Yee. When we come back, it's your show. So you have the last word.

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1: Tap in and get your voice heard.
2: What the word is.
1: Here's the last word on Way Up with Angela Yee.
3: Yo, what's good? It's Way Up with Angela Yee.
4: Hey.
3: Look at my boy Akeem Woods is here today. You've been walking a lot.
4: I have.
3: That's so good for you.
4: 50 blocks today.
3: Wow. And are you going to walk 50 blocks back home?
4: If it's not raining, yeah.
3: It's not raining.
4: Then I guess I'll
3: be walking
4: home. I
3: love that for you. Mm-hmm. That's beautiful. I feel like walking, you see so much that you normally...
4: It's a fun city to walk in.
3: Yeah, sometimes.
4: It's a really fun city. Yeah. I mean, when the weather's bad, then whatever. But
3: also when it's like too crowded outside, sometimes walking down certain streets, it's...
4: Sometimes it is a bit much, but I like it. I love the hustle and bustle of New York.
3: You know I love a good walk, too. I have you walking mm-hmm. with me sometimes.
4: Yeah, let's go on a little walk.
3: All right.
4: Everybody make sure y'all go outside.
3: Shout out to Danny Lay for joining us today. I appreciate that. Her song, La Familia, is out right now. Mm-hmm. Also, I have an announcement to make tomorrow.
4: Ooh, are you going to tell me
3: that? I've been waiting and waiting and waiting and waiting to make, but okay. I'll tell you it has to do with Angela Yee Day. That's all I'll say.
4: That's exciting.
3: Yeah.
4: Follow me on social media, Akeem Woods.
3: It's a big
4: Woods,
3: announcement.
4: A.K.E.E.M. Woods. And I'll tell you Angela Yee's announcement early.
3: I mean, hopefully everybody knows it's in August at some point now. At this time, it's been going on for years.
4: Yes, it has.
3: But yeah, so stay tuned for that. I'm excited. You guys, check out our YouTube channel, Way Up With Yee. And of course, you know this is your show. So you have
4: the last word.
5: So I got a secret. I was adopted, and my cousin, we kind of hooked up. But, like, since we were adopted, I didn't want to say nothing to nobody. But I just had to get it off my chest. That's been bothering me for a while. But was I wrong?
6: Hey, what's up? It's Brick from the West Bank. I want to shine the light on the whole city of New Orleans because we have been doing good. Our children have been doing good. Our events have been doing good. And I just want to shine light on the city because we popping. Let's go and hold.
1: Going way up.
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2: On News 3, meteorologist Chloe Coast expects sunny skies with temperatures a few degrees from record-breaking on Monday. Highs will reach 113 degrees in Las Vegas with breezes out of the southwest 5 to 15 miles per hour. Skies will be mostly clear tonight with valley low temperatures around 86 degrees.
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What's that song about? The oh yeah, it's the third of the month. Yeah, them bills due. Anytime you hit a keyword, get to the website. Your chance to get $1,000. Love yours, J. Cole. On the way, 3 minutes.

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1: 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Shout out my homie King. 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Representing that Fayetteville. 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
2: Meteorologist Chloe Coast expects sunny skies with temperatures a few degrees from record-breaking on Monday. Highs will reach 113 degrees in Las Vegas with breezes out of the southwest 5 to 15 miles per hour. Skies will be mostly clear tonight with valley low temperatures around 86 degrees.
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Radio Boss Hard Body Kiati Love was definitely in the air. Over the weekend, two of your favorites tied tonight. We'll get into it 5 minutes after Leon Thomas Mutt. Right now, Mariah the Scientist.

0: 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Radio Boss R-Body, Kiati, Izzy Love, Tyler. On the way, 5 minutes. Love was definitely in the air over the weekend. Congratulations. Donovan Mitchell and Coco Jones definitely tied the knot. Hey, man, let me tell you something. In case you have that special loved one, you got something coming up, you're celebrating, maybe you're getting ready to pop the question, or hey, maybe the anniversary is coming up, top of the hour, $1,000. Could be yours. You hear that keyword, get to the website. Hey, for a chance to get your bread right.
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0: 101.3 Radio Boss Hardbody, Kiati, Bernie Blue, Mariah, the scientist. Let's get into it. 6 minutes. Definitely got to send love and prayers Tyrese's way. He went online and said, stretch out your hands. Please pray for me. I really feel discouraged and I feel like I'm about to lose my mind. One thing about it, hey man, you can't never be ashamed to ask for help whenever you need it. Remember, a few months ago was Men's Mental Health Awareness Month. Hopefully everything is well for him. Hey man, if you're going through it, don't be scared to reach out.
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It depends. On the way after this, Dave and Tim's. 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

0: 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Radio boss Hard Body Kiati, last month Chris Brown had a $13 million judgment against him. Hey, now he's trying to go to court to get that thing reversed. Hey, I understand if Chris Brown is rich and trying to keep his money, hey, you get a chance to get you some money, you better tap in, listen live. 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Kehlani Usher, Shoulda Never, on the way 5.
1: All right, class, tell me about your weekend. 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
2: No, it's not over yet. My brother wants to explore some caves, so we drove up several steep hills, and then we
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7: Vegas traffic.
8: There's that crash on eastbound Lake Mead Boulevard at Pueblo Vista Drive. The left lane is blocked. Also a crash northbound on the 11 at Valley View Boulevard. The off-ramp, the left lane blocked. Expect delays on that. I'm Andy Olson, and if you have a traffic tip, call the tip line at 505-883-8369.
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1: What's up, though? 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You got a man. 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Come outside right quick. 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

0: 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Yay, Lord Hill. 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

0: 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Radio Boss Hardbody, Kiati, shout out Jackson, dropping off them kids, ready to get that cardio in. Isaiah Rashad, same trip, and Chris Brown Bryce until it depends. Let's get into it 6 minutes. Let me know what you're trying to hear to start your week off the right way. It's at our updated iHeart Radio.
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0: 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And ladies and gentlemen, it is time to get you plugged. That's right. We got you plugged to go see French Montana this Saturday night at Hakkasan Nightclub. And we're going to double down and send you and a friend to go see Tyga on Sunday day, August 9th at Tao Beach. All right. That's coming up 5:10 p.m. right here on Real 103.9. 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Yes, we've got your way into the biggest hip hop parties of the weekend right here.
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